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4: 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Multiple breakdowns in Balcatta, Mitchell Freeway southbound after Reed Highway in the left and right emergency lanes. Traffic busy back to around Hepburn Avenue. Breakdown in Duncraig, Mitchell Freeway northbound at Warwick Road. The left emergency lanes closed by incident response. There's still a breakdown in Salter Point, Quinana Freeway northbound after the Mount Henry Bridge. It's in the left emergency lane. It's right on a bend. Traffic busy back to South Street. Anything else, call 9489 1777. 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Mostly sunny today, heading for a top of 21 degrees. And right now it is 9 degrees on Nova 937.
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5: Good morning, Ash Gardner with you. Bondi Beach terror attack hero Ahmed Al-Ahmed will front court next month after being charged with assault. He's accused of assaulting his father following an incident in March. One of the so-called ISIS brides charged with crimes against humanity will return to court today as she continues her bid to be released on bail. The court yesterday heard shocking allegations relating to the slavery charges. She's among a cohort of ISIS-linked women and children who flew to Melbourne on May 7. The government's tax reforms have cleared their first parliamentary hurdle. The changes to capital gains tax and negative gearing were waived through the lower house yesterday and have now moved to the Senate for debate. Less than a day after a new US-backed ceasefire was declared between Israel and Lebanon, and the deal has already fallen apart. Hezbollah has rejected the agreement, with both sides trading strikes. And Forbes is claiming Taylor Swift's net worth is now $2 billion, the figure credited largely to her Eras tour and recent releases. Nova Sport is next.
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6: Crow skipper Jordan Dawson has helped steer Adelaide to a dramatic one-point win over Geelong and into the AFL's top six. Last night win just their second victory over the Cats in the last 11 attempts. Crows coach Matty Nicks proud of his boys, who managed to outlast their opponents in a brutal contest.
7: I think we'll take a hell of a lot of belief from this because of the way we went about it. I thought it was a great contest. From where we sat, it was a ripping game. Thought they had our measure in early, and then we were able to bring that back. I think we got the contest back to about even by the end of the game. We knew against Geelong, if you're going to be any chance of winning, you've got to bring contest.
6: Tonight, the footy continues. Hawthorn faces the Bulldogs at the MCG. Meanwhile, the Dockers take on the Kangas down in Bunbury tomorrow. They've made three changes. O'Meara, Young and McDonald come into the team. The Eagles have made two changes for their home clash with Port Adelaide. That'll be tomorrow night. Duff Tytler back into the side. And Stasovic will play his first game for his new club. Over to cricket, and Pakistan has won the one-day series against Australia, winning Game 3 last night by 4 wickets in Lahore. And the women's final is locked in at the French Open, with Maria Andreeva and Maya Helinska winning their semi-finals. That's the latest in sport. You're up to date on Nova.
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2: 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Yeah.
1: Melbourne love a Bali escape. Transnoosa are now flying Perth to Bali 17 times a week. More flights, more paradise.
11: It's time, everybody. Especially Sean.
6: Right.
11: It's Flyaway Fridays with Transnoosa Airlines. One lucky person is about to win return flights to Bali. Now, Pam's off today.
6: Yes.
11: Well, she just hasn't shown up. She's a bit like that, a bit flaky.
12: She's having a nap in her car, probably.
11: She had a big night last night. Couldn't make it to work. So, luckily, another ground crew. Barry's in the house.
6: Baz.
11: Oh! Baz.
6: Oh, Pam, she had a belter last night. She's got bronchitis this morning from all the darts she smoked.
12: What, Baz, are you the father of any of her children? Can I just ask that question?
11: Deny.
6: To be fair, I'm pretty sure it's the third and the sixth.
12: Went back for seconds.
11: Baz, how are you dealing with all the people that come through the airport? You must love them, do you?
6: I don't talk to anyone.
11: It's probably for the best.
6: Let Pam and the girls get about their business.
11: You must hate having to step in today then.
6: Absolutely. I'm not one for the front of the cabin, Nat, as you know.
11: Yeah, you're more of a back alley kind of guy. All right. Well, it's time for a boarding call.
6: Yes, we are looking for somebody who can speak another language, another lingo.
11: Oh, Barry, stop it. I'm getting flustered.
6: Another lingo will do it today.
11: Anything else?
6: Or if you have a tattoo.
11: Oh.
6: Because we're going to Bali, right?
11: Yeah. I know, right? If you don't have one, you can get one there.
6: A couple of Harvey wall bangers.
11: Baz and away we go. All right, 13, 24, 10. Right now, here's Taylor Swift with Karma. She's got new music coming out today, new song released from the Toy Story soundtrack. You'll hear that later today on Nova. Take it away.

rattling your ground. Karma's on your scent like a bounty hunter. 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Sweet like justice, karma is a queen. Karma takes all my friends to the summit. Karma is the guy on the screen.

0: Transnewser. Nathan, Nat and Sean love a Bali escape. Transnusa are now flying Perth to Bali 17 times a week. More flights, more paradise.
1: Oh, it's 13 past 8. Pam's off today. Sorry, but Barry stepped in. Good morning, Baz.
2: G'day, guys.
1: Put out a boarding call.
2: Yeah, well, we're looking at someone with the tattoo because we are going to Bali. Yeah. Or they can speak another language. Apparently, in Bali, which is its own country, they speak another language.
1: Okay, what do you know? This is Flyway Fridays with Transnusa Airlines. Anna's from Harrisdale. Good morning, Anna.
3: Good morning.
1: Anna.
4: Hi, Anna.
1: Oh, Sean's back. Where have you been? Anna, so Baz asked for some particular things. So somebody that can speak another language or someone who has a tattoo. How do you fit those criteria?
3: Right. Well, I can get you I've got two tattoos.
1: Okay. What are they and where are they?
3: Okay. On my right wrist, I have Ayla, a flower, and Amelia. Actually got my first tattoo in Bali.
1: Perfect.
3: And then on my left wrist, I have a butterfly for my father-in-law who passed away 2 years ago.
1: Oh, that's beautiful. Okay. Yeah. And can you speak another language?
3: I can speak Portuguese fluently.
1: Oh.
3: I was born in Perth, so I'm a Perth girl, but I can speak it fluently. And it's my birthday today.
4: Oh!
1: Ding, ding, ding, ding.
4: Well, first of all, I need to hear the Portuguese because Natalie's our resident Portuguese linguist.
1: Obrigada.
3: Obrigada.
1: See, lots of people would say obrigado, but that's if you're a guy. See, I learned that when I went to Portugal.
3: I love it. Love it.
4: Hey, anyway, Anna, give us some Portuguese, mate. Yeah. I'm throwing it at you. You don't get the prize unless you deliver.
1: Prove it, yep.
3: Okay, I'll say it in Portuguese and then I'll say it in English. Bom dia a todos. Hoje é o meu anjo, faço 41. I said, good morning, everyone. Today is my birthday and I am 41 today.
1: Well, guess what? Anna, you're off to Bali. You've scored return flights to Bali with Transnusa Airlines for Flyaway Fridays. It's all yours. Well done, Anna. Happy birthday.
5: What a great birthday present.
4: How good. Get us another wooden penis. We've run out.
5: Sean uses them up like crazy.
4: You should see Barry.
3: Adil's Ilvo Pabali.
4: Yes.
1: Anna,
4: I agree.
1: Can you say happy birthday in Portuguese?
5: Oh, yes.
3: Please, and Nova. No, I didn't. I just said Happy New Year.
1: Yeah, yeah. Even I know that.
3: Parabéns.
4: Parabéns.
1: Okay, great.
4: Yeah.
1: She could be saying
4: Sounds like something you put on your crumpet.
1: Yeah, or something you could name your baby, Seabass.
5: I'll put it on the list.
1: Oh. Congratulations, Anna, and happy birthday from us. Beautiful.
4: She just definitely swore and popped.
1: Obrigada.
4: Yeah, Portuguese swearing is the same as English.
1: 16 past 8 on Nova.
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6: Nova 937.
1: Top of 21 today, mostly sunny. 21 and sunny again tomorrow, actually. And then some rain will turn up on Sunday, but later in the day after a top of 22. Then we've got some quite heavy rain on Monday.
4: Bit of controversy with the happy birthday call there in Portuguese.
1: Sam?
4: Sam's come in.
1: Regional dialect, perhaps?
7: Maybe. I don't know. I always thought happy birthday was Feliz Aniversario.
5: Ooh.
7: Sounds like
5: anniversary. Happy
7: I think she said Happy New Year.
1: Yeah, she said that, but then she corrected herself. But she didn't say Feliz Aniversario.
7: I smell her out.
4: Oh, okay. Interesting.
1: But she's got two tattoos, so that covered her anyway. Here's Christy with the latest.
8: Multiple breakdowns now in Balcatta, Mitchell Freeway south end after Reed Highway off in the left and right emergency lanes. Traffic busy back to around Hepburn Avenue. A breakdown two in Duncraig, Mitchell Freeway north at Warwick Road. The left emergency lane is closed by incident response. Take care there. And the earlier breakdown in Salter Point, Kwinana Freeway north end after the Mount Henry Bridge, that's cleared. But Freeway southbound is under speed Hepburn Avenue to Reed Highway. Freeway north northbound at Rowley Road, then south street through to Cranford Avenue. And delays Tonkin Highway in both directions at Welshpool Road East. Anything else, call 94891777. 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
1: Thank you so much, Christy. Coming up shortly, we're going to meet Thomas, who has a TikTok account and Instagram account about how he tries new foods because he has a legitimate food phobia. Seabass, can you imagine?
5: I can't. I find this wild because I love food.
1: I know, right?
5: Think that someone is scared of food.
1: Right? Of trying new things. Yes. Yeah, that's right. It's really difficult. But he is putting himself out there. This is part of what his TikTok account's about. And trying new things, challenging himself to try new things.
5: Are we going to make him try something new? Is he going to vomit?
1: No, I don't think he's going to vomit, but he might not like
2: he
1: it.
2: He might not like it. Yeah.
1: Oh, yeah. We're going to hold his hand and help him through it, okay. Right? It's 18 past 8 on Nova.
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0: That's Sean Paul with Temperature. It's 25 past 8. Nathan Nat and Sean, we're joined in the studio by Thomas. Now, we first met Tom just the other day when he played Ka-Ching, scored $1,000. Well done, Tom.
1: Well done, Tom.
2: Thank you very much.
0: But while our digital content guy looked at you on the screen and went, hang on a second, he's on TikTok. And then we asked you, are you a TikTok star? And you reluctantly said, yes. And we did a deep dive on you. You try food on TikTok because you have a genuine food phobia. Now, let's talk about this. What does it mean to have a food phobia?
1: Well, just when I look at new foods that I haven't tried before or I'm unfamiliar with, I have a genuine anxiety in my heart to try those things. So I've just always avoided trying new foods and I've just stuck to the plain, basic foods that I really enjoy.
3: But as a parent, you always are trying to force vegetables and stuff down your children. That's right, you do, because you're tired, you know, they're only going to get scurvy and all this stuff.
0: Yes.
3: But how did your mum and dad go, and how did you go on the other side of things trying to get you to eat other foods?
1: Oh, mum and dad were great. They always tried so hard to force me to try new things. There were hours of battles where I was sitting at the table refusing to the point where it's like, I'm sleeping here. I'm not eating it, right?
0: Yeah.
1: And they were always tried to slowly introduce things, which I think is the best way. So,
0: yes.
1: Like, I'm very comfortable with toast. So, mum's like,
3: sorry.
4: Great, right, sorry.
3: You're not exactly
4: toast,
3: setting a record
4: toast,
3: here.
4: Anything on the
1: plain
4: toast?
1: Plain toast, fantastic.
4: Just no
3: plain
4: butter?
3: Toast.
4: No butter.
1: Oh, butter, a little bit of Vegemite's all right.
0: Okay,
1: you know,
0: all right.
1: That's okay.
0: Yep.
3: Peanut paste?
1: So I can't have peanuts and dairy. And that's why I think where this came from, right?
0: Yes.
1: Is trying new things could potentially be dangerous
3: kill
1: for
3: you.
1: Me.
0: You can see how that would form.
1: That's where the anxiety comes from, right?
0: Yes.
1: But yeah, mum was always like, okay, we're going to put a tiny little bit of like mashed eggs on this and just have that, cover it with tomato sauce. So slowly and slowly I kind of built up a little bit that way to the point where now what I do eat is because of all the effort they put in, but it's still very limited and I want to get a lot better.
3: If the four of us go to an Italian restaurant, what are you ordering?
1: Chips on the menu.
0: Yeah. So eating out chips is your safe food, hot chips.
1: Hot chips, or sometimes in the Italian restaurants, they offer bread. And I'm like, okay, get me that common loaf. That's delightful.
3: Garlic bread.
1: Chips.
3: Wow. Garlic bread.
1: Garlic bread is okay, yes. But that's only been a recent addition.
0: So, and your...
3: That's a recent addition, garlic bread.
0: I did a deep dive going back on some of the things that you have tried. And they're foods that to us, it's very natural to eat. You know, there's nothing, you're not trying anything wild and wacky. It is just basic sort of run-of-the-mill kind of stuff that to you is really challenging. And yet I noticed that you love to eat frozen peas.
1: Oh, I love frozen
0: so
1: peas.
0: So you eat them frozen, right?
1: Yeah, frozen, put them in a cup and you kind of just drink them and they go down so nice. Yeah.
0: So you're getting some fiber and some vitamins.
1: Yeah.
0: That's good.
1: High in protein as well, peas.
0: Yes.
1: Superfood for
4: because
1: me.
4: Because it is about the texture, isn't it? It's about the texture of the food as well. What type of textures do you kind of makes you go, ooh, nah?
1: Anything slimy, I think, is quite bad. Anything that doesn't... a crunch is good.
0: Mm.
1: That's what I usually refer to. Anything else is pretty bad.
3: Do you eat a steak?
1: So you would hate this. I do eat steak, but it's got to be cooked all the way through.
0: Yes.
1: So it's like no red, and then I just cover it in tomato sauce.
0: Okay, right.
1: And then I can
0: So when you're doing that, you're thinking, I'm eating this because I need to eat something and need to get some protein rather than I'm enjoying this meal?
1: Yeah, I do not enjoy that meal.
0: Is there any meal that you actually do enjoy, or you just kind of eat it because you know you have to eat something?
1: Plain pasta and Nutrilex, delightful. I really enjoy that.
4: Is there a shape of pasta or a brand of pasta that is particular to you, or are you just anything? I don't mind.
1: So you'll find this weird, but all pastas, to me, have different flavours.
0: Yeah.
1: So sometimes I'm feeling penne, the other day I might be feeling spaghetti. And like I go in the kitchen, I've got the different options. I'm like, ooh, what am I feeling like today?
0: And the Nutrilex seems like an abomination to me, but that's because of your dairy aversion. So allergy is a better word. So you can't have dairy, because I would think maybe that with some butter and a bit of Parmesan might be all right, but you can't have either of those.
1: Can't have either, so yeah, got to have Nutrilex. But I don't know any difference. So
3: Tom, do you have a partner?
1: I have a wife, yes.
4: Oh, how does she go with this?
1: So she knew what she was getting into.
3: So
1: she's normal with foods.
4: She's normal.
1: And then she hates going out because she wants to share foods, try things, but she's got no one to share it with. So that's the only time.
3: How did you win her over? I mean, you're a good-looking dude, so that's fine.
1: Oh, thank you.
4: Sean,
1: thank
4: there's
1: you,
4: more
1: Sean.
4: Than just diet when it comes to
3: mate, if you're...
4: Someone.
3: Oh, come on. If
0: it's
3: you're
0: also
3: going
0: his
3: out with
0: beautiful
3: Reese,
0: face.
3: Yeah, you are a handsome cat.
4: I did break up with someone because they were vegan once.
3: See?
2: Wow, because you would have gone on dates to start with and you were just eating that. That would have been like, she would have gone home telling her friends.
4: And then like she tries to cook you a romantic dinner and you're like, no, I don't want to eat that.
0: Oh, yeah. Oh. So food's not a part of your relationship, really.
1: No, sadly, we cook our own meals each night. Oh. I do my own thing. She does her own thing. So,
4: do you ever cook anything special for her? Like, can you actually physically touch the other foods, or is it still like, you know how some people, the smell of lamb cooking just puts them off? Is it kind of like that for you?
1: Sometimes the smell does put me off, but I can cook for her, but I'm not a good cook because I don't taste my own food, so I don't know how it tastes. And then I give it to her and she's like, oh, that's
0: right. She's like, this would be great if it had a heap more cheese in it.
1: Yeah.
0: So, Tom, of the things that you've tried, what's some of the things that have truly grossed you out that you're like, I could never do that again?
1: Oh, I tried a boiled egg. I don't know what got into me because I don't like eggs in general, but that was like straight in the mouth, straight back out of the mouth.
0: You had the tiniest bit of it as well. It was extraordinary.
4: White and yolk, because I find yolk disgusting.
0: Yeah. If you're going to do it, you've got to do both.
4: Yeah, right. And because it is the texture of the yolk is like floury and gross.
2: Yeah, that was the main part of the egg.
1: And then fish for me as well is a terrible one. So I tried fish fingers, which I thought would be a real easy introduction to fish. I was over the sink for probably like 15 minutes after that.
0: Because of the fishy taste?
1: Yeah, the fishy taste. And I think mentally I've got it in me that fish is really bad. So I'm trying to work
0: through that. So you've tried hypnotherapy to help with this. How did that...
1: So, yeah.
2: He just started smoking.
1: Just recently I've got into that and I feel like that's been a really good step in the right direction. So there's still some anxiety around trying food, but huge
0: reduction. So it's like dulled it down, essentially. Yeah. Turned down the volume of the anxiety. Mm.
4: How does it affect your energy? Because I, obviously, from being an athlete, it's all about fueling and giving you energy. Do you feel like you have a lot of energy? I know this is probably all you've ever known, but like, is that a consideration as well?
1: It's hard to compare because obviously, this is all I've ever known, but I feel like I have quite a lot of energy and I don't drink coffee or anything like that to get me through the day. So sometimes...
0: You don't like the taste of coffee.
1: No, don't like the taste of coffee.
2: So eating healthy or the mindset of looking after yourself, it's got no relevance because you're just eating chips and you're living your life.
1: Yeah. Well, I'm not. It's only chips when I go out. So day-to-day at home, I'm trying to have like baked beans on toast, trying to have pasta, high-protein pasta. So that's kind of a little bit healthy and the frozen peas is all right.
0: Yeah.
1: But, yeah, I'm trying to get better. I know it's not good eating chips all the time. All
2: right. What's the goal? This is so interesting.
4: I want to know what the goal is. Yeah, I want to know after
0: Tom's going to stick around. Yeah. After the news, we are going to get him to try something.
4: Yes!
0: He put it up his hand and said, I'm prepared to do it because he's brave. Will he like it or not? We're going to find out next.
5: 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Cheap, cheap. Multiple breakdowns still in Balcata, Mitchell Freeway South and after Reed Highway off in the left and right emergency lanes. Traffic heavy back to Hepburn Avenue. Still a breakdown in Duncraig, Mitchell Freeway Northbound at Warwick Road. The left emergency lane is closed through there. And Freeway Northbound, so South Street through to Cranford Avenue. Tonkin Highway busy in both directions at Welshpool Road East. Anything else, call 94891777. 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Mostly sunny today. Heading for a top of 21. Right now it is 10 on Nova 937.
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7: Good morning, Ash Gardner with you. The man hailed the hero of the Bondi Beach terror attack has been accused of assaulting his father. Ahmed Al Ahmed will fight to clear his name after he was charged over the alleged assault in March. He's set to front court on July 29. The federal government's changes to the capital gains tax and negative gearing have passed the lower house and will now head to the Senate where they'll face their next test. The Greens say they still need to understand the technical detail of the bill. Donald Trump has slammed a vote in the US House seeking to order the withdrawal of troops from Iran as unpatriotic. The US president blaming the vote for disrupting negotiations with Tehran. Images have emerged of former Prince Andrew Mountbatten Windsor leaving his Sandringham estate with what appears to be a large bruise on his face. It's unclear what caused the injury. And Prince's Estate is releasing a new album spanning the artist's entire career. The new collection, Timeless, will feature 10 previously unreleased tracks spanning from 1977 through to the year of his death, 2016. Nova Sport is next.
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2: Geelong's six-game winning streak over the Crows has ended after Adelaide won last night's clash by just 1 point. Cats coach Chris Scott says they couldn't get over the line.
9: I don't think it was won or lost in the last few minutes. We had our chances to win it. We were a little bit disappointed with some of our execution late, but high pressure, difficult to communicate in that situation. In a lot of key areas, we were well on top. The fact that we couldn't quite capitalise right at the end was a little bit of a pattern.
2: Tomorrow, Fremantle tackle North Melbourne in Bunbury. While West Coast are at home, they're up against Port Adelaide, looking for 2 wins in a row. Over to tennis, and Maya Holenska has become the first qualifier in history to reach the French Open final, defeating Dana Schneider 7-6, 6-4. She'll face 8 seed Mira Andreeva after the 19-year-old beat Marta Kostyuk. Tonight, we'll see the men's semi-finals played out, and the New York Knicks are off to the perfect start in the NBA Finals, winning Game 1 by 10 points against the San Antonio Spurs. Tomorrow, Game 2, 8:30 a.m. our time. That's the latest in sport. You're up to date on Nova.
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2: Let's go!
0: All right, it is at 23-9. We're with Tom from Tom Tries Official. That's the name of his Instagram and your TikTok account. Is it called the same thing?
1: Yep,
0: yeah, Tom Tries
1: thing.
0: Official. So Tom lives with. Well, how do we say it politely?
1: Thomas is.
0: Thomas
1: That's
0: is.
1: Just what I am.
0: Is.
1: Yeah.
0: Yes. So you
1: Thomas.
0: Have what's known as a food phobia or a food refusal. It's known as in kids, isn't it?
1: Yeah.
0: Where the thought of trying new foods causes great anxiety to you. But you are challenging yourself to do that on your TikTok and Instagram accounts where you can, and people check out his videos. It's pretty brave what you're doing because you're putting yourself out there. Mm. We have a bowl of tomato and vegetable soup. Now,
2: we got some toast for you and just some plain toast.
0: Yes.
2: Tom was willing to take this challenge on.
0: How do you feel about it? Now, you've seen the bowl. It's a big bowl. You only obviously have to have a spoonful of it. But it is also a chunky soup. And so for you, that's confronting?
1: Yeah. So when I saw the soup come into the room,
0: yes.
1: The smell hit me straight away. Like you could smell the tomato. And that was kind of a little bit like, ooh, that's a bit strong. Like I'm not a fan of flavour. So that's like a little bit scary. And then I saw it and there's like lots of bits floating in the soup.
0: If they're vegetables,
1: and I was like, no, if there's things hitting my mouth, that's not going to be good. But I'm not going to let the fear overrule me. I'm going to try. I'm going to push through it. I'm ready.
2: That's it. Don't let fear hold you back, my friend.
0: Let's do it.
4: I'm excited to watch
0: it. Okay. So it's a gigantic bowl.
2: Everyone.
1: So chunky.
0: Yes. So you can sort through and get less chunks if you need to.
2: Oh, he's handshaking, everybody. Yeah.
1: I'm just going to go for a spoonful.
2: Okay,
0: yeah,
1: spoonful.
0: No, that's of course.
2: That's not even a spoonful, but
0: it's
2: that's
0: a half a spoonful.
2: Lick.
0: Oh, brave. Okay, so... And he's putting it down again. He's not going to have another spoonful.
4: A gag.
0: So that was tough. Following
2: he's
0: it up with a bit
2: to
0: of
2: toast.
0: Bit of toast to wash it down. Now, Tom.
1: There's a little tear in my left eye.
0: Yeah, okay.
1: No, so I think, yeah.
0: So no.
1: So no. The flavour wasn't that bad.
0: Yes.
1: For this. Like it was a little bit strong, a little bit overpowering. But that's not what hit me. It was like a little bit hit my mouth.
0: Yes.
1: And I don't know how to describe that in a sense that would make sense to everyone else. But for me, that was just like...
0: You don't like lumps in
1: the
0: it.
1: The thought of what could that be? I know what
0: sure.
1: it is. I can see it. But the mental takes over and it's like, what is that?
0: So
1: and
0: if that was a soup
1: me.
0: That had been blended right down and was all smooth but tasted like that, would that be
1: it'd
0: more
1: be
0: appealing?
1: Easier. It'd yeah. be easier. It, yeah, I wouldn't say I could do it, but it would definitely be easier.
0: Would you go back and have more? Not now, obviously, not with this lumpy business.
1: Potentially. Oh, yeah,
0: okay.
1: Potentially.
3: Okay.
1: With the toast. I might try it with the toast.
0: Sure,
1: next
0: time. The toast makes a big difference.
3: Tom, you did that very well. It didn't seem as hard for us watching you on the outside, but on the inside it was burning, was it?
1: It was, yeah. And I don't know, the pressure of people watching me, and I quite often find this when I'm out with friends as well.
0: Yeah.
1: I'm trying not to, like... Yeah, I know it's not normal, so I don't want to make a fool of myself, if that makes sense. And like that one, there was a moment where I was like, I had a little gag and I was like, hold it in, hold it in. And there was like the mental like, oh, okay, all right, swallow, swallow. Then I swallowed and I was like, ooh, okay,
0: you got
1: I'm through
0: that,
1: I'm through it.
4: Has there ever been an embarrassing situation where you've been in public and tried something or lots of people have been watching you and it's not gone right?
1: Oh, I think, once when I was younger and we got invited over to a friend's house for, and they were cooking for us.
0: That must have been a minefield for you.
1: It was. And they were a lovely family and they cooked this beautiful Asian meal, right? And they'd even tried to make it more simplistic for me, but there was just so many flavours, so many textures. And I would just sat there and I just kept refilling my cup of water, small bites, and then just immediately to the water and try and like scull it down.
0: Yeah, so the idea was to wash it away as quickly as possible.
1: I think I ate like a quarter of it and then that was it. And like I'm so embarrassed to try and offend them. Like that's the main thing for me. I don't care. Like
0: you're a nice guy.
1: Yeah. I don't want to offend them and be like, oh, this is the worst thing I've ever tasted. Because I'm who am I to judge? I do have a food reviewing Instagram, but people should
0: don't believe my review.
3: Tom, we didn't discuss drinks with you, but I did hear our producer ask you about like a Coca-Cola. So tell us about something. Can you drink Coke? Do you have a beer?
1: I don't have a beer, no. But that's for personal choices.
3: Yeah. Okay.
1: Growing up, I saw people drinking alcohol at a very young age. I was around the parties and I thought, nah, that's not for me.
3: Yeah, cool.
1: And it's easy to say no. But I do like Coke. I do like Solo. And
0: so if you said, I'd love a Coke, and we gave you a Coke Zero,
1: I would notice the difference and it would upset me, but I wouldn't let you know.
3: It'd upset me too. What do you take me for, Nat?
0: We would never do that to you. We would never do it. It takes a lot of courage because you are talking about something that you live with all the time. It would have been hard to go on sleepovers at friends' houses when you're a kid. That kind of thing must have been difficult.
1: Yeah, it always was. And fortunately, I had the allergies, right? So I could kind of hide behind that as a bit of a screen. Oh, sorry, no, I'm not going to eat anything just in case. Mm. And that's kind of like a good, cover for the anxiety. But it was always tough. And I kind of bought my own foods a lot of the time. Like bought my own plain pasta in a little container and that was me.
0: What would be your advice that you give parents whose kids are saying, I don't want to eat that, I don't like it, I don't want to eat it?
1: Slowly introduce new things to something that they're already comfortable with.
0: Yeah.
1: I think that's the easiest way. It's just got to be slow, steady and just small steps at a time. Yeah.
4: What's the holy grail for you? What are you aiming for? Like, there's people who are trying to get to the marathon, lots of different goals. What is your goal? In terms of food, what is something that you're like, this is what I want to try? Yeah, what am I going to... I want to eat this.
1: If I could eat an oyster, I would think I'm cured.
4: Do you know what? I wouldn't eat an oyster.

0: the difference in taste can be, it is an enormous gap. So that could really, really get you.
1: Is the pathway kind of, so you like pasta, is it adding things to pasta and kind of moving up the chain that way?
2: Yeah. I'm at the moment, throughout this journey, I'm just willing to try whatever and just see what sticks. Mm. And I have been surprised by a few things, like butter chicken was one that was wow.
3: Because that's quite strong in flavour.
2: There's a lot in that, yeah. Yes. But I like the rice, I like the bread. I've slowly introduced myself to chicken throughout the journey and then there was a little bit of flavour. And that was actually surprisingly okay. So I'm willing to give anything a go. And, you know, the aftertaste of the tomato soup still in my mouth.
3: We got your coat. You can wash it away.
2: Yeah, I'm going to wash that clean. But I'm not going to say no to anything now, hopefully. And the hypnotherapy's kind of helped with that a little bit. I'm willing to try anything at this stage.
3: What you're doing is bringing a lot of understanding to the situation because most people, it's hard for us to comprehend because if it's not a challenge for you, then you don't get what it's like for other people. So what you're doing is brilliant. Good on you for putting yourself out there. People check
0: this
3: out
0: so interesting,
3: Tom's Insta account and on TikTok called Tom Tries Official. And you can see all the sorts of different foods that he's trying. And probably you'll be able to see this up there too, I imagine.
0: Yeah, absolutely. Yes. We'll force him to do that so we get more followers.
3: Thanks so much for coming in, Tom. And thank you for being brave. You can have your Coke now.
2: Thank you for having me.
3: Cheers. It's 8:45 on Nova.

0: Hi, Nathan, Ant and Sean. Let's check the weather. 21, mostly sunny. It's warmed up to 10 degrees in the city right now.
1: Oh, bikinis all round.
0: Balmy. Tomorrow, after a morning minimum of 7, it'll be 21 again. And then 22 on Sunday. But we do have a shower or two turning up later in the day on Sunday before a wet Monday awaits. Right now, here's Christy with the latest.
2: Still multiple breakdowns in Balcatta, Mitchell Freeway South and after Reed Highway. They're off the right and left emergency lanes, but traffic not too bad through there. Just be mindful. Kwinana Freeway Northbound under speed Leach Highway through to Cranford Avenue and Tonkin Highway slow in both directions at Welshpool Road East. Pretty full in Applecross. Canning Highway Eastbound at Reynolds Road and Crawley Mounts Bay Road westbound at Hackett Drive. Also in Ferndale, Nicholson Road and Spencer Road intersection. Delays too in Karine, Marmion Avenue South at Reed Highway and also in Claremont Stirling Highway in both directions at Stirling Road. Anything else, call 94891777. 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Now open.
0: Thanks, Christy. 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
1: 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One.
0: We're going straight to the top because the mayor of Bunbury awaits us.
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2: 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It's

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1: Yeah, he's had to overcome a couple of knee reconstructions.
0: And he proved effective.
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3: We were looking to catch up with the Bunbury Mayor, Jason Miguel, and I did mention that they've really tricked up the
4: Main Street.
3: The one balloon, apparently.
4: Well, it's been a balloon emergency because he's not answering his phone. Maybe the balloon blew away. He's like, I've got to deal with this. I can't talk to no
3: one. One job. Hang the bloody balloon correctly. Tie it down.
4: Apparently hands over looking a picture for tomorrow though, Sean.
3: Now, they are saying that the ground's been in super nick.
4: Yes.
3: So that's really good. Of course, North Melbourne playing this as a home game. They get $1 million out of doing so.
4: Do they really?
3: Came up and play the West Coast Eagles after that.
4: A million for both games or for each game?
3: Great question.
5: Okay. In terms of size of the oval, where is the size? Is it small compared to
4: other ovals? Playing surface?
5: Yeah.
3: I haven't played down at Hans Oval for a long time. Yeah, I believe it's a pretty good size.
4: Yeah.
3: Remembering last year when the West Coast Eagles had the lead going into the last quarter and then they gave it up to North because they just played through the middle. So it must be a little bit shorter from goal to goal. But it'll be interesting to see how both teams play. North Melbourne have got the experience there more so than Freo, which is weird, isn't it? Hey, we have got the mayor, by the way.
4: Oh, he's here.
3: He found the balloon.
4: He found the balloon. He's good to go.
3: And we're going to cross to him.
5: Slide it down. Right.
3: Get a chance to.
4: Mayor of Bunbury.
6: Hello, good morning.
4: Oh, Jason.
5: Good morning.
6: Sorry, I was just down at the training run with the boys, so I'm trying to get a game for the weekend.
5: Behind the nets, kicking all the balls.
3: What position do you play, Jace?
6: Wherever they need me, though. Very versatile.
3: Plug and play.
5: What a boy.
4: Utility.
3: We've been thinking a lot about Bunbury and the build up to this week. What have you laid out for the people coming down there? We talked about there's balloons in the street, possibly a couple of streamers. What's going on?
6: There's plenty going on. The main street's sort of alive at the moment. A bunch of the shops have got their memorabilia out as well. So there's mainly Fremantle stuff, but a few bits of North Melbourne as well. And, of course, the city loves North Melbourne down here, so we're right behind them. And there's a bunch of activities on today, tomorrow and Sunday. So tomorrow night, no doubt, a few of the pubs have got into it as well and got some live acts and things going on. So, there's plenty happening.
4: Jason, has the town of Bunbury and the greater Bunbury region braced themselves for the onslaught of Sean McManus being in town for the weekend?
6: He's here, is he? Well, I didn't know that. But
4: he's not there yet, but he will be.
3: Coming tomorrow, Jason.
5: Yeah, roll out the red carpet.
6: Tomorrow, good. We'll have to catch up with Sean. We'll show you around, mate. Yeah. We'll get you. You'll be the king of Bunbury. I'll give up the crown for one day.
4: Could he be in the royal box with you?
6: Sure. We'll get him up on the camera deck there at Hans Oval and away he goes, his own scene. No, that's great. Mackley, good to have you here.
3: Jay,
6: I'll let them all know. There's big signs in the main street now. That's what it was all about.
4: Oh, that all makes sense, doesn't it?
3: There's a reason why I was coming down.
5: Security has to be increased.
4: Yeah, order extra beer as well.
3: Hey, Jace, while we're talking about Bunbury, what does it actually do for the town, for the city, having this game down?
6: Look, it's massive. As I said, there's a lot of civic pride around the place as well. Last year, obviously, being year one, bit of a learning curve, but to walk away and we had fantastic weather, which helped a lot. Everyone was just, so proud that we were able to pull something like this off. So, of course, the economic activity, we know there was about 1,500 members from North Melbourne came over last year from Victoria for a couple of weeks. So, and even just walking around, obviously North Melbourne got up last year, so they were pretty happy with it. But just walking around town on the Monday morning, there was North Melbourne gear everywhere and they were all pretty happy with themselves. So it's great to see that sort of people in town. And, of course, from the South West locals' point of view, it's the opportunity for our local crowd to be able to get to see some of the nation's best players right here in town.
4: Yeah, of course. I mean, it's brilliant. You know, bit of excitement for Bun Vegas.
3: Absolutely. Yeah. The ground itself, does it hold 20,000?
6: We have 15,000 is the capacity at this stage. So we're looking at, obviously, in future years, we clearly got one more year to deal with that or how we might be able to increase that. But, yeah, we got 15,000. It's probably about half of that seated, and then obviously the other half is standing room. So, it sold out incredibly quickly.
3: Yeah.
6: I think it was within inside an hour. So, how we might look to expand that. Clearly,
4: I love standing room at the footy, though. That's like the good old days.
5: What about those people that didn't get tickets? Because a couple of mates of mine, they didn't, and they'll still go down to Bunbury anyway because they want to get amongst
4: the atmosphere.
5: Yeah, what are they going to do in the meantime? Is there places that they can go and watch?
6: Yeah, of course, we got some, you guys should be aware, some very good pubs down here that will be having it on, of course, and a few of those have obviously got into the spirit and they've got events on themselves. So, yeah, there's plenty happening around town, and I'm sure they might be able to get some last-minute tickets if they can find some.
4: There might be scalpers on the street. Jason will leave the TV on at his house and just press his eyes up against the lounge.
6: Yeah, I remember last year as well, I think there was one of the neighbours of Hands Over, there was people climbing up on their roof, and I was just sitting watching it from the roof as well. So you can probably go to that too.
4: I love that too. Yeah. And the surface itself, is it looking, you know, we're hearing reports that it is in pristine nick. Have you been like keeping people off it for the last month or so? What's been going on?
6: Yeah, it's been the last couple of weeks. There's been no local games. So shout out to the South West Footy League and South Bunbury for accommodating that, of course. So they missed out on a few home games and whatnot, but it's absolutely looking a treat. We had some pretty awful weather down here last weekend. We're glad we weren't playing then. It was a little bit wet at the start of the week, but look, it's come up a treat, and it's going to be a cracker, top notch.
3: It certainly is. Look forward to catching up with you tomorrow, Jace. I'll run into you somewhere and go the mighty Dockers. Let's see if we can get another victory. But for the North Melbourne supporters, it's good.
6: We want to lock down the North Melbourne fortress for a little while. We'll see you down there. If we don't see the footy, I'm sure we'll see you out and about on a Saturday evening.
5: You'll be the one with the crown on.
4: You'll hear him.
6: Hear him before I see him, you reckon?
4: Thank you. That's Jason Miguel, the mayor of Bunbury. A lot happening down there. It's 9 o'clock on Nova. Perth
7: 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A crash at Mount Spur Road eastbound at Mill Street coming into the city, blocking the left lane. Also, a couple of breakdowns on the Mitchell Freeway, one northbound after Vincent Street in West Leaderville and left emergency lane with a motorist changing a tyre, take care on approach, and also southbound after Reed Highway, Balcatta in the left emergency lane. Lucanada is under speed, Anxil Road and Cranford Avenue inbound, and Tonkin Highway slow both directions at Wellsborough Road east. Anything else, call 9489 1777. 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Mostly sunny and 21 today. Right now, it's 11 degrees on Nova 937.
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8: Good morning, I'm Ash Gardner. The hero of the Bondi Beach terror attack will fight to clear his name after he was charged with assault. Ahmed Al-Ahmed is accused of assaulting his father in March. He's set to front court on July 29. Students who were forced to sit NAPLAN writing exams twice after the platform crashed earlier this year will not receive mark adjustments, but their results will come with a caveat detailing the disruption. A ceasefire between Israel and Lebanon has been short-lived, falling apart less than 24 hours after it was announced. Both sides have been trading strikes. US President Donald Trump has just weighed in.
9: It would be really nice if Lebanon could have some peace. Lebanon's been under attack for so many years and always like an underdog.
8: The daily commute to the office could soon be a thing of the past. A new report by the International Workplace Group finding the majority of workers believe the standard 9-to-5 and working from home will be outdated in the next two decades. And Prince Harry and Meghan have shared a heartfelt post celebrating Lilibet's 5th birthday. They posted two images with the caption, "Our dream girl, happy 5th birthday." Nova Sport is next. Nova
3: Sport. Crow skipper Jordan Dawson has helped steer Adelaide to a dramatic one-point win over Geelong and into the AFL's top six. Last night win just their second victory over the Cats in the last 11 attempts. Crows coach Matty Nix proud of his boys who managed to outlast their opponents in a brutal contest.
10: I think we'll take a hell of a lot of belief from this because of the way we went about it. I thought it was a great contest. From where we sat, it was a ripping game. Thought they had our measure in early and then we were able to bring that back. I think we got the contest back to about even by the end of the game. We knew against Geelong, if you're going to be any chance of winning, you've got to bring contest.
3: Tonight, the footy continues. Hawthorn faces the Bulldogs at the MCG. Meanwhile, the Dockers take on the Kangas down in Bunbury tomorrow. They've made three changes. O'Meara, Young and McDonald come into the team. The Eagles have made two changes for their home clash with Port Adelaide. That'll be tomorrow night. Duff Tytler back into the side. And Stasevich will play his first game for his new club. Over to cricket. Pakistan has won the one-day series against Australia, winning game 3 last night by 4 wickets in Lahore. And the women's final is locked in at the French Open with Maria Andreeva and Maya Helinska winning their semi-finals. That's the latest in sport. You're up to date on Nova.
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26: It's 9 past 9, time for us to skid the wheels, big fella.
27: Yeah, I'm done. Can you tell?
26: There we go. Hey, next week on the show, Dr. Justin Coulson is going to join us. He is a parenting expert and he's written a book about boys. So if you are raising boys and you want to do a good job and raise good men, he's the man to help you through that. So we're going to catch up with him. He's a ripping bloke.
27: Awesome. That's very important. What else? We've got
26: Ka-Ching coming back. Ka-Ching is back. Yeah, make sure you've registered. This morning, Violetta scored $1,000 by rifling through the CX5. We could be parking it in your driveway next week. So register on the Nova Player. Or you can do it online as well. And you never know. You never know. You could be looking for cash. There'll be $1,400 in the car on Monday.
27: Outstanding.
26: I know, right?
27: Let's do it.
26: Aaron Rich is up next. And guess what? He's got more opportunities to get your name on the list to head to New York to see Harry Styles.
1: Across Perth, this
0: Countdown to the weekend is on. Happy Friday morning, Perth, as we wait patiently for new Taylor Swift off the new Toy Story film. I knew it, I knew you. As soon as we get our hands on it, you'll hear it here first. Let's go nonstop. It's

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3: 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It's Rain Me In on No.

David Gray, Perth's Nova 937. This is Aaron Rich, a lovely Friday morning. Top of 21 today. Rain expected for the weekend, though. Tops of 14 and 16. Coming up, your chance to see Mr. Harry Styles live in New York City, the iconic Madison Square Garden. Do some shopping, Fifth Avenue, get an outfit, then go see Harry. Sounds good, right? You're winning at 10 a.m. Now, Tame Impala on the air as I go nonstop while you settle in at work. It's Friday. This is Nova 937.

0: Perth's Nova 937. Happy Friday morning. This is Aaron Rich as we patiently wait for brand new Taylor Swift. I knew you off the new Toy Story film, Toy Story 5, which is out later this month. The song from Taylor is due to drop today. As soon as I get my hands on it, you'll hear it here first, Perth. To celebrate, 9 minutes of Taylor Swift is on next.
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26: Got a crash to look out for. Mountsway Road eastbound at Mill Street through the CBD. Left lane is currently blocked and traffic is heavy on approach. Breakdown Mitchell Freeway southbound at Reed Highway, Balcata. Vehicle in the left emergency lane and no delays. Mitchell Freeway, apart from that, travelling well. Kwinana Freeway looking good. Same for Graham Farmer Freeway, Northbridge Tunnel. Tonkin Highway at speed, looking clear for Roe Highway. Hassle-free for your run through the CBD and metro area. Roadworks continue. Roe Highway northbound at Welshpool Road east through East Cannington. Anything else? 9489 1777. 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Mostly sunny today in 21, sunny tomorrow in 22. Right now, 11 on Nova 937.
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1: Morning, this is Aaron Rich, and my gosh, it's a happy Friday as we patiently wait for brand new Taylor Swift.
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1: That is an understatement. Confirmed during the week, Taylor Swift's new song, I Knew It, I Knew You, is for Disney and Pixar's Toy Story 5. The film is out later this month. The song that Taylor wrote for it is out today. She said after watching the film, Toy Story 5, she wrote the song like straight away. The creators of Toy Story said this about Taylor Swift's newie.
3: Are you freaking honored?
4: 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That'd be pretty amazing.
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1: So as the world patiently waits for this new Taylor Swift song, I Knew It, I Knew You, to come out, we're going to celebrate 9 minutes of Taylor Swift. As soon as the song is out, you will hear it here first. So keep it on your home of Taylor Swift. This is Nova.

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0: Khan, The Great Divide on Nova 937, Morning Perth, and happy Friday. You can't say that without a smile on your face. A good-looking Friday today as well. Tops of 21 and sunny. Most the same for the weekend with a possible shower on Sunday. Your chance to see Mr. Harry Styles live in New York City at the iconic Madison Square Garden.
1: Pauline, I need to be on that list. I need to go. I need to see him. I need to see New York. I need to see Harry Styles. Just need to see him in the flesh and try and lick his body.
0: Sorry, wait, hang on. What did you say?
1: I need to lick his body all over.
0: All right, your chance to see Harry Styles in New York City is happening in minutes.
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0: Best day of the year is here. 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

0: Oasis with Ella Langley here on Nova. Friday morning. My name's Aaron Rich. Thanks so much for listening. Inside the next 10 minutes, biggest artist in the world right now, he's Alex Warren, Fever Dream. Hear that in minutes, but first.
1: Hi, this is Harry Styles.
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2: New York City.
0: Harry Styles celebrating the ARIA number one record, Kiss All The Time, Disco Occasionally. It is out now. It is excellent. We are sending you to New York City to see him live. Big Harry fan, are we, Abby?
4: I've got a cardboard cutout of him outside my bedroom and it scares everyone.
0: How old are you?
4: 18.
0: Okay, you're not like 30, so 18. Yeah, it's not that weird.
4: For my 15th birthday.
0: It's sentimental. Do you still give the cardboard cutout of Harry Styles a kiss goodnight?
4: I used to.
0: Oh my gosh, that was amazing. Hey, I'm popping you on standby to see him live in New York City.
4: Oh, thank you.
0: Hello, Paris. You could be seeing Harry Styles before anyone else in Australia.
5: Stop it. I will freak the hell out.
0: I'm popping you on standby to see him live in NYC.
5: Oh, my God, I love you.
0: Beck, hi.
4: Hi, I'm calling for Harry Styles in New York.
0: You're on standby.
4: Oh, my God, thank you so much. I loved him for 16 years. This has been amazing. Thank you.
0: Phone's open again at 11. You want to see Harry in NYC? Keep it on your home of Harry Styles. This is Nova. I used to

0: Alex Warren plays on Nova Fever Dream. From sleeping in the back of his car to now the world stage. He's like the biggest artist in the world. He's really blown up, Alex Warren. Hope you're having a wonderful Friday morning. Thanks so much for listening as we patiently wait for this brand new Taylor Swift song. I Knew It, I Knew You, off the new Toy Story 5 film. As soon as we get our hands on it, you'll hear it here first. In minutes, though, another superstar, Olivia Rodrigo. She's going to play.
1: Kate. I feel like we're talking about AI quite a bit on the show at the moment.
2: 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I said, please search this website, copy paste, for any coupons.
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0: Perth, 7937. Happy Friday morning. Warming up to top of 19. Sunny day ahead. Mostly the same for the weekend, which is looking good as we get ready to send you to NYC. Of course, free tickets, you and three mates to see Mr. Harry Styles.
1: Well, I'd love to go to New York, and I'd love to see Harry Styles. So the two go together very well, thanks.
0: And so much to do in the Big Apple as well. You go see a Broadway show, do some shopping along Fifth Avenue.
1: I could handle that, yep. Thanks for my daughter, and I'm sure I could find two other people that maybe want to join us.
0: We got chances for you to get on standby coming up inside the next 30 minutes. Keep Nova on, Perth.
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6: Good morning. Clear to break down on Mounts Bay Road heading southbound. There is a breakdown now. The Promenade exit to Tonkin Highway southbound in Ellenbrook. Left emergency lane is blocked there. We've got a breakdown Mitchell Freeway southbound after Reed Highway, Balcatta, sitting in the left emergency lane. Looking okay on Tonkin Highway getting past the airport. You've got a bit of congestion through Wattle Grove there at Hale Road and Welshpool Road East. Anything else, call 94891777. 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For Perth, continuing mostly sunny today. Saturday looks sunny. Sunday, talking about a shower or two and a top of 22. Today's top 21 degrees, sitting on 16 degrees now on Nova 937.
10: Friday, not only are we getting ready for the weekend, some states having a long weekend, we are patiently, well, the world is patiently waiting for brand new Taylor Swift off the new Toy Story film, Toy Story 5. The song, I Knew It, I Knew You, due out today. As soon as I get it, you'll hear it here first. Gracie now.

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1: Oh, I did see this. 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
0: I can tell you the answer to this. 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

0: What a voice. Sienna Spyro with Material Lover. This is Perth's Nova 937. Morning. Happy Friday. You with Aaron Rich. Gearing up for the weekend. Top of 19 today. Sunny. The weekend looking pretty good. Possible shower on Sunday. 13 24 10 is the number to get in touch. Hello.
1: Hello. My name's Courtney. I'm calling about Harry. I'm just calling about the Harry Styles. Yes, Harry Styles in New York. Can I get on the boarding pass?
0: When I play Harry Styles, dance no more before 11:45. Call me to win.
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1: 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This is Nova with Aaron Rich. We are doing Nova's 9 minutes of the Noughties. Iconic song from the Big Brothers now.

0: 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Happy Friday morning.
1: Hey, it's Taylor Swift, and there's nothing like hearing new music on the radio for the very first time.
0: And there's nothing like hearing brand new Taylor Swift for the new Toy Story 5 film. Her single is called I Knew It, I Knew You for the new Toy Story film. The film is out later this month. The song is out today. As soon as I get it, I'll be playing it here first. Keep it on your home of Taylor Swift. This is Nova. Brand new music first now from Ariana Grande. Just look at this, right? Superstar after superstar. This one's called Hate That I Made You Love Me. Fresh Hits, Nova.

0: Not bad. Josh Fawaz, he's an Aussie. That is Like a Prayer here at Nova Friday morning with Aaron Rich. Hope you're good. We are sending you to NYC to see Harry Styles. Spend a day out seeing the Big Apple. You go to see the Statue of Liberty, you know, Times Square, Empire State Building, shopping Fifth Avenue. You got to get that outfit right before you head to Madison Square Garden to see Harry. Dance No More from Harry Styles. That is his fresh hit. It is playing inside the next 10 minutes. As soon as you hear it, call me. I'll get you on standby.
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0: Ray at Nova Friday afternoon. This is Aaron Rich, your home of Taylor Swift. Brand new music coming today. Everything you need to know. When you can hear it, how you can hear it, coming up in just a few minutes. But let's do this first.
1: Hi, this is Harry Styles.
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2: New York City.
0: Oh, yes. Harry Styles, the ARIA number one record is Kiss All The Time, Disco Occasionally. It is out now, and we are sending you to NYC to see him live. You're on standby, Stacey. Good luck.
4: Fantastic. Thank you. That's exactly what I need.
0: Are we a Harry Styles fan, Stacey?
4: Yes, I am. I love Harry.
0: Are we a fan of New York City? Have we been?
4: Oh, my God, that is my dream as well. So perfect pairing, Harry in New York.
0: You know what? The thing about Harry Styles in New York City is you could put that on a vision board.
4: Oh, totally. It's beautiful.
0: I reckon people do have him on a vision board. You are on standby to see him live in NYC.
4: Oh, my God. That's amazing. Thank you.
0: You're on standby as well, Scarlett.
5: Thank you so much.
0: And Nova, who's this?
6: 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I didn't think I was going to get through before it finished.
0: No, you're in.
6: Okay, awesome. My son will be very excited.
0: Good luck. I'll get the phones open up again before 1 o'clock when I play Watermelon Sugar.
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38: 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Cleared some debris now on Mitchell Freeway northbound at Karrinup Road. There is a breakdown on the Mitchell southbound after Reed Highway, Balcatta. Not too bad around the city. It's a good run too on Kwinana Freeway if you're southbound towards Mill Point Road. On the Kwinana, slowing northbound Anketel Road up towards Rowley Road. Doing okay on Tonkin Highway both ways past the airport. Some congestion for Roe Highway northbound at Tonkin Highway. 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Today for Perth, continuing mostly sunny. Top 21 degrees, 18 now on Nova 937.
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40: With your midday headlines, good afternoon, Ash Gardner with you. One of the ISIS brides charged with crimes against humanity will return to court today. She continues her bid for bail. The court yesterday heard shocking allegations relating to the enslavement charges she faces. The 31-year-old was among a number of women arrested after returning to Australia from Syria. The man hailed a hero following the Bondi Beach terror attack has vowed to clear his name after he was charged with common assault. Ahmed El Ahmed is accused of attacking his father in March. He'll front court next month. The RBA governor believes even in a worst case scenario, Australia is likely to avoid a recession. Michelle Bullock has told senators she expects inflation to peak at more than 4.5%, warning future predictions remain uncertain as the conflict in the Middle East continues. Images have emerged of former Prince Andrew Mountbatten Windsor leaving his Sandringham estate with what appears to be a large bruise on his face. It's unclear what caused the injury. And to new music is on the way from Prince 10 years after his death. The Prince estate has announced the upcoming release of Timeless featuring 10 previously unreleased recordings. It'll drop August 28. Updating sport, history has been made at the French Open. Poland's Maja Felinska has become the first qualifier in history to reach the final of the French Open. She got there with the straight sets win over Diana Schneider. She'll now line up against Mira Andreeva in the decider. Hawthorn takes on the Western Bulldogs tonight. Tom Barras won't line up for the Hawks after failing to overcome a hamstring injury. Last night, the Crows held on to take out a one-point win over Geelong. Tonight, the Storm and Knights will go head-to-head, followed by the Raiders and Roosters. While Kieran Foran says there's no limit on what his team can achieve after Manly took out a 28-14 win over South Sydney. And you're up to date on Nova.
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5: Friday afternoon as we wait for new Taylor Swift off the new film Toy Story 5. The song is called I Knew It, I Knew You. It is due out today. As soon as I get it, you'll hear it here first. Keep it on your home with Taylor Swift. This is Nova. Let's sort your lunchtime.

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0: Right, you three mates in NYC with Harry Styles winning this hour when I play Watermelon Sugar. 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

0: Hey, it's Taylor Swift, and there's nothing like hearing new music on the radio for the very first time.
1: Oh, and we can't wait, Taylor. We're on the edge of our seat. This is Nova, brand new music, Taylor Swift from Toy Story 5, the new film, which is out later this month. The song is I Knew It, I Knew You. It is set to drop soon. When I get it, you'll hear it here first.

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taking over Friday afternoon. Hello, this is Aaron Rich. Taking up to one, Joel Creasy back the Savo as we patiently wait for new Taylor Swift off the new film Toy Story 5. That is out later this month, but the song on the film from Taylor Swift, I Knew It, I Knew You, is out today. As soon as it comes out, we will play it here first. Keep Nova on, and your chance to be a winner in minutes. See Harry Styles in New York City.

0: Hello, Christine. 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
0: But sometimes it's so funny. 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I love how we
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0: Watermelon Sugar.
1: Mr. Harry Styles doing Watermelon Sugar at Nova. We are sending you to New York City to see him live. I can pop you on standby if you're on 13 24 10. Hi, Fiona.
2: Yes, that would be wonderful.
1: And Harry Styles, you and three besties could be seeing him because I'm popping you on standby. Good luck.
2: Oh, my God. Thank you. We're going to love it.
1: Are we a Harry Styles fan, Kim?
2: I sure am. I'm ringing up on behalf of my daughter, Paris. She's a huge Harry fan.
1: Good luck. I got you on standby as well as you, Nicole.
3: Oh, beautiful. Thank you so much.
1: Nova, who's this?
4: Hi, Nova. Sharon. I want to get tickets for Harry in New York City.
1: Let's get you on standby, doll.
4: Oh, my God. New York City. My girls are going to be so excited if I get into the draw.
1: Oh, good luck to you. It's an epic prize. You want to win it? Harry Styles in New York City. Keep listening to Nova. Joel's on next. 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
24: 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Got a breakdown on Mitchell Freeway, southbound after Reid Highway, Balcatta. It is busy on Reid Highway through those lights at Erindale Road. Looking okay around the CBD. No delays on Kwinana Freeway towards Mill Point Road. At this stage, it is flying southbound from Belia Drive there. Got some northbound delays and Cattell Road through Rowley Road. Rolling well on Tonkin Highway, getting past the airport. Anything else, call 9489 1777. 40 Winks End of Financial Year sale is on now with up to 50% off mattresses and up to 30% off furniture, plus an extra 10% off selected products. 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Mostly sunny today and tomorrow, shower or two Sunday. 18 degrees now, Nova 937.
25: Nova. I'm Stephen Bartlett, host of The Diary of a CEO. I ask the questions no one else does. Here's one of those conversations.
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27: 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They fall apart because of 100 moments where repair could have happened and it didn't, or you just chose not to. Or you could have said, I'm sorry, but you withheld it. I could have chose to validate how you're feeling, but I said, that's stupid. And it's those, the hundreds of those little bitty moments where all of a sudden, no wonder your world's apart. Because you chose in those little bitty moments not to do repair because you said, ah, this is so stupid, this is so small. Yeah, it is small. All the more reason why you should repair it really quickly. And so when you can validate those concerns, even when you say she's being emotional and you're not, when you go into that static mode, when I go into that static mode, it's a choice by me to do something different.
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33: The week is now in the rear view mirror and the weekend is straight ahead. Welcome to the Joel Creasy Show for your lunch hour. I hope you're knocking off right now. I'm here thanks to Cash Converters, and you're going to thank me today because I have a huge guest joining me. And if you don't know her by name right now, I guarantee you will any second now. In fact, it'll probably come up in your algorithm after this. UK-born rising pop star and actress Freya Skye is joining me in the studio, and her star is on the rise. It is moving faster than my sourdough starter. I cannot wait to dive in with her, but before we do that, it's Joel Takes Control. They let me do it once a week with one song, and I think that's for the best. Our first song on Fridays, and to celebrate fellow personality Troy Sivan's 31st. Oh, he's 31. Welcome to your 30s, Troy. 31st birthday. It's him and his bestie, Charlie XCX, 1999 on Nova.

0: the Joel Creasy Show on Nova. It's Friday lunchtime. Doesn't it feel good? And today we are joined in the studio by Freya Sky. If you don't know her name yet, you certainly will any moment now. She's a rising pop star and actress, a global breakout with over 4 million followers on her socials. Hey, Freya, please tag me. She's in Australia performing sold-out headline shows. You can stream her debut EP, Stardust, now. Freya Sky, g'day.
1: G'day, mate.
0: Welcome. What do you make of the place?
1: I love it here. So obviously I've never been here before. I'd never even been down like this part of the world before.
0: Yeah.
1: And genuinely, when I first arrived in Australia, I went to Sydney first. I've just arrived to Melbourne from Sydney. I was a kid in a candy store.
0: Great.
1: Tourist central, nerd switched
0: good.
1: On.
0: Yeah.
1: I climbed the bridge. I wore the jumpsuit. I saw the opera house. I just feel like something just took over me, and I felt like I just like had to experience Australia in a way that everyone else has. So
0: absolutely.
1: I've thrown myself into it.
0: Oh, I'm so glad. Sydney's very beautiful. Melbourne here, we're a bit more grungy. Do you know what I mean? We're like
1: okay.
0: a coffee and we wear a lot of black
1: and
0: scarves.
1: You're like a coffee and Sydney's like a matcha?
0: Yeah.
1: Is that what you would say?
0: That is the perfect comparison.
1: I'm not even from here.
0: I know. You're more Aussie than I am right now.
1: Oh, thank you.
0: Are you really 16?
1: No, 26. No, I've been lying. Honestly, I wish I wasn't 16. I'm a hot mess. This is a misconception you're talking about.
0: The best people are.
1: Honestly, I think a lot of people, because it can seem that way, I think in the public eye too.
0: Of course,
1: of like,
0: yeah.
1: I'm on stage and that's all they really see. But like truly, I like have a lot of like normal teenager like problems where I'm just like stressing about like friends and boys and people, hence every song I write.
0: Babe, that stays with you for life.
1: 100% the scars of a building. But genuinely, I think like, yeah, I think a big misconception is like the very put together part. You know what's been really interesting, and I feel actually very, very grateful for not only my fans, but also I think like my team and the people I work with who have always really taken me seriously and heard my voice and like listened to my ideas. And I do feel like I've been really lucky in a way that like, it's so crazy how not everyone can feel that way. Cause I think that's just a general thing. We all deserve to be like heard and understood and even just someone just to like take on the things you have to say. And I think I'm really, really, really, really lucky that my team, the public, my fans have always kind of given me a place to do that. And vice versa, like my fans, like I'm like, everyone come to me, like I'm here for everyone. And I want to be a safe space for people too.
0: Yeah.
1: Because I feel like there aren't enough of them, you know?
0: Oh, you're a superstar.
1: You must be
0: pumped to get on stage in Australia.
1: I'm so excited. I have rehearsals after this. I'm going to see my crew for the first time.
0: Yes.
1: We're all going to be back together. I love
0: oh
1: it.
0: My gosh, your enthusiasm is infectious. It's actually making me want to get up on stage. And also Aussie fans, we're wild. Like,
1: I've heard. I'm excited to like get that proven, you know?
0: Yeah.
1: I've heard many amazing things and seen a lot of fans here the past couple of days too. So I'm like, okay, like you're amazing people. Like, let's see a crowd.
0: We are going to deliver for you, babe. Oh, you are such a delight. Let's get your hit song on now. Here's Freya Sky with Silent Treatment on Nova, and we'll be back after this.
2: 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Don't you think I'm a little too young to be messed with like that?

0: It's the Joel Creasy Show for your Friday lunchtime, and rapidly rising pop star Freya Sky is here. She's about to be the next big thing, babe. You are going to be huge. So buckle up, Australia. And you've already done so much at such a young age. And we have to talk about Eurovision. I, for 8 years, commentated Australian Eurovision commentary.
1: No way!
0: And you were a junior Eurovision contestant.
1: Yes.
0: And I watched your performance today.
1: It
0: was amazing. How old were you?
1: That's very kind of you. I was 13.
0: That's amazing at 13 years old.
1: Thank you.
0: Insanity.
1: But I came down with a virus. So I spent the week in hospital.
0: What?
1: I lost my voice that week. And it was a virus that just hit my vocal cords. And at 13, obviously, I'd never experienced losing my voice before. Sorry, I don't know if I ever said this before. I was going to get pulled out the night before. And then, thank God, at the jury show, they were like, we're going to let you compete. But like, just so you know, like, this isn't going to be.
0: Oh, and they were going to use that maybe for the final in case you couldn't.
1: Yeah. Like, let's just figure out ways we can make this work. And then I went out on the stage. And honestly, I think if I've come out of Junior Eurovision with so many skills and the best one, like, I learned so much resilience that week that I think has carried through to all of these other experiences when like life knocks you over and the cards you get dealt are really, really bad. You just like have to pick yourself up and keep going.
0: Yeah. So. And talk to me about Disney life. Like, what was that like, being part of the Disney family? That must be, what a badge of honor.
1: It's, no, truly, it's so crazy. Like, I just got back from filming Zombies 5, like 3 or 4 days ago.
0: Yeah, booked and blessed.
1: And that was, booked and blessed. And that was just really like cool, especially coming back as a returning cast member for the first time. I think it's helped me see everything in like a cool new way. Because the first movie, I was just like, so just like enamored by everything and just like in awe and excited. I was literally like a puppy, which I feel like I still am a little bit, but I was just like a puppy by everything.
0: That's nice though, yeah.
1: I was just so excited by the world and just like thrilled by it all. So it's been cool to come back as a returning cast and be like, okay, now I can like really dig deeper into the character and meet new people for the first time, revisit old friends, meet new people. So yeah, it's been really cool. And obviously when Zombies 4 came out last year, like that was just like a whoosh of
0: whirlwind.
1: A new kind of like life, I guess. You like learn a new lifestyle, and so yeah, being a part of Disney is really cool.
0: Yeah. Oh my gosh, the closest I've gotten is Disneyland.
1: I love Disneyland. You know, I went to Disney World for the first time.
0: Oh, in Florida?
1: Yes.
0: Oh my gosh, that's huge, right?
1: In like September of last year, and maybe the best day of my life. I was like, but I'm that annoying person who like wants to learn about the rides and stuff.
0: I'm me too.
1: And I'm like, just tell me like all the fun facts, because I'm a fun fact person. Do you want a fun fact?
0: Yeah.
1: Did you know that the Sydney Opera House weighs 3 times more than the Sydney Harbour Bridge?
0: I did not know that.
1: It's made out of concrete.
0: What?
1: Pretty cool. And did you know...
0: Okay, go again.
1: And did you know that the person who designed the Sydney Opera House was really struggling to come up with the design? So he was eating an orange and he saw the orange peel and was like, that's my design.
0: Are you
1: serious? And modeled it off of an orange peel.
0: I do not know this.
1: Isn't that so fun?
0: Oh my gosh.
1: I love fun facts. I just think it's
0: too.
1: So much. Did you know?
0: Go again.
1: There's like about 4,000 bull sharks in the Sydney Harbour. I was like, oh my gosh, I'm scared. They're probably my biggest fear.
0: That's
1: why I love them so much. I'm so interested.
0: Yeah.
1: Sorry, I'm really just like, I think Australia's making me like geek out.
0: Australian fact for you and I can't think of a single one.
1: No, please give me a fun fact.
0: No, I'm thinking of an African fact. Do you know what a group of zebra is called?
1: What are they called?
0: A dazzle.
1: A dazzle?
0: A dazzle of zebra.
1: I want to be one.
0: Isn't that camp?
1: Put me in. Did you know that cows moo in different languages?
0: Are you serious?
1: Mm-hmm.
0: Really?
1: I think. Oh my God, these are all wrong.
0: I love this.
1: I hope not.
0: This is the most I've learned ever in an interview.
1: Okay, I'm so sorry. I'm like so off
0: track. I love it. No. I love this and I love you. And I'm loving getting to know you, Freya. Hang around. I have some questions from your passionate fans to ask up next.
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0: Freya Sky is here in studio today. Now, before I let her go, let's get some Taylor Swift on before her new song comes out any moment. Now, Chrissy Swan must be having a conniption. Here's Elizabeth Taylor on Nova.

0: It's the Joel Creasy Show on Nova. I hope your lunch hour is treating you just dandy. I'm having the best time here with Freya Sky, rising pop star and actress. She's in Australia performing sold-out headline shows, kicking off on Sunday. The show sold out in 24 hours, and that checks out because you have so many passionate fans. And we put on the question of your fans. We know you love a blue love heart emoji.
1: I do. That's what I use.
0: Yeah, we love. And so we have some fan questions for you on the back of the blue love hearts. We've been crafting for you, Freya.
1: Oh, have there you been go. Crafting? So yeah. Do I just pick one?
0: You pick one. Ooh. Answer. You like honestly, the comment section went off for you.
1: Aww.
0: The Aussie fans are mad for you. And now, me too. So, yeah.
1: Sienna Domet.
0: Hey, Sienna.
1: Hey, Sienna. Sienna said, what new things are we going to see on the Stars Align Tour Leg 2? This is so funny. We were just talking about this.
0: I know.
1: Okay, the stage is new.
0: I'm not going to give anything away, but I am like 10 out of 10 no notes.
1: Thank you.
0: It's
1: There's
0: cool.
1: more lights. Lots more lights.
0: There's no such thing as too many not lights.
1: And new vibes. I'm like recharged. I'm like
0: Great.
1: Having time away from tour for a second. It just made me just like realise how much I miss it and love it. So I'm excited to be back.
0: That Harbour Bridge did you wonders.
1: That Harbour Bridge was like, I had an epiphany up there. My life changed.
0: Okay. I don't think I've ever gone up there. I know Oprah went up there.
1: I saw they have a wall of all the celebrities who went up there. I was like, yeah. Oh my gosh, some of the Spice Girls have been there.
0: Oh, of course they have.
1: I was
0: course.
1: Like, this is sacred land. So that was pretty cool. This is from Erin. Hey, Erin. And I'm from Brisbane. Brizzy, I wanted to ask, what is your favorite Aussie snack you have had while you've been here? I love you so much. I love you too. Oh, I was going to say Tim Tams, but take it back.
0: So good.
1: Take it back. Oh. I had these cookies.
0: Which ones?
1: Called Butter Boy. The best cookie I've ever had in my life.
0: So good.
1: Put every other cookie to shame. So.
0: And you're just in the States?
1: Yeah. So yeah. Like, and I've tried
0: wow,
1: some
0: this is this
1: I've
0: is
1: tried
0: high praise.
1: Some cookies.
0: Yeah.
1: Please, if you're in Australia or from Australia, go to Butter Boy. Like I did like a whole box of their like Nutella ones and it was unbelievable. And then I had like a mystery selection and I was like biting one of each. Oh, it was a full on taste test. I was loving it.
0: Good. So, enjoy. Yeah.
1: But you know what's interesting? Mm. Your Pringles are really small.
0: Are they?
1: Have you ever been told that before? Sorry, that sounds so strange.
0: No. Like, oh my God, I'm so sorry. I'll have
1: I mean,
0: a word
1: that's
0: to
1: not
0: someone.
1: Your fault, but
0: Pringles. Up your game.
1: Fix it. Okay, this one is from Chloe. Chloe said, hi Freya, what is your go-to comfort TV show?
0: Tell me.
1: New one.
0: Yeah.
1: Off Campus. It's so good.
0: Really?
1: I think I finished it in 2 days. I watched
0: it. Oh, that's
1: time
0: like
1: on
0: the highest flight. Compliment.
1: Oh, it was so good. Please watch it.
0: Okay. You are so cool. Like, just keep it up. I'm all about you. I just think you're great. You're tip bloody top, as we'd say.
1: That's very kind. Thank you. I feel the same about you.
0: Thanks, babe.
1: Right back at you.
0: Welcome to Australia. You are going to kill it. Yeah. And you're just killing it at life. Congrats.
1: Stop it. Thank you so much. Will I see you at a show?
0: Yeah. I will be screaming the loudest.
1: Okay, well, I'm excited to hear. You're going to carry the crowd.
0: Thank you so much, Freya Sky. You are a delight. Up next, let's whip around the country to hear what's on in your town this weekend.
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0: That's my whip. It's the Joel Creasy Show on Nova, and I'm nearly out of here for the weekend, so it's time to do this.
1: Our Nova family around the country are here to tell you what's happening in your city this weekend. Let's whip it. It's Joel's Retro Metro Whip.
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3: Thanks, Joel. Oh, hello, it's Nick here. And buckle up, Brizzy, because this weekend is the biggest All Queensland clash since New Year's Eve in the Valley. I tell you what, it's mega round in the NRL, AFL and Super Netball. All ball sports welcome. In fact, we don't discriminate. Just wear protection in every sense of the word. Hey, plus Sunday is the Brisbane Marathon Festival. From professional athletes to first-time participants, you never know. You could be a winner as long as you're in the running. See what I did there? Nah, anyway, whatever. All right, I'm going to get out of here and get a head start. Over to you, Perth.
4: Thanks, Nick. Hey, it's Nat Locke here. Oh, I've got something for you, rev heads of Perth. Rejoice, because Classic Cars and Coffee, that's all the C words I know, is on at the University of WA from 8:30 a.m. Sunday, featuring all sorts of vintage, rare and luxury cars, plus coffee and food trucks. 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Believe me, I know. And if you're not into cars, but you are into carnation, super segue, maybe the Kalamunda Garden Festival could tickle your fancy. It's a community event that happens on the first Sunday of every season at Sturt Park, and it features only garden-related stalls. 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Over to you, Hazy.
5: Oh, g'day, guys. Hazy here. Roll up, roll up, roll up. Well, actually, I don't think there's any other options if you're attending the Great Southern Slam Roller Derby weekend. Over three amazing days, you can expect 41 teams playing 52 derby bouts. You're bound to have a really good time. Oh. Also this weekend, the Adelaide Wine Festival is on at the Central Market and the Gin Fest is happening at Glen Ewan Estate. And look, full disclosure, I might even have a little wine festival of my own on the couch this weekend. Nothing to whine about there. Oh, get it? That's enough from me. Hey, Blackers, what's going on in Sydney?
6: Oh, whether you're crazy in love, a single lady, or just waiting for someone to see you, hello. It's been 10 years since Beyonce released Lemonade, the album, not the drink. That's been around for ages. And Universal Sydney is celebrating with DJs playing Sasha Fierce's most iconic tracks all night. And as I learnt the hard way, do not leave your empty glasses on the stage. The drag queens might trip. They get really mad. And lights, camera, action, let's go to the Sydney Film Festival, of course. It's Australia's premier international film festival and one of the longest running in the whole wide world, bringing together hundreds of films from around the globe in cinemas and iconic venues all around town. And cut. That's a wrap. It's a film reference. Clint, wrap us up in Melbourne, mate.
7: Hey, hey, Clint here, live from Melbourne. Happy birthday, King Charles. How good's this? Thanks for our day off too. Melbourne is chock full of options this long weekend, starting with the Hawkers. They're taking on the Doggies at the G tonight. That one will be an absolute ripper of a footy match, trust me. You'll find tarts galore at the Taste of Portugal event at the Queen Vic Markets on Sunday. And I did mean tarts as in Portuguese pastries. Thank you very much. Plus, the Big Freeze, it is on Monday. It is unmissable. This one is raising much-needed money for motor neuron disease. Please donate if you can. That's a wrap on this week's Whip. Back to you, Joel.
0: Thanks so much for joining me, guys. Nick, Nat, Hazy, Blackers and Clint. I'm out of here, but Taylor Swift's new song, I Knew It, I Knew You, for Toy Story 5, which I'm so pumped about, is about to drop. So stick around to hear it with Creasy Swan up next.
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2: 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Got some big delays with a crash on Kwinana Freeway heading southbound. It's in the right lane after Canning Highway, Como. So traffic is right back across Narrows Bridge, pretty much to Hay Street. Cleared the crash on the Kwinana now southbound in Lakeland, so that traffic has recovered. Also cleared debris on Mitchell Freeway northbound after Power Street, Glendalough. There's a breakdown on the Mitchell southbound after Reed Highway, Balcatta. Anything else? Call 9489-1777. 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For Perth, sunny today and tomorrow, shower or two Sunday. 19 degrees now on Nova 937.
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3: The 2 PM headlines. Good afternoon, I'm Michelle Stevenson. Unions are welcoming a landmark Fair Work ruling to stop NDIS providers shortchanging workers. Up to 10% of the sector could be up to $16,000 a year better off as a result of the decision. Premier Jacinda Allen could face a leadership challenge within the next 2 to 6 weeks. There are reports MPs from both the left and right factions are growing increasingly concerned ahead of the November state election. The opposition says the government is wrong to claim its new tax reforms will help stop the rise of One Nation. The PM has used an economic forum to defend his changes to capital gains tax and negative gearing. The US president insists progress is being made in efforts to stop fighting between Israel and Hezbollah. The terrorist group has rejected an American brokered deal to extend the tentative ceasefire between Israel and Lebanon, with both putting an end to Hezbollah attacks. And Madonna has transformed New York's iconic Times Square into a dance floor, performing a surprise concert in front of thousands of fans. And you're up to date on Nova.
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7: And Swanee, I can see in front of me that it has just been dropped and just been loaded into the system here at Nova.
8: I'm so excited. Hey, look, I'm like a babushka doll.
7: Yeah.
8: I've got my folklore.
7: Oh yeah.
8: I've got my folklore hoodie on, and then underneath my favourite T-shirt.
7: That's like a Reputation era kind of T-shirt.
8: Taylor giving the
7: flipping the bird.
8: Also, I've got lots of costumes here. I do not have my Jesse or Woody from Toy Story costume, unfortunately.
7: We do have Georgie Tunney, though, joining us after 3 o'clock, and she's a mad Swiftie like you.
8: But I hope she's listening now. Tunney, get onto it. There'll be questions.
7: Alrighty, Toy Story 5. It hits cinemas June 19, but we have, fresh from that film, Taylor's brand new song. It's called I Knew It.
8: I love it.
7: I Knew You.
8: I love it.
7: We're playing it first here at Nova.

0: I love it so much. You're listening to The Chrissy Swan Show. That was Taylor Swift's brand new single. You really heard it here first. It was only released a few minutes ago. We rushed to get it in. I feel like we need it again.
1: 13-24-10. We're going to play it again. We want to hear your thoughts on the song. Chrissy is quite literally crying.
0: Yeah, because I remembered Toy Story 4. It killed me.
1: See, I need to go back and watch 3 and 4. I only have seen 1 and 2.
0: Oh, I'm going to go and see 5 on my own because my kids would be so embarrassed.
1: Okay, we're playing it again. Taylor Swift.
0: Yes.
1: I knew it. I knew
0: you. The harmonica.
1: Say g'day. 13-24-10. What do you think?

0: Does She Do It? We're all already singing along to it, including you. And
1: I know.
0: Heard it twice.
1: And already I feel like I know the words.
0: She's amazing.
1: 13-24-10, that was brand new Taylor Swift, I Knew It, I Knew You, played here first at Nova. Tell us what you think.
2: Chrissy's Say G'day.
0: I mean, this Friday could not end on a higher note for me because Toy Story is my favourite of any kids' film and really of any film, to be honest.
1: The reason, you know, I wasn't a big lover of kids' films when I was a kid, but for some reason I loved that. I think it's because it's kind of made for adults.
0: I think it is.
1: You know
0: too,
1: what I mean?
0: That's
1: the heart and emotion in it.
0: Yeah, I didn't want to die at the end of it, you know, like all the rest. And my queen and saviour has, is it only that one song?
1: I believe so, Swanee.
0: She's going to get the Oscar for sure. Original score. Hello, Jasmine.
3: Hello.
0: Jasmine, what do you think?
3: I love it. I absolutely love it.
0: I love it too. Did you find yourself humming along in the I Knew It, I Knew You?
3: Yeah, I did. It's very catchy already.
0: I love it.
1: Jasmine, we're going to send you a $100 prize pack from Dermal Therapy.
0: And make sure you go and see Toy Story 5, please.
1: In cinemas June 19.
0: Hey, Spencer.
4: Hey, how are you guys?
0: Good. I feel like you are a real muso and you are going to give us a critical appreciation of this song.
4: I loved it the second time round. I've got three young daughters and Toy Stories are my favourite movies.
0: It was
4: growing up with my girls, all the Toy Story movies, and this one's going to be emotional, like, especially the song as well. Like, it's going to grow on you, like, you got a friend in me.
0: Spencer, can I tell you, I was just having a casual conversation with my friend Jack about Toy Story 4, and I said, have you seen 4? Started like a normal person. By the end of it, I was in tears.
4: Yeah, so emotional.
0: So emotional.
1: Spencer, you've got a $100 prize pack from Dermal Therapy as well.
0: Bianca, what do you give it out of 10, the new Taylor Swift song, I Knew It, I Knew You?
5: Oh, at least a 9.8. Chrissy, I loved it. I picture like cowboys and sunsets and holding hands. I love it. My son's 19, so I grew up with Toy Story.
0: And you can just see Jesse riding along.
5: Yes.
0: When are you going to see the film? It opens June 19.
5: Well, my nephews are coming back from Bali next week, so we're all going to go together and take all the nieces and nephews and kids.
0: Oh,
5: how even brilliant. My 19-year-old, I'll drag him there too.
0: How brilliant. And you'll know every word to that song by then.
5: I will. You got a friend in me.
1: Bianca, you've got a prize pack from Dermal Therapy. Maddie, you're 13. You're a proper Swiftie. Let's finish with your thoughts on I Knew It, I Knew You.
0: Maddie is the authority on this. Hello, Maddie. How old are you?
6: I am, well, basically 14. My birthday was last month.
0: Okay. So, from the horse's mouth, what do you give it out of 10?
6: I love it. It's more than 10. It's like 1,000.
0: Do you feel like you will know all the words by Monday,
6: yes,
0: like me?
6: Yes.
0: All right. Oh, are you at, do you have a public holiday on Monday?
6: Yes.
0: Oh, you do. Bugger, because I was going to say.
6: I'm from Melbourne,
0: right,
6: but I'm down in Sydney right now.
0: Okay, well, maybe we could call each other on air next week and see who knows the most words to this song, Maddie. You are on.
6: Okay.
0: You got your homework.
1: All right, you've got a long weekend to learn those lyrics, Maddie. Also coming up after 3 o'clock, Georgie Tunney. Another massive Swiftie.
0: Taylor's posted footage of her dressed as Jessie.
1: Cute.
0: Toy Story.
1: Teddy Swims on Nova.

0: us all night.
1: It's Friday on the Chrissy Swan Show, and thank God for it. Is that right, Jack?
2: TGIF.
1: I think there's going to be a lot of people this weekend, my dad included, catching up on the Kylie doco still. You know how normally when something is released, it's completely forgotten about within a few days? I feel like it might just be us. People are still talking about this,
2: absolutely,
1: this doco.
2: And I think speaking to Joel Creasy this morning, who has connections to the Minogue world.
1: Yes, the Minogue empire.
2: I think it has definitely been felt in a very positive way.
1: Oh, lovely.
2: I think everyone's, even my mates have been saying, we've never listened to Kylie more. I said to my dad yesterday morning, have you guys watched the Kylie doco yet? And he said, no. I said, don't wait for me to watch it. I want to watch it again.
1: I said to my dad on Sunday, I know that you probably think it's not for you. It's a great Aussie story.
2: Exactly,
1: and
2: right.
1: And you will love it. But I was, we particularly loved the second episode where it talked about her relationship with Michael Hutchence, which I was around for, and they never spoke about it. Like, it was very, we were so hungry for information.
2: Okay, so this is why it's been so huge. The fact it's coming from her mouth.
1: And all the footage of them together, that candid, beautiful footage. And I remember INXS were my favourite band at that time. And I told you that I met them and all that sort of stuff backstage at Festival Hall.
2: Did you tell me that?
1: I don't know if I have.
2: I don't think you've told me that.
1: Okay.
2: No, not on air.
1: So the story is in 1986, my eldest sister won a radio competition to be a concert reporter on tour with INXS.
2: Wow.
1: In America.
2: That is sick.
1: I know. And so by the time they came back, they were all friends.
2: How? No, I did not know this.
1: Yeah, I know. It's
2: that
1: really
2: is
1: crazy.
2: Unbelievable.
1: Yeah. So, yeah. And then by the time they came back, their last sort of leg of that tour, Listen Like Thieves tour, was here in Melbourne. And look, she's damaged with snails. But this is the program.
2: That is incredible. Look, you should frame that. Listen, go to S&J today.
1: Listen Like Thieves, 1986. Look.
2: To Chrissy.
1: Lots of love, Michael.
2: Wow, that is amazing.
1: And I got that signature. I was as nervous as hell. I was 13 years old.
2: Yep.
1: And just so in love with them. Like, I would fall asleep with my head on the tape deck, right, with this album. And I was backstage, like, no, in the dressing room,
2: And they'd finished the show?
1: No, they were just getting ready to go on. And I was looking around, I could see Tim Farris and all of them. And then Michael walked in and he walked straight up to me and shook my hand. He said, hi, I'm Michael. And I was like, I know who you are.
2: That is incredible.
1: Anyway, he said, do you have a program? Can I sign it for you? And then this one, look. From Kirk Pengilly to Chrissy, lots of love to another Swan sister.
2: That is epic.
1: I just couldn't believe it that my sisters were so cool that they were allowed in the dressing room and that they were friends with these guys.
2: And what was your sister's experience on tour? How did she find it? Like, were there
1: any incredible? They were on the tour bus with the band. Like, they went everywhere.
2: Any
1: with
2: hookups?
1: No.
2: Damn it.
1: No, my God, we couldn't give it away. And this one, look, Tim Farris, he was my favourite in the band. To Chrissy, love always because you're a swan. I was like, oh, my God, I've died and gone to heaven.
2: I can't believe I've known you for 11 years and never heard that story.
1: No, it's extraordinary, isn't it?
2: I wonder, what are you going to... Okay, so obviously we can't let this program deteriorate any further.
1: No, that's right.
2: How are you going to keep this safe? Where does it live now?
1: Oh, well... Obviously, at the bottom of the garden, by the looks of things.

0: 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That's the day that we upend the mailbag.
1: Chrissy's correspondence.
0: Send your messages. We like them spicy.
2: We do.
0: We like them spicy.
2: Slide in at the Chrissy Swan Show on Insta.
0: Same way we like our subs, as it happens.
2: Yes.
0: Just had a delicious Subway sub from Joel Creasy's show.
2: I had one. Wow.
0: Are you okay?
2: I had one.
0: Hey, I think you lost the facility for speech last correspondence as well.
2: What happens in this segment? I had a Perry chicken sub as well and it was elite. Wow. That's scary.
0: You dropped a Perry there. Perry. You're obviously not the Perry godmother. last Friday, I shared the story of how I was scouted at a restaurant.
2: Yeah.
0: An important detail is that I was scoffing in the world's best chicken parmigiana. And it's tapped on the shoulder and a woman said to me, I'm casting for a brand new plus size magazine. And I was in it. And I can't believe I haven't told you that.
2: I can't believe it either. The photo is elite. I mean, there are several photos, but there's one really gorgeous photo of you in the tan.
0: Yeah, I know. It was cute, wasn't it?
2: Stunning.
0: I was in a little polyester pedal pusher. Oh, dear. Jaben says, I've listened to every Chrissy Salmon Brownie and current Chrissy Swan Show pod, and I've never heard this story. Well, there you go. I thought that I had just given it all away.
2: Nah.
0: You know what I mean?
2: You still got some stuff left in the tank, Swanee.
0: Like two nights ago, I was on the couch with my pants down showing my kids the scar where they came out.
2: Amazing.
0: I have no shame.
2: That is some show and tell.
0: Peg was like right up in it going, there. I go, yeah, all three of you came out the same door. All three of you. Anyway, this week was a very special week for me. I was zapping it to you. Debbie Gibson was on the show, the woman behind Lost in Your Eyes and my favourite, Electric Youth. Have you got it there? Can I just have a little shot of it?
2: Let me search for it now.
0: Because you know what's going to happen. Hooked up my karaoke machine just for this, you'd be wrong. Anyway, I gave her some things to do in Adelaide because she happens to be on tour on the 31st of August in Adelaide. And I knew that, and it's her birthday. Kerry says, look, I just listened. She's an icon. Chrissy, Magic Mountain in Adelaide has been gone for about 20-ish years. I know, Kerry. I used to stay on the foreshore there in the school holidays with my dad. In a little apartment run by a woman called Mrs. Lillycrap. I kid you not, one of the greatest names ever.
2: That is.
0: Anyway, she says we have a substandard replacement called the Beach House. The pie float is still going strong though. Pass on my details and I'll show Debbie around. I reckon she'd love that.
2: We know the pie float is going strong because we tried it a couple of years ago.
0: We ate it over a bin, I believe.
2: We did, and because we are bougie like
0: we
2: that.
0: Are bougie. That was a funny trip.
2: What?
0: Let's go on another trip.
2: I know, we need to do another road trip.
0: Hey, if you're listening to this and you want us to come to your place, send us an email.
2: Yeah.
0: Hit us up on the Chrissy Swan Show on Instagram.
2: And we'll send you our BSB and account number because we'll need you to pay for it. But
0: I reckon I could pay for it.
2: I reckon we could make something happen.
0: No one out there can come. You could hitchhike. We could all get, yes. Oh my God, we could all get a sleeper berth on the Overland. Overlander. Anyway, train travel is great. Now this week we also spoke about Mariah Carey and how she needs a man to be led to lead her around just so she can walk. She seems, I don't know whether they're just silly shoes or whether she's that frail and feeble.
2: Something's up.
0: Not in that shirt says, ugh, rich people. I don't think she's doing it because she's rich.
2: Yeah.
0: I think she's doing it because she's dizzy. She got vertigo. And Fluffy the Fluffet, what a cute name, says he's holding all her money.
2: Good one.
0: Then I joked that I make Tom
2: push
0: do that
2: you around
0: for me. And, of course, the joke about that is that I'm very able-bodied. And Stacey Lee says, Is Chrissy too posh to push too? Yes, I am. Yes, I am. The very first thing I did when I found out that I was pregnant is I said to the man in the doctor's thing, can I schedule it, please? Because the idea of pushing something out of my body does not thrill me at all. But surgery, love it.
2: Please.
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0: How's everyone back there? You feeling all right?
1: 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Harry Styles, Aria, number one record, Kiss All The Time, Disco Occasionally is out now. 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

0: fun day on the Chrissy Swan Show on Nova. I tell you what was not a fun day for Sharon Stone when she realised that her husband was a twat.
1: Chrissy's clickbait.
0: Sharon Stone's latest project was the third and final series of Euphoria. I was today years old when I realised that she had anything to do with Euphoria.
2: Well, this is the first season she's appeared in out of the three, and she plays like a Hollywood movie exec and she's a boss. It's a great character.
0: I have never seen her in something that I haven't absolutely loved her performance in.
2: She's elite.
0: And she's really great.
2: She really grabs your attention. She's one of those actors that, like, you look up if you're double screening to watch what she has to say.
0: Yeah, her eyes are so intense.
2: Yep.
0: Anyway, this makes me

0: want to watch Euphoria now? Because
1: I believe it should be shown in every high school. And I think all the parents should have to see it. As a mom, I love it.
2: What I love is it gives you the opportunity to have conversations. I think sometimes people stop at the surface of, no, it's too much sex, it's too much this, it's too much that.
1: My kid wouldn't do that. It's like, really? Do you know?
2: Yeah.
1: And does your kid tell you who is like that, that's next to them?
0: She says it's the greatest show on television.
3: The fact she thinks it should be played in every high school gives me life because it's a pretty intense show to subject young teenagers to watch.
0: Yes, but it's happening.
3: Exactly.
0: Like, I'm with Sharon Stone. Obviously, I haven't seen this show, but I think the greatest disservice we can do to young adults is to try and protect them from reality, because eventually they're going to see it because it's reality.
3: They're living it. They'll be thrust into it.
0: Exactly.
3: And it explores some important themes, Euphoria. So I guess if we can teach kids about those sort of rough themes as they're developing, they'll know how to navigate them.
0: And I think it's good to experience discomfort, embarrassment, all of that in the comfort of your own home. Do it there where it's safe first.
3: True.
0: And then you can be a pro when you get out into the world. There was a very disturbing revelation. She went to have a boob scan, and she had, in her own words, a tumour in her breast bigger than the breast. Bigger than the breast.
3: What?
0: Yeah. Anyway, straight away, the doctor sees it and says, listen, we're going to do the biopsies and stuff, but let me tell you, we're going to assume that that's cancer and you've got to have them both removed.
3: Yeah.
0: Got to get them off. And then a conversation ensued between her and the doctor, and she decided that she would go with his recommendation. The reaction from her then husband, Phil Bronstein, is so horrific, and it was also the moment that she knew her relationship was over.
3: Wow.
1: I am deciding that I will have a bilateral. And my husband said,
4: wow,
1: this is ridiculous, and got up and left the room.
4: Which part was ridiculous?
1: That I would have a bilateral. And the doctor...
4: Not that the cancer might kill you?
1: No.
4: He was mad about the breasts being removed.
1: Yeah.
4: Okay.
1: The doctor said to him, if I had more patients like her, we'd have more women alive today. You need to sit down. I said, I make the decisions. That was the end of the marriage.
0: Unbelievable.
3: What a dog.
0: Oh, poor Phil misses his fun bags. Yeah. That's foul.
3: Vile. Also, even just the way she delivered that sentence then, it gives me chills.
0: That was the end of the marriage.
3: Swanee, at the top of the show, we played the brand new Taylor Swift song, I Knew It, I Knew You.
0: Correction, we played it twice.
3: We played it twice. Well, we're going to play it thrice.
0: Oh, my God.
3: Do not change the dial, because straight after your news and traffic, we're hitting play on it again.
0: Could we play it quadice?
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3: Hey, it's Christy. There's a breakdown in Balcatta, Mitchell Freeway South, and after Reed Highway, it's off in the left emergency lane. A crash to Wincomo, Quinata Freeway South, and after Canning Highway, it's reduced to a single lane by incident response. Towing services are on site as heavy back to Loftus Street. Further down, Freeway South, Aslo Rowley Road to Thomas. Freeway Northbound, Thomas Road through to Anketell Road, Mount Henry Bridge through to Mill Point Road, again, Caranup Road through to Hepburn Avenue. 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Down to 7 overnight, tomorrow sunny and a top of 22. And right now it is 20 on Nova 937.
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4: Michelle Stephenson. The PM has defended his controversial tax reforms, claiming they'll help curb the rise of populism. Anthony Albanese has spoken at an economic forum, saying practical solutions are required to address economic and social frustrations in the community. He argues without change, Australia risks becoming a nation where voters feel betrayed by the system.
5: If governments stand still, the world will go past them. And if you look at some of the issues which being confronted by mainstream political parties in Western democracies, what you are seeing is the rise of populism.
4: Speculation is growing. A Victorian Premier Jacinta Allen could face a leadership challenge within weeks. Reports are Labor MPs are becoming increasingly frustrated by their leader, including her handling of the CFMEU scandal. Well, Queensland's Education Department is ordering a review into a 13-year-old boy accused of planning a school stabbing. It's been revealed the teen, who has been charged with violent extremist offences, had also been allowed to remain a recluse at home for 2 years. Ukraine's president has proposed to direct a face-to-face meeting with Russia's president to negotiate an end to the war. The Kremlin has confirmed it's received Volodymyr Zelensky's letter and is open to dialogue. And Madonna has transformed New York's iconic Times Square into a dance floor, performing a surprise concert for Grindr in front of thousands of fans. Here's what's leading Nine News tonight.
6: Thanks, Michelle. Tonight in Nine News Perth at 6, tributes for a 61-year-old man after a routine bus trip took a tragic turn. A Wanneroo grandfather on his way to work but never made it home. Plus, a Perth daughter accused of attempting to poison her own mother. And the mystery brews on former Prince Andrew's cheek. Nine News, your news tonight at 6 on 9 and 9 Now.
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1: It's the Chrissy Swan Show. Oh, no.
8: I woke up today like any other day, just, you know, going about my business. And then I remembered that it was Taylor Swift Day, that we were getting a brand new song. And not only a brand new song, it was attached to Toy Story, which is the most beloved film franchise for kids and adults alike. And can I tell you, mwah, chef's kiss, it is a match made in heaven. We've already played the song twice.
9: We have, Swanee. And since we pressed play on it, Taylor has taken to Instagram to post about the song.
8: Yeah, and she's popped a little video that I'm guessing her mum or dad have taken of her when she looks to be 4. She's dressed up as cowgirl Jessie from Toy Story.
9: So cute.
8: And she says, writing this song felt like a musical departure and coming home at the same time. I feel that. In the words of Jada Pinkett Smith, I feel that, Taylor.
9: I feel like you can also feel in the song that she's back with Jack Antonoff.
8: Yes, I can absolutely hear that. There's like a little flat bit in there. Oh, it's just brilliant.
9: We're going to play it again right after I Knew It, I Knew You. We're playing Chrissy's Quizzy 13, 24, 10. But turn this up and make sure you go and see Toy Story 5 in cinemas June 19th.

0: It's Friday, also known as Taylor Swift Day, on the Chrissy Swan Show on Nova. Let's have a brief departure from Taylor Mania and give away a bum bag and an incredible Mova hair care pack valued over $1,200.
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0: Hey, Julie.
2: Hello.
0: How you going?
2: Great, thank you.
0: What do you got on for the weekend, Jules?
2: Mainly relaxing. We've got a long weekend and looking forward to just like a break.
0: Yes.
2: To relax, do a bit of shopping maybe.
0: Yes. Don't answer the door, Julie. Don't put on a bra. Why would you?
2: No, that sounds like a plan.
0: You'd be mad. Simon, you as well. No bra for you all weekend, all right?
3: Absolutely. I'll keep that in mind and let my double D's flap free.
0: Yes, yes. That reminds me, I need a new bra. I saw myself on Instagram, someone, Emma took us, and I was like, my boobs are saggy. I've got to get a better bra. Anyway, I digress. Julie and Simon, your names are your buzzers. It's the best of five. The first person to get three answers correct wins the game, gets the bum bag, but inside it is a Mova hair care pack valued at over $1,200. These things come in huge boxes. It does everything you could possibly need it to do to your hair.
4: Alrighty, let's get this quiz done.
0: Question number one. Sharon Stone sat down with Kiki. Is that right, Kiki?
4: Kiki Palmer.
0: Kiki Palmer. For the latest Actors on Actors segment, what popular HBO series did she recently...
3: Simon.
0: Yes, Simon.
3: Euphoria?
0: Correct. Well done, Simon. What is the name for the period of 2 weeks?
2: Julie.
3: Simon.
0: Yes, Julie.
2: A fortnight.
0: It is a fortnight. That's one apiece.
4: We're speedy. I like it. Question number three.
0: 11 years ago, Zara Larsson released this song. I'll need its name, please.
2: Julie.
0: Yes, Julie.
2: Luck
0: five. Well done.
4: I wanna.
0: Oh, you're a bit cool, Jewel. Question number four.
4: I mean, she lives next door to the fashion capital. Hello.
2: That's it.
4: Alrighty, this is for the win, Jules.
0: Which US city is known as the Windy City? The Windy
2: Julie.
0: City. Yes, Julie?
2: Chicago.
0: It is Chicago. Yeah. Also the name of my rabbit at home.
4: Congratulations, Julie. You have won that Mova hair care pack valued at over $1,000. There are two unbelievable hair tools in that. Have a great weekend.
2: Thank
3: Congratulations,
2: you
3: Julie.
0: Oh, Simon.
2: Thank you, Simon.
0: God, I hope you're bald, Simon. I feel a lot better about that.
4: Georgie Tunney joins us live in the studio next. I know.

0: listening to the Chrissy Swan Show on Nova. And as fate would have it, we'd already organised to speak to Georgie Tunney, who is one of the great Swifties. And then it happened to coincide with the release of the Toy Story song. Welcome to the studio. Georgie Tunney.
1: Thank you so much. Thank you so much, Chrissy. Can I just say she always knows when I need her in my life, when there's big milestones and moments, and here she is once again delivering.
0: I've got my showgirl feathers on.
1: Hells yes.
0: For this day.
1: You look incredible.
0: Momentous occasion. Well, yes. You're about to look incredible because I bought a jacket specifically for the Eras tour. It is on your chair.
1: Oh, my.
0: You get to wear it.
1: This is for me?
0: Yes, it is infused with Taylor-ness
1: just
0: from
1: magic.
0: That evening. Yeah.
1: Hello.
0: Maybe a bit of BO as well.
1: Well, hey.
0: Hey. Definitely tears.
1: That's just joy juice is the BO from this night. Do you know
2: joy
1: what I mean?
2: Juice.
1: This is joy juice.
2: Jesus.
1: I think I've got it. Hold on. Here we go.
2: Tunney, I didn't want to play...
1: It feels right.
2: It looks
1: like
2: right.
1: It fits like an absolute glove.
0: Oh, my God.
1: Sisterhood of the Travelling Midnight's Jacket. Hells yeah.
2: Chrissy and I played the song at the start of the show. Have you heard it? Do you love it?
1: I absolutely love it. And can I just unequivocally say she's winning an Oscar. She's winning an Oscar. She wants the EGOT. I mean, can you imagine another person on Earth who wants an EGOT more?
0: No.
1: I mean, she doesn't have a Tony, so she's going to work on that. Maybe Toy Story becomes a stage show.
2: Good.
1: You know, Let's think about it. Maybe she brings the Eras tour to a stage show, wins a Tony for that. This
0: if
1: is her Oscar.
0: If there's a God... you know, Travis won't happen and her new boyfriend will be a Tony and then she's got it in a roundabout sort of way.
1: It still counts though, won't it? That would still count. Yeah, that'd count.
0: What, she hasn't written a book like you, Georgie Tunney. How do you find the time? Are you crazy? Are you all right? What does your therapist think about this?
1: Of course I'm not okay. Look at me. I am so haggard and so tired and so exhausted.
0: I was going to say that.
1: Thank you.
0: I was going to mention it when you first walked
1: you,
0: in.
1: You were both being very, very kind. Very, very kind to me. I'm actually so excited. I still can't quite look at you directly in the eye when you're holding it because it doesn't feel real that you are holding a physical copy of my book.
0: And Tunney, so many words.
1: So many
0: like
1: words.
0: It's not like a brochure.
1: No, I know. I wrote a Tolkien novel. Like it's honestly, this is like The Hobbit. Like, well, not The Hobbit, that's the short one. This is like Return of the King.
2: I know I should compliment you and give you all of the praise for the words inside of the book.
0: But he's not going
2: but
0: to.
2: But I'm not going
0: should
2: to. I would like to go full materialistic and say what a stunning cover.
1: Thank you.
2: I'm
1: Thank
2: here
1: you.
2: For the mixture of pink, green and yellow. It
1: Thank
2: is
1: you.
2: Eye-catching.
1: Thank
2: when you
1: you
2: walk through the news agency at the airport, your eyes are going to land on this book.
1: I adore that you've said that. It is the one thing I had absolutely nothing to do with, but I am going to take all of that praise. I'm going to take it as though it was me that designed this on Canva. No, it was an incredible artist. And honestly, when I saw it, I couldn't even think. They were like, what would you like? And I was like, I don't quite know. Like, I found it quite hard to visualize how I wanted the book to be summed up in a cover.
0: That's okay, because even if you did have an idea, like I had heaps of ideas about my cookbook and what it was going to look like, and they went, okay, we'll just do what we and I was like, okay, cool.
2: Sweet.
0: So I was like, I want like a Margaret Fulton vibe. I want to be in an apron on the cover holding a whole duck. And they're like, no.
1: They're like, have you thought about the colour pink?
0: Yeah, that's right. That's
1: maybe that. So, yeah, but I'm with you. I adore it. Like, I can't wait to have it framed and on a wall. I genuinely love it.
2: How much of it is non-fiction? Given you've worked in newsrooms, it's based on a news presenter.
1: Yeah.
2: How much of it is real?
1: Look, it is a completely fictitious book.
2: Okay.
1: It is fiction, but all of it is based on true events on movie screens, shall we say. So it's like all of it is based on my time working in the media industry. You know, I've been there for a decade plus. My three main protagonists, they have a very, very intense friendship. It is set against a high stakes backdrop of a newsroom, a working newsroom, and I just wanted that to be the focus. Yes, they're working in media and there's all of the drama that goes along with that, but at its heart, the central point to it is that female friendship and the concept of girlhood, which I know that Chrissy adores so much.
0: I do, and my favourite chapter was the one where there was the fight over the white jacket. So we're not based on reality at all.
1: Yeah, that's a great chapter. Really good. It's my favourite one.
0: Over to you by Georgie Tunney. I cannot believe that you found the time to write
1: Thank
0: this.
1: You.
0: I mean, you are just a miracle.
1: It's
0: Don't get
1: wild.
0: Me started on the sunshine couple that you, you are with Robert Mills.
1: I think it's actually just my sparkly jacket that's just blinding you
0: a
1: little bit,
0: maybe. Make sure you don't take that with you.
1: It's already fused to my body, though. The joy juice, it can't come off.
2: The joy juice. I never need to hear those two words put together again. Georgie and Tony, do not move from that chair. Go and purchase Georgie's book over to you. It is out now, online, and at all good bookstores. It's your Friday here on The Chrissy Swan Show.

0: Swan show on Nova, and she's stuck around, the beautiful Georgie Tunney. You have brought your fiancé in, the great Robert Mills.
1: I have.
0: I just want to know, like, I've known both of you for a long time. I don't know how long. A long time.
1: Long
0: decades,
1: time. Long
0: and
1: time.
0: And then you know, more recently. Mm. What do you fight about? Like,
1: oh.
0: I know that you would have roarers.
1: Yeah.
0: What are the themes?
1: Oh, disorganisation.
0: Yeah.
1: Namely mine. Mm. Yeah. Sadly, it is mine normally because I am quite chaotic. I definitely, some. Robert may call me messy.
0: Yeah.
1: And that's true. We have also been living interstate for a while now because I'm based in Sydney right now. Robert's in Melbourne for his new show.
2: He's signaling from the corner how great that is.
1: I know, but because of that, like, we're both, and because we are genuinely very, very busy people, we're terrible on the phone. And I say we, namely me again. I'm really bad at the phone. So I'm really bad texting. I'm really bad emailing. I'm bad when you get me on the phone.
0: Yeah, me too.
1: And we've got this really great skill. It's really helpful that when we finally do have a moment and we call each other, the other one is the busiest they've ever been.
0: Yes.
1: And we both take that super personally. Right. So namely, it's those kind of things.
0: So
1: which we're big fights.
0: Listen. I'm looking forward to the wedding and I'm assuming that I'm going to be invited. It's going to be the first time I've had fun in a very long time.
1: Yes, yes. Taylor's there. Taylor will be there.
0: Of course.
1: So you have to be there.
0: I feel like I may not make it. I may be dead before a date is set and the entrees are organised. Is that close?
1: Well, the year 3000 looks pretty good. You know, I think it's, that's not too far away, Chrissy. That's not too far away.
2: Georgie's book, Over to You, is available where all good books are sold.
0: And
2: online,
0: the bad ones as well.
2: And in store.
1: All books. Yeah, anywhere.
2: It is based sort of in a newsroom. So we've put together a game called
0: Name the newsreader.
2: Alrighty, I'm going to pit you and Chrissy together because...
0: Jeez. Are you a visual or an audio girl?
1: I would say I'm more of a visual person.
0: Okay,
1: yeah, so we could struggle here. I also really am against, like, I fight actively against, like, newsreader presenter voice.
2: Oh, okay.
1: A lot of the time. So I like just to, when I'm newsreading, I try and just sound like I'm talking to you. So, yeah,
0: it's so hard to do,
1: it's
0: though.
1: Hard. It's really hard. It's really
2: because
1: hard.
2: Because you're in the zone, right? When there's an auto cue in front of you, you've got the studio lights on, it'd be hard not to just switch into the.
0: And also, when you're saying something really, like, serious, you can't go, oh, my God, did you see that guy? He just, you know what I mean?
1: No, true. You got to maintain professionalism. But then there's other bits where it'll be like, and Taylor Swift has released a new song today. You know, and it's more disingenuous and you know, less trustworthy if I'm not excited about
0: that's
1: that. Do you know what I mean? That's
2: retweet. True. Alrighty, I've got five grabs from newsreaders in this country. I need you to buzz in with your names and tell me who the newsreader is. Whoever wins a Coke Zero.
1: Oh, that's a high stakes.
2: I've actually got a couple in the freezer, so it'll be icy.
0: Oh.
2: Alrighty. Newsreader number one.
3: It was an inland tsunami.
1: Georgie.
0: Chrissy.
2: Georgie.
1: Tracy Grimshaw.
0: The great Tracy.
3: I mean the ghost.
1: Yeah. Come
0: on.
1: Grew up watching her.
0: And
1: obsessed.
0: Looking very, very fit at the moment.
1: Looking real good.
0: Grim, as I've noticed.
1: Yeah,
0: she was.
1: Yeah.
0: Come out of hiding, girl.
1: Yeah,
0: come
1: here. We're here.
0: Get away from the horses.
1: Your fans are here.
0: Yes.
2: Ride the horse into the city.
1: Yeah.
2: See some people.
1: Yeah. Us.
0: See us.
2: Yeah, true.
0: Has she been Queen of Moomba yet? Because.
1: Oh, my God.
0: I'm starting the petition. Okay,
1: yes.
2: Alrighty. Newsreader voice number two.
3: There's more bad news tonight for millions of travellers.
1: Lee Lynchin.
2: Alrighty. Swanee, you suck at this. Two to Georgie.
1: I'm doing surprisingly well, I gotta say. I know I say that as a newsreader.
2: Newsreader voice number three.
4: I admit I was...
0: It's Liz Hayes.
1: Oh, God.
2: Wow.
0: She is my personal fave.
1: Sorry, you got that as though we were doing a Taylor Swift song and it was the point like 4-3 milliseconds
0: Can
1: in.
0: I tell you, it was only 2 days ago. I was like, ChatGPT, what is Liz Hayes up to lately?
1: Wait,
0: I just wanted to
1: doing?
0: Check in. She looks
1: phenomenal. She's still
0: amazing.
1: 60 Minutes, I think, isn't she? She's still on it.
0: She's gone to Spotlight.
1: Has she?
2: She legged it from Channel 9.
1: I only watch Channel 10.
2: Obviously.
1: That's why I don't know.
2: 2 points to Georgie, one to Swanee. Newsreader voice number four.
5: Australia Day is a time to celebrate, though.
1: It's Peter Overton.
2: Georgie's won the bloody game.
0: Of course she has. Imagine if then we followed it up with Jessica Rowe.
1: And you would have got it faster than Liz Hayes.
0: Of course I would have.
2: Georgie's book, Over to You, is out now. Thank you so much for coming in. And Rob Mills, just yell out to us so we can hear you.
4: Hi, guys.
0: I love you.
4: Buy the book.
0: Go see Millsy and Waitress.
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4: Hey, it's Christy. There's a breakdown in Balcatta, Mitchell Freeway South out after Reed Highway. It's off the left emergency lane. Breakdown 2 near the city on the freeway south out at Mounds Bay Road. The right lane's blocked. Towing services on site. And the earlier crash in Como, Kwinana Freeway South out after Canning Highway has cleared. But your freeway south out is heavy. Vincent Street all the way to Canning Highway and Billia Drive to Rowley. Freeway northbound Thomas to Russell, Millpoint Road to Loftus, Stevenson Avenue to Hepburn and Ocean Reef Road to Burns Beach Road. Anything else, call 9489177. 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Investing carries risk. Down to 7 overnight. Tomorrow's sunny and it's high for 22. Right now it's 20 on Nova 937.
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0: now, Opalite. Her new song has been released. We've played it. We've loved it. We've discussed it with Georgie Tunney. Let's move on to Madonna.
1: Chrissy's clickbait.
0: I've got a theory about Madonna.
2: Okay.
0: I follow her on Instagram and I find her her like reels and stuff quite disturbing.
2: What about them disturbs you?
0: I think the POV, like it's almost like she sets up the camera and then she wanders back. And then there's a filter on it that makes it look like something from Saw.
2: Yeah, okay.
0: You know, and I think because she has always been so progressive, so artistic, like really invented performance art.
2: Yes.
0: I think that this incarnation of her as kind of a doddery, sex-mad
2: grandma,
0: older lady, yeah,
2: yeah,
0: is a creation, is a confection.
2: I think you're right.
0: Really?
2: I think she's doing it because she thinks that's what she has to do to still be commercially viable.
0: I think when she's at home with all her 7,000 kids, she's just like, who wants eggs? Going on.
2: No, I agree. That's why I think she's doing this.
0: Oh, right.
2: I don't want to use the term sellout, but it feels like it's a commercial product that she's felt like she has to create. She's selling this version of herself.
0: Because the alternative is she performs like Taylor Dane or do you know what I mean? Who's doing the...
2: Yeah.
0: Sorry, no offense to Taylor Dane, but like women of that age, you know, are doing the Rudy Hill RSL.
2: Yeah.
0: They're not doing Times Square.
2: Do you know who has executed this in the right fashion? And I know she's not at that age yet, though, is Kylie Minogue.
0: Kylie Minogue.
2: Because I know we're about to talk about Madonna at Times Square. Do you remember Kylie did Padum Padum in Times Square?
0: Yes.
2: And she was still sexy, but it was an appropriate amount of sexy.
0: Yes. I feel like this is a character.
2: Yeah.
0: She did have a character in the 90s around erotica time called Dita.
2: Ah.
0: Which was that sort of dominatrix vibe.
2: Yeah.
0: Anyway, moving back to a current day, she it was an impromptu. I mean, she knew she was going to do it, but nobody else did. Shut down Times Square, New York. The entire performance was streamed on YouTube. She did 6 songs from Confessions on a Dance Floor 2, which will be released in 4 weeks. My God, I've been waiting for this forever.
2: I know, right? This is Bring Your Love.
0: Bring Your Love, which is a Sabrina collab. She also did Hung Up, which is one of my favourites.
2: Oh, this gets you going.
0: What a song.
2: And she straddled that sort of wall, that glass wall that was protecting her

0: I'm not falling over.
1: Yeah, she was, I mean, look, I've pulled that exact position trying to get over like a chain link fence at a farmer's market. I don't recommend it.
0: I mean, she was there for Grindr. It was a partnership with Grindr.
1: Yeah, she loves the game.
0: So she had to do something a bit.
1: And she also, go check out her Instagram account. She did a post for Pride that is most unusual. Tell you what isn't unusual. Having eggs for breakfast. You love it, I love it. Dua Lipa and her new husband, Callum Turner, have been pictured in Palermo in Italy. And she had a boiled egg for breakfast. How classy. And he had an omelette.
0: Did someone say wedge shred?
1: What?
0: Wedge shred.
1: Oh, I just thought of the farting.
0: No, she's shredding for the wedding.
1: No, she's done.
0: No, that's why they're in Palermo.
1: That's right. They had, well...
0: They're about to have 200 people.
1: They're not shredding anymore. They're partying there. The important thing was that she was in that white dress.
0: I'm sorry. The one boiled egg tells me she's still worried about that waistline.
1: I can't wait to see what she
0: looks
1: like.
0: Hopefully on Monday, we're talking about the massive Big Mac she ate on Sunday after the celebration.
1: How good is the Big Mac after the party?
0: Oh, nothing better.
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3: Hey, it's Christy. There's a crash in Redcliffe, Tonkin Highway North at a Great Eastern Highway. The right emergency lane is blocked with this debris affecting all lanes and traffic is heavy. A breakdown too near the city on the freeway south at Mounts Bay Road. The right lane's closed by incident response. Heavy back to Power Street. Further down, freeway south by Canning Highway to Mount Henry Bridge and Villiers to Thomas. Freeway northbound Thomas to Rolly, Millpoint Road to the city. Stevenson Avenue to Hepburn Avenue and Ocean Reef Road through to Shenton. 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Down to 7 overnight, tomorrow sunny and a top of 22. Right now it's 20 on Nova 937.
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4: Good afternoon, I'm Michelle Stevenson. The opposition says the government is wrong to claim its new tax reforms will help stop the rise of One Nation. Anthony Albanese is using a major speech to defend his changes to capital gains tax and negative gearing, arguing the measures help shield Australia from the social and economic discontent seen overseas. But Deputy Liberal Leader Jane Hume maintains the reforms will do no such thing.
5: The Prime Minister's come out and said that, well, this is a budget about fighting populism. Oh, well, give me a break. This is not a budget about fighting populism. Can the Prime Minister please make up his mind and tell us exactly what this budget was all about, because it certainly hasn't been received well.
4: There's growing speculation the Victorian Premier could be rolled just 6 months out from the state election. Reports are Labor MPs are concerned about Jacinta Allen's perceived inability to connect with voters, as well as her handling of the CFMEU scandal. The Department of Home Affairs has revealed six unlawful non-citizens were detained for removal. That's following a major border force operation across far north Queensland in April. Well, fresh data from the National Anti-Scam Centre shows a drop in fraud reports in the first 3 months of this year. Aussies still lost more than $76 million, though. And self-confessed Toy Story kid Taylor Swift has dropped the highly anticipated song she's recorded for the latest installment of the franchise, I Knew It, I Knew You, marking a return to Tay-Tay's country roots.

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1: Thanks, Michelle. Tonight in Nine News Perth at 6, tributes for a 61-year-old man after a routine bus trip took a tragic turn. A Wanneroo grandfather on his way to work but never made it home. Plus, a Perth daughter accused of attempting to poison her own mother. And the mystery brews on former Prince Andrew's cheek. Nine News, your news tonight at 6 on 9 and 9 Now.
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9: Fitzy.
10: We're very excited about this.
9: Whipper.
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12: There's a vibe, isn't there?
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9: Nova.
14: Ladies and gentlemen, The Weeknd.
15: Oh boy. Oh boy, bring it in, guys. I've got a big announcement. It's called Friday. And it's giving us a big hug around Australia right now.
16: When you do an announcement, you have to announce something that not everybody knows. Well, everybody knows it's Friday.
15: Do you know what? Someone may be waking up right now, Kay Ritchie. They may have set their alarm and they've woken up, they're dazed and confused. They've turned on the radio and here we are saying great news. If you've slept all day, it's Friday.
10: Yeah, but see, you know what? We're just starting our job now and I must admit we're pretty lucky, 4 to 6. But there's a lot of people knocking off right now. And Fridays, how good is it driving home knowing I did bugger all today? You know what? I did not try at work at all today and I feel great about myself going into the weekend.
15: Is that you talking?
10: Yep.
15: Yep. All right.
16: But what about if you've had a productive day?
15: Yeah, killed
16: it. If you've got everything done you needed to for the week, you've earned your rest.
15: Put your hand up if you did a big workout this morning.
16: Me.
15: Get stuffed. I couldn't be bothered. This is exciting, guys. June 18, Toy Story 5 is out. Yeah. And we've been talking about Taylor Swift's brand new song. Are we going to play it right now, Tommy?
10: Yeah, you
15: bet. Let's do it. It's for Toy Story 5.
16: I'm excited to hear this.
15: I Knew It, I Knew You is the name of the song. Here we go. Taylor Swift fans, for your Friday, turn it right up. Get to know this from Toy Story 5.

0: Good. I love that.
1: I love it. Taylor Swift. I knew it. I knew you from the new film Toy Story 5. She's writing this song felt like a musical departure and coming home at the same time. I love it. It's about the character Jessie.
2: Is it? Yeah, Jessie, who's Woody's right-hand woman.
1: With the long plaits. And if you haven't seen it, check out her socials because there is a very cute video of her dressed up in a little cowgirl outfit, maybe when she's about 3 or 4, stomping around the kitchen.
0: Why do I feel like we're going to cry at that part of the movie?
1: Yeah.
0: That'd be beautiful.
2: Well, you've never seen one, mate.
0: No, but so when I see this...
1: Too much popcorn will do that to you.
2: Maybe catch up first.
0: Well, Chuck Tops as well. Guys, it feels like a riddle. Here we go, guys. 3 riddles ready to go. We're going to start with something very, very easy for riddle time. Turn it up in the car. The kids are listening. Here we go. What can you fill with empty hands?
2: Gloves.
0: Correct, Ryan James. Just a little bit. Almost not a riddle because it was so obvious.
1: What can you fill with empty hands? Kind of doesn't make sense.
0: Gloves.
2: Yeah, most of them don't. And there's usually other answers that sort of makes more sense.
0: No, we only have one answer for each riddle. What do baby pandas have that no other animal has?
1: Parents. Oh, no, that's not right.
0: Nope.
2: What
0: do baby pandas have that no other animal has?
2: Fur. No fur. No.
0: What do pandas have that no other animal has?
3: Oh, no. He's changed it mid-riddle. Mid-riddle change.
2: Oh, he stuffed it.
0: No one's got the answer.
1: Baby pandas. What? Baby pandas? You've messed that whole thing up.
0: Such a shame, because I was really excited about that. The riddle was for those playing along. What do pandas have that no other animal has? The answer is baby pandas.
1: So I was actually correct.
2: Even though I was so excited for that riddle too.
1: Mm. Can you proofread?
0: Just read would be the question you're probably wanting
1: you
0: to ask.
1: Because you weren't good at comprehension. You know when you'd have to do that at school where you'd have to, you were asked to read? No. Everyone go around the room and do a paragraph each.
2: Yeah.
0: Do you know what they did?
2: Remember silent reading?
1: Skipped you.
0: When I was at school, you had to do, there was, under your name, there was a parachuter and they had little cardboard cut out of parachuters. Every book you wrote, they would put another parachute. Every book that you read, you would put another parachuter on. To your parachuter.
2: It's very hard to write a book.
0: Yeah. Until your
1: think of all the paper cuts.
0: Until your parachuter had landed on the ground. And then you'd read your 10 books for the year.
2: It's bullseye.
1: You'd written the 10 books.
0: Don't worry about it, mate. Let's move on to the next riddle and I'll see if I can get it out in clean English.
1: Clean?
0: Oh, for...
1: clear English.
0: In clean and clear English.
1: I'm sorry.
0: Do you want the riddle or not? Like, we could sit here and correct each other all day long.
1: Oh, no, I'd do the correcting.
0: No, but we could all do it, but we don't. I start off dry but come out wet. I go in light and come out heavy.
1: Teabag.
0: Yes, it is, Kay Ritchie. It's been a terrible round. Mandy, hello.
4: Hello, how are you?
0: For the 5th of June, come in and save riddle time, Mandy.
4: Bright as diamonds, loud as thunder. Never still, it's a thing of wonder. What am I?
2: Bright as diamonds. bright as diamonds. Go again, Mandy.
4: Loud as thunder.
2: Yep.
4: Never still, the thing of wonder. What am I?
0: The moon?
4: No.
2: Oh, bright.
1: Bright as diamonds.
2: Bright as diamonds.
0: Is it your eyes?
2: Bright.
4: No.
0: Go again, Mandy. Give it one more.
4: One more time. Bright as diamonds, loud as thunder. Never still, the thing of wonder.
0: Is it
2: water? Is it lightning? Lightning?
0: The ocean?
4: Oh, nearly. You need more.
2: Which one's right, lightning or ocean?
4: Ocean.
2: Ocean.
0: Okay, like water.
1: Waterfall.
0: What?
4: Waterfall!
2: Yes! Yes! Yes!
0: We love you, Mandy. Have a great weekend. How good is that?
4: Bye. Oh,
0: thank God Mandy had a good riddle because I weren't serving them up.
1: Oh, you're okay.
0: Glad Mandy can read as well. I'm so sorry. I suppose I'm just...
2: We'll do a review on that tonight.
0: I'm overweight and not very clever. I'm so sorry.
1: I've got some advice for everybody heading into the weekend. It's a long weekend in some parts of Australia.

0: Miley Cyrus, rumoured to be performing at the NFL at the MCG. September 11, I think it is. LA Rams and also the 49ers. That would be amazing to get Miley there as the entertainment. We'll keep you up to speed with that one.
1: I don't know what you're doing this weekend. Thankfully, it's Friday. We're heading into the weekend. And for some, it is a long weekend in most states all around the country.
0: Yeah.
1: Not Queensland, not Western Australia. You've got a really big weekend plan, Whippy. You've spoken to us about it all week. You went off to Anaconda.
0: I'm nervous.
1: Why?
0: Because I cross-checked everything today. And I know we're going to get there and I will have forgotten something.
2: Weather update?
0: I'm going camping. Weather's meant to be okay.
1: What kind of okay? Like cool and sunny?
0: Oh, it's going to be fresh.
1: Yeah.
0: But that's okay. I'm not worried about temperature. I'm more concerned about, you know, waking up in the middle of the night and, I don't know, the mattress has gone down and then someone needs a wee and I can't find a torch.
1: Well, both those things are probably likely to happen. Oh, Fitz, I don't know if you heard Whipper the other day showing us the photos of the campsite. He was really impressed with it. He's got the new tent and everything and the families are ready to go. He obviously hadn't had time because he's such a busy guy to scroll through the 17 photos of the campsite.
0: Yeah.
1: And the way he had presented it to me previously was, you know, like all this amazing open ground and the stream, phenomenal, the little river and a dog in the river. And then he finally got to slide 17 and there were other cars and caravans there. And he was like, oh, no, no, no, no, no, no. There's other people going to be there? I'm like, yes, it's camping. You don't get the entire, acreage. You get a spot.
0: I was in shock. And so what I don't want is that we go to bed and I've got the kids with me. I don't know. It's 8:39 at night.
2: Mm.
0: And Steve and Tony are just sucking back cans on the riverbank before one of them poos outside my tent.
1: Yeah, well, listening to Cold Chisel. That's highly likely.
2: I took the kids. You know, what's the was it Cockatoo Island? Cockatoo Island in Sydney, where it's on the harbour there and they have camping there. I took the boys there one weekend years ago.
0: How's the serenity?
2: And we had a great time and I got the boys to sleep and I thought, that's awesome. Until the group of girls who were having a hen's night a couple of tents down decided to come back with a couple of candies.
0: That's not what you're looking for.
1: It depends what kind of weekend you're looking for.
0: Fitzy had the night of his life.
2: I still talk to him to this day.
0: I'm still trying to get my pants back.
1: When you go away on a long weekend, Whip, this is your first time, they've released a list of why it's the worst time to go camping. Oh, we thought we should just run through it with you on a Friday afternoon. That first one is number one, stealth camping becomes impossible because popular spots are crowded. Roads fill with inexperienced drivers, making long drives much more stressful. I mean, and it doesn't even have it here, but the cost of fuel.
2: Yeah, okay. Well said.
0: Crunch time.
1: Double demerits. There's always an accident on the roads.
0: That's true.
1: Everything is overcrowded. They're banging on about that. You're going to encounter annoying campers. So that's you.
0: That's what worries me.
1: Tempers run shorter because people are less patient during busy holiday periods.
0: I packed my drone too.
1: And you'll probably forget something important.
0: Is it wrong?
2: The kids.
0: Honey, where are they? Is it wrong to turn up? This is what I'm thinking. Turn up with, say, a wad of 20s, right? There's going to be other campers.
1: How big's a wad?
0: No, just a wad. I don't know, a couple hundred dollars in 20s.
2: What are you
0: And then go, turn up and go, you're already here, eh? That's a nice setup. You guys have got, hey, little Timmy, go and put the tent up. Just get people to do stuff. Oh, you've already got your barbecue up, have you? Oh, do you mind if I throw my meat on there? Oh, that's not a bad port-a-loo you've organised. Do you reckon I could use that? $20 for a poo. There'll be ways about doing this well.
2: First thing that comes to mind there is the scene in Dumb and Dumber. Remember when Lloyd and Harry rocked up in their new suits and they just had a wad of 20s?
1: No.
2: They were just passing them out to everyone.
0: But it's, you know, that'll be okay. Maybe I'll write some IOUs like Dumb and Dumber.
1: But you'll just let your kids down. You spoke the other day about being at Anaconda and all of the men in there kind of bonding over the fact that their dads didn't take them camping. Don't be the dad that did take their kids camping but really kick the fun out of it.
0: Yeah.
1: Is
0: campsite Is campsite
1: a composite word?
0: No. Is it a great place for a few gags? If I'm doing some, oh, what's there's a monster outside the tent to scare the kids, do you do a bit of that gear? Do you do
2: the other campers love it,
1: Don't you have issues with getting the children to sleep? I don't suggest you do
0: like
1: that.
0: Scratching on the side of the tent. Oh, who could that be? Oh, I tell you what, Sparks, get out of here. I'll save you guys. Everything's all right. Oh, there's a snake in the tent. I bought a rubber snake to bring.
1: That's funny.
0: Is it?
1: I think snake and spider gags are funny. Thinking, like making them believe that there's a serial killer outside is not.
0: Well, that's funny. Yeah. What about the one where you just sort of clip the snake on and it's attached by a fishing line to the back of someone's pants and you go, Ted, there's a snake behind you. He runs off and the snake follows because it's stuck on his pants.
1: Sad dads, 13, 24, 10. See Whipper and Kate on Nova.
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9: 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Crash in Redcliffe, Tonkin Highway, northbound at Greatiston Highway. The right lane is closed. There's debris across all lanes. And the earlier breakdown in the city, freeway southbound at Mounds Bay Road, that's cleared. But your freeway southbound is heavy. Power Street to Mill Point Road, Canning Highway to the Mount Henry Bridge and Villiers Drive through to Thomas Road. Anything else, call 9489 1777. 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Tomorrow sunny at a top of 22. And right now it is 20 on Nova 937.
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1: Do you have the same name as someone? And how annoying is it? Now, it doesn't have to be a celebrity. It can be someone who has the same name as you at work or school. And do people get confused?
0: Be a few Kate Ritchies out there, I would have thought.
2: Yeah, there is. I think I told you a story where I went to the hairdressers once because I'd had a reminder text saying I had an appointment. Yeah. And I arrived there and they said, "What are you doing here?" And I said, "Oh, Kate Ritchie." They said, "But Kate Ritchie's already here." And I looked at the lady and they said, "That's Kate Ritchie." And I went, "Oh, hi. I'm so sorry.
0: I'm so sorry about that. That's been a photo together.
1: The price of one. That is amazing.
2: Your worst nightmare.
0: That's expensive.
1: 13-24-10. Who's your name exactly the same as? This is an unbelievable story. It's in Alaska in the US. Have a listen to this.
3: Genuinely, what is going on in Alaska right now? So not only is there a Republican senator running for re-election named Dan Sullivan and a Republican challenger running against him named Dan Sullivan, I am so delighted to tell you that there is a third Dan Sullivan. He was the Republican mayor of Anchorage and also ran for Senate at the same time as Senator Dan Sullivan in 2016.
0: Oh my God. That is so confusing.
2: At the same time.
1: Confusing is that on your voting?
0: So who are you voting for? Ballot. Well, Dan Sullivan. There's no one else to vote for. But there's three of them. I don't know what to do.
1: And the winner is Dan Sullivan.
0: I had no idea. Couldn't have picked it.
1: Your marketing campaign, your election campaign must be difficult at the best of times. But to decipher who is the real Dan Sullivan.
0: You wouldn't need to sell yourself as everyone else is selling you.
2: Yeah.
0: In a weird way. Jamie, welcome to the show. Your name's causing headaches at home, is it?
4: Yes, I have the same name as my husband.
0: Oh, you're both Jamie?
4: We're both Jamie.
0: Oh, that's annoying.
1: Oh, how was that reaction when you first found out and started dating Jamie?
4: Well, when he was introduced to me, they told me his name was Ray, which is our last name now, but my nickname is Jay. So either we rhyme as Jay and Ray or we're both Jamie.
0: I thought Jamie was like, for a boy, that was like a young kid's name for Jamie, and then you grow up and become James.
1: No.
0: That's not a thing.
2: I think Whipper is insulting your husband.
0: Maybe. I just think, I mean, if you need to correct the confusion, maybe he could just be James as a man.
1: Amanda, who shared the name?
5: Hi, how you going, guys?
0: Good, Amanda.
5: Sorry, my ex cheated on me with another lady called Amanda. Of course, I'm a better Amanda.
2: Oh.
0: Of course you are. Amanda 1, Amanda 2.
2: Do you know what that could... Oh, am I going to say this?
0: Go on. Just say it. Drop the filter. In the,
2: no.
0: Oh, man.
2: But sometimes it's good to have the same name.
0: Something to do with Amanda in? No.
5: Yeah,
2: you can mix it if you can't if you mix it up.
5: Out.
2: Yeah,
1: Amanda, yeah. Hug and kiss. Mm-hmm. Hey, did you know the other Amanda or no?
5: Yeah, unfortunately, I did.
0: Did he work with her, Amanda, or was it social?
5: She was meant to be one of my friends.
0: Oh, my God. I'm sorry that happened
2: Amanda.
0: To you.
1: Go and get stuffed,
0: you're
1: Amanda.
0: The best Amanda.
1: Not you, the other Amanda.
0: Yeah, not that one.
1: Emily, tell us about you. Tell us about your sister, Emily.
6: Yeah, so my sister's name is Ashley Madison.
0: Oh, okay.
2: Oh, that's
0: a tricky one.
2: That's
0: unfortunate. Is that still around? If anybody's not across Ashley Madison, it was like a well-organised cheating website for married people. Is
2: and there
0: that
2: were
0: correct?
2: Lots of names on the list that I think were released.
0: Yes.
2: At some point. Publicly.
0: Yeah. Ashley Madison, that's a beauty.
1: Oh, let's go to Lee. We're talking names. Lee, what have you got for us?
7: I've got Rachel McAdam as my wife.
0: Oh, congratulations. Oh, well, she's awesome.
2: You scored well, Lee.
0: Well played, mate. Talk about batting.
7: I'm pretty happy. But you know what? A reporter rang from Sydney and they started to ask her about, is she an actress? And she said, firstly, can I just make it clear, I'm a beautiful African woman.
1: Lee, do you sit down with your wife and watch The Notebook together quite regularly?
7: She won't watch a movie with me because I'm a crier.
0: You're making me emotional now, Lee.
1: Because I'm a crier.
0: Well done, buddy. Thanks for your call. All right, we've got a Niall Horan experience that you can win before 5 o'clock today. Get ready to win that. You're going to enjoy a big announcement too with Niall Horan. Here's Justin.

0: Nicki Minaj, Justin Bieber, Beauty and the Beat. What a great song for your Friday. Fitzy Whipper Cade here. Heard an unbelievable fact today.
1: Oh!
2: I only just realised.
0: Yeah, this is going to blow you away.
3: Okay.
4: Okay.
3: It's judge of that.
0: It's humanly impossible to jump for longer than 1 second. So you can't stay in the air for longer than 1 second.
3: There would be people out there that could.
0: It's never been done.
4: What about
0: humanly
4: people that
0: impossible
4: high jump?
3: Wait, no, it's the vertical jump record
0: jump, yeah,
3: by an absolute mile would be past a second.
0: If you think of Michael Jordan from the 3-point line, if you look at the long jump. No more than a second.
3: Tommy, no.
0: Impossible.
3: Find out what is the highest vertical jump by a human?
0: What, do you want to put a bet on this?
4: Where did you hear this?
0: It's almost
4: on,
0: like...
4: On Instagram? Know, did it like a funny little story like the other stories you tell me?
0: Well, a couple of funny things, Kate. Alongside that, it's also the fastest thing your body can do is a click. That's faster than a blink.
4: Faster
0: than a blink.
3: Faster, wow.
0: Yeah, faster, faster.
3: Maybe... Just on the jumping one,
0: yeah, sure.
3: Maybe should ask someone who has been successful in that area.
0: Mm-hmm. Okay.
3: 1986 under 10s long jump champion. Australian record 5 metres 20. And I would dare say when a young kid is jumping 5 metres 20, he's in the air for more than a second.
0: You try, Kate. Okay. Try.
4: No.
0: Or time me. Get your timer out.
4: Well, you're not going to stay in the air longer than a second, are you?
3: Tommy, what's the vertical jump record?
5: Well, it's really interesting because it's...
0: Here we go.
5: It's let's see if Whip could do it.
0: Are you on the timer?
4: Hang on a second.
3: God, I think we're starting at the lowest rung here if we're going
4: to Whip.
5: Imagine if he breaks it.
4: You
5: press start and stop it.
4: And that will become stop.
5: Yeah, yeah.
3: Do I feel like, Whip, you need some sort of motivation, like free buffet?
5: Well, it's National Donut Day.
0: Oh.
5: And the Krispy Kreme guys have brought some in, so you could hang one on the ceiling.
4: Go.
0: No. You have to time it when I jump. You don't tell me when to go.
4: Oh, sorry.
0: Ready? How was that?
4: 0.71.
0: That's less than a
5: second.
0: So I just done it.
3: Wow, I only just realised. That's amazing.
0: Oh, no, for more.
5: For more than a second, yeah. You need to.
4: So
5: just give
4: reset.
5: Try to hit the roof.
0: Here we go, guys. Are you ready?
4: Yes. Yeah, I'm always ready.
0: Here we go. How long was that?
4: 7.6.
0: Wow, impossible.
3: Is this physically, is this on the live stream, Tom, or is this
5: physically
3: impossible?
5: Not to live stream this one.
0: Isn't that amazing?
5: Well, it says here that humans.
4: If Whip can't do it, it's physically impossible.
0: Do you want me to speak to Linda about it?
5: Why don't you ask Linda, your AI friend?
3: Please, Linda. Yeah, we haven't spoken to her for a while.
4: So. What if you jump off a high rise? You're going to be jumping for longer than a second.
3: You'd hurt yourself.
5: Try that.
0: Terminal
5: velocity.
0: Hey, Linda. Linda, it's a big dog.
6: Big dog. I am all ears. What's on your mind today? I'm ready.
0: Just doing the radio show and I've been jumping on the spot.
4: Oh, God, I know how she feels.
3: Absolute pig of a bloke. Don't talk over Linda.
0: These guys in the studio don't believe that it's humanly impossible to jump for longer than 1 second.
6: Oh, I'm backing you up here. Even the greatest jumpers, Olympic level, are only airborne for just under a second. Gravity's a tough opponent. So next time they doubt you, just remind them, it's physics, mate.
0: So you can't physically stay in the air for longer than a second. Is that correct?
6: Exactly. Gravity brings everyone back down pretty quickly. Even the highest jumpers in sports only get around that fraction of a second airtime. So no one's floating longer than a heartbeat, at least not without a trampoline.
3: Ask about Michael Jordan
0: Michael Jordan from the...
3: Free throw line.
6: The legend himself. Michael Jordan had that iconic hang time, but even his longest jumps, those soaring dunks, were still just under a second in the air. It looked like he was flying, though. Pure magic.
0: Yeah, I reckon I could beat him. Hey, Linda, you have a great weekend, babe.
6: Oh, I love that confidence. You have an awesome weekend, too. Oh. Chat soon.
4: No, when you say that to her, how do you train Linda to
6: I'm
4: say,
6: glad you
4: don't call me baby?
0: That's a great song.
3: I know.
0: Steve, welcome to the show, Steve.
1: Hey, guys, how you doing?
0: You reckon you could jump for longer than a second?
1: No, well, that's what my point was. Gravity's 9.8 metres per second, so even if you went only half a high, no one jumping higher than 5 metres.
3: No.
0: I mean, I haven't run the numbers like that, Steve.
5: Steve, what about when what about the long jump when you're jumping forward? You know what I mean?
1: Well, yeah, I know what you mean, but gravity's still pulling you down at 9.8 metres per second, no matter if you're going vertical as well.
0: Well, so that's why it's impossible, Steve.
1: It's impossible. I'm with you, Whipper. You're smarter than the other two.
0: Wow. Right, so much smarter, Steve. And now you've added a fair bit of validation to it. Thank you for your call, buddy. Tommy, what are you reading? What are you
5: There was one person who's done it.
4: I think we've covered it.
5: Yeah, Darius Clark. He was a famous jumper and he's broken the 1 second barrier. He had a hang time of 1.01 seconds.
0: Darius.
4: That's someone on the stopwatch.
0: That's all
4: issue.
0: That is, isn't it?
4: It's a finger issue.
0: 13:24:10. Only just realised, if you've got one today, I mean, I don't think we're going to beat that, Tommy. That's an extraordinary fact. We could have even done that segment. That's body amazing. So many segments we could have run with this, but oh my God, look at all the calls coming through. You're amazing.
5: Not one.
0: Fascinating stuff.
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3: Hey, it's Christy. There's a crash in Embleton, Tonkin Highway, northbound before Morley Drive. Now, the right lane's blocked. Traffic is heavy on the approach. Still a breakdown too in Langford, Roe Highway, southbound at the exit to Nicholson Road. The left lane's blocked. Traffic busy there as well. And the earlier crash in South Perth, Kwinana Freeway, northbound at Mill Point Road, that's cleared. But Freeway northbound is slow. Thomas Tiroli, Mill Point Road to the city, Hutton Street through to Hepburn Avenue, and again, Ocean Reef Road through to Shenton Avenue. Anything else, call 9489 1777. 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Down to 7 overnight. Tomorrow's sunny and a top of 22. Right now it's 19 on Nova 937.
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6: Oh, my God.
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7: night. What about some of the Can we take some of the cutlery with us as well?
5: No, I don't think. Yeah, I have a feeling. If you are listening, there will be a few surprises on the night. So, whatever those surprises are going to be much better than the cutlery on the table.

0: Your chance to win it, yes?
1: What a great idea calling an album Dinner Party. So you know that all the promo and all the stuff you're going to do are going to be around dinner parties.
2: That was like a
1: band.
2: Do you
1: know what I mean?
2: Well, we had a high school band called Free Beer.
1: Oh,
2: but their first gig sold. Their first gig sold out. They were a crap band, but there was a lot of people there.
1: Free beer tomorrow.
0: Yeah, I think we'll leave Niall to his own ideas. 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And we are going to give away the first invites on Monday. 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

0: What a great sound, the brand new one from Niall Horan. We just made the announcement to 50 people. Niall Horan's new album, Dinner Party. We're going to organise a special dinner party. Your first chance to be there Monday.
1: Very exciting weekend on the approach. People are jetting into Sicily via private jet for Dua Lipa and Callum Turner's wedding extravaganza. Yeah, this is the extravaganza. So what
0: married.
1: They on Sunday in London, they had a very small wedding, and that was the ceremony. Whereas now I think this is like a festival of wedding.
2: Well, the best part of the wedding is the reception, isn't it?
1: Well, I mean, I don't know about that.
2: Ceremony, boring.
0: Do you think?
1: Are you serious?
0: Couldn't agree more, Fitz. Wrap it up. Does my head in. If it's any longer than 20 minutes, kills me.
1: Oh, I know that about you guys because I can see your dedication to the show itself. But the ceremony is the unique sacred part of it. Yeah. The reception is a party and is usually where someone ruins the day.
0: Correct. Do you know what I think Dua Lipa has said to her wedding planner?
1: What do you think?
0: You've got one mission. This has to be and will be bigger than Taylor Swift's wedding.
1: I don't think so. I don't think she'd be a bridezilla.
0: This is it.
2: I don't know about that. Is Jennifer Lopez the wedding planner?
1: No, she's not.
2: Is that a movie that I watched on a plane once?
1: I think isn't there a new movie? Oh, no, that's a hotel manager or something. Have a look. We've got a photo here of Dua Lipa hanging out on the balcony in Palermo. In Sicily, they're staying at a £6,000 a night five-star hotel. Jeez. There's about, how many guests are they saying?
0: Get the hotel.
1: 300 or 100?
2: Who's performing? That's the question, Kate. I mean, Dua won't be, but any of her mates? I mean, who's
1: Olivia
2: her best
1: Dean.
2: Mates?
1: Olivia Dean is rumoured to be attending. Elton John, Mark Ronson, Calvin Harris, Charlie XCX. So,
2: look out.
1: I mean...
0: A couple of big hitters there.
1: You know.
2: Well, who did Dua Lipa... Who was the Australian artist? Troy Sivan? Who did she get up on stage?
0: Released a song with Troy, redid her song.
2: Who did
0: this
2: she
0: one,
2: get
0: physical.
2: On stage in Australia? And we were like, oh, my gosh. She's there on stage with Dua.
0: Oh, yeah, who was that? At a smaller club.
1: Angus
0: Fitz.
1: Stone.
2: Was it Angus? It was Angus Stone. Yes, Kate.
1: Yeah,
2: Angus would have to be going.
1: That was recently. They're on their wedding frock diets, though. The rumours were that they were served breakfast at the Sicilian resort. She had a boiled egg and he had an omelette.
0: How's the guns on Callum?
1: Yeah. I didn't notice.
0: Well, he's ripped. My God, he's been in the strong room.
1: What a party. And you know what? Monday, we'll have all the details.
2: Okay.
1: Should we have a Sicilian-themed day on Monday?
0: Yes, I'll be Mafia Tom and we'll drink lots of limoncello.
2: Yeah, and pasta.
0: Someone will be killed during the show.
2: I'll bring in the horse's head.
0: Thank you. After the news, speaking of music, music stars, hear Taylor Swift's brand new song. She's recorded it for Toy Story 5. It's an awesome song if you haven't heard it. Just after the news.
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28: Hey, it's Christy. There's a crash in Wilson Leach Highway westbound after Centenary Avenue. The left lane's blocked. Police on site. Traffic is heavy. Crash still two in Embleton Tonkin Highway northbound before Morley Drive. The right lane's closed by instant response and traffic's busy. And the breakdown in Langford Road Highway southbound at the exit to Nicholson Road. That has cleared. And freeway southbound is heavy. Power Street to Millpoint Road. Canning Highway through to the Mount Henry Bridge. And Russell Road through to Thomas Road as well. Anything else, call 94891777. Abolish net zero. 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Down to 7 overnight. Tomorrow sunny and a top of 22. And right now it is 18 on Nova 937.
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0: Good afternoon, I'm Michelle Stevenson. The PM isn't making any apologies for his government's tax turnaround, saying people will make a judgment at the next election. Anthony Albanese's been grilled at a Sky News economic address after his contentious bill, removing capital gains and negative gearing concessions, passing the lower house. But he says he made a political judgment to make the tax system fairer.
1: They will make a judgment. Part of the judgment will be, of course, about when governments change positions, but on the merits of what we are doing, you know, and it strikes me that if anyone out there thinks that the housing market is working, then they're bonkers.
0: Well, the opposition says the government is wrong to claim its new tax reforms will help stop the rise of One Nation. Speaking at an economic forum today, the PM will defend his changes to capital gains tax and negative gearing. Anthony Albanese will argue the measures help shield Australia from the social and economic discontent seen overseas. Victoria could have a new leader within weeks if some frustrated MPs get their way. Reports are anonymous Labor ministers say there's growing unrest about Jacinta Allen's handling of major issues like the CFMEU scandal and state debt. The quest for peace in the Middle East has hit another speed bump with the Iran-backed Lebanese military group Hezbollah rejecting the US-brokered Israel-Lebanon ceasefire agreement. Israel has also refused to withdraw troops from Lebanon. And Taylor Swift is now the richest female musician in history, her net worth surpassing $2 billion. Now let's see what's happening on Nine News.
2: Thanks, Michelle. Tonight in Nine News Perth at 6, tributes for a 61-year-old man after a routine bus trip took a tragic turn. A Wanneroo grandfather on his way to work but never made it home. Plus, a Perth daughter accused of attempting to poison her own mother. And the mystery brews on former Prince Andrew's cheek. Nine News, your news tonight at 6 on 9 and 9 Now.
3: The best day of the year is here. It's National Donut Day today. 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
6: 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Ladies and gentlemen, the weekend.
7: Yes. Yes. Oh my God, it's here.
8: Thank God. It's
10: hey, right. Big shout out to you too, Ryan James. Fight MND, the big freeze. Dressed as Sticks Kernahan last night at Adelaide Oval.
7: Very important weekend. I kicked off the round. It was 12 degrees at Adelaide Oval last night. The only thing that warmed me up was the end of that game when the Crows got up by 1 point against the Cats. But, look, it is. It's a great way. Well, look, obviously Neil has passed now and just the endless... He's such an inspirational man, Neil Danaher.
10: Oh, yeah.
7: And I think this weekend needs to be celebrated. But also, if you get a chance, go buy yourself a beanie or a digital beanie. Go on to fightmnd.org.au. And then on Tuesday, if you're going to go to the footy to watch Melbourne versus Collingwood on Monday,
10: yeah,
7: get there. The game starts at 3:20, but you've got all the people going down the slide. It starts at 2 o'clock. Make sure they have a huge crowd at the MCG on Monday. That's going to be massive.
10: Yeah, can the pies. All right, coming up next, guys, I need to tell you what happened out the front of my house last night. I can't believe what happens in my life. It was just the strangest, saddest, wildest moment slash awkward. I will tell you very soon. Right now, though, Taylor Swift, a brand new song is for Toy Story 5, released today. Turn it up. It's called I Knew It, I Knew You. I love this song.

0: Toy Story 5.
1: I knew it.
0: I knew it. I knew you. Taylor Swift. Love the sound of that.
1: Yeah.
0: Great. So play that every hour here at Nova, Tommy. I would have thought.
2: Yeah, let's do it.
1: Yeah, you've got to stay here every hour, though.
0: I will.
1: That's it. Press the button.
2: I've got my alarm at 3 a.m. I'll wake up and listen to it.
0: Hey, I had a weird one last night. My world is so strange, and sometimes I wonder why these things happen to me. Where do I start? I'm on the way home, and I'm hungry. And what's exciting about getting home is the kids have obviously finished the day of school and they're excited to see me, and there's a game where we play and I stand at one end of the hallway and they run up and I lift them into the air, and that's how I'm welcomed back into the house at the end of the day.
1: Oh God, it sounds like a movie.
0: It is. It's like the Von Trapps.
2: It's like Toy Story
0: anyway,
2: 5.
0: Toy Story 6 it is.
2: Oh.
0: Anyway, I pull in last night and I can hear someone in the street talking, and Ted's saying, "Hey, mate, how are you?" I can tell this. I'm just ignoring whoever's in the street. And then he goes, "Hey, have you got a cat? Do you own a cat?" I said, "No, I don't have a cat." I said, "Is everything all right?" He said, "Well, there's one over here under a car." And I went, "Oh, okay, that's not great." So I put the bags down.
1: Under a car, like hiding under a car like flat
0: hit by hit by a car.
1: Okay.
0: So there was one bloke who had hit the cat, and then there was another girl who had pulled over, and the cat had sort of come off the front of the car and then ended up under another car. It sort of ran away because it was in shock and it lay under a parked car.
1: Yeah, they do run and hide.
0: Anyway, what do you do? Like, I didn't know what to do. I'm Googling. I'm ChatGPT. What do I do? Cat hit road, putting in these keywords, thinking I was about to call Wise, and they went, "No, they're koalas." And then, of course, what do? I called Dr. Chris Brown.
1: You did not, did you?
0: Yeah. So I'm there with
2: an
0: old...
2: He's not busy, yeah.
0: I'm there with this old guy who goes, "Oh, I reckon you're just better off putting it down on the spot." And I went, "No, we don't do that. We do not do that."
1: Oh, you know what? I know a famous person. His name is Dr. Chris Brown.
2: Hey, guys, let me
1: pick this name up
0: Nobody
1: off the floor.
0: Nobody knew I was calling Dr. Chris Brown.
2: Hey, guys, I'll put it on speaker. Come and listen. It's Dr. Chris Brown.
0: He didn't answer,
1: sorry,
0: so
1: it's coming out Bondi Vet. That's embarrassing.
0: So he didn't answer, so I called Dr. Harry Cooper. No, I called... Anyway, Brownie... Brownie answered, and I'm looking under the car at the cat, and the cat looked a bit sore. And then I realised it was the neighbour's cat. It was the next door neighbour's cat.
2: Damn.
0: So I knew the cat, and it was under the car. And then I said, "Brownie, what do we do here?" He said, "There's only one thing you can do, really, and that is the idea is to throw a towel over the cat in case it's in shock and it might attack. And then you pick it up, pop it into a basket or something, and you take it to the nearest vet." I said, "What do you reckon you could come down and have a look at it?" He goes, "I can't get down there." I said, "That's okay. We'll run it to the vet. There's one in the local village around the corner." Okay. So the girl that pulled over to help out...
1: Where were you?
0: In my street, out the front of my house. So the girl who had pulled over, she said, "I've got a towel in the back of the car," and she threw it over the cat, and she picked up the cat.
1: What's the cat's name?
0: I don't know. I don't actually know. It's like a Tigger-type cat. What do you call those ones?
1: A red one.
0: Oh. Yeah,
1: ginger.
0: Ginger, like a ginger cat.
2: Gotcha.
0: Good looking cat.
2: It's just a normal cat. Yeah.
0: Anyway, I'm not really a cat person, but I care for the cat because there's an animal that's in pain.
1: No, you want to be the hero.
0: Well, not really, no.
2: You're an amazing guy.
0: Not trying to be the hero.
1: Oh,
0: I'm trying
1: the
0: to be,
1: guy that runs in. Just go inside and see your kids, mate.
0: I'm actually trying to be a good neighbour because my neighbour's cat's now.
1: But you didn't know it was the neighbour's cat when you got dragged into someone's business.
2: You hate cats.
0: So I looked under
2: the cat. Does the cat know that you hate cats?
0: It didn't know. It wasn't worried about my thoughts at the time.
1: That's why it threw itself in front of the car when it saw the Range Rover coming up.
0: You're better off going here.
2: And Rolls Royces are really heavy as well. They can do a lot of carnage.
0: Oh, mate, you can't stop those things quickly. Anyway, so the girl throws a towel over the cat, picks it up, and then I said, "All right, well, I'm happy to drive to the vet if you'd like." So, because we didn't have a basket or anything to put it in. So then I get back in my car, and then the girl gets into the passenger seat with the cat on her lap, and we're on the way to the vet. And I very quickly say, "Hi, I'm Michael." Because I've never seen this girl before. I've never met this girl. She said, "Hi, I'm Poppy." Okay, yeah, great. Well, here we go. Let's
1: Why are you going together?
0: Because why would we not?
1: It's not her cat.
0: She's holding the cat. She was on her way to a dinner with her husband.
1: Where's her husband?
0: He kept going to dinner and said,
1: "You
0: drop the cat.
2: Oh, no.
0: You drop the cat and then I'll meet you at dinner." So she's sitting in my car with a cat. I don't know if the cat's dead.
1: You're kidnapping the cat.
0: I'm not kidnapping anybody. I want to go home for dinner.
2: Oh,
0: so we're now driving to the vet.
1: And Ted thinks that... you haven't come inside because you've met a lady on the street and jumped in the car with her.
0: And a freak in the bed.
2: So now there's a rat in the car.
0: So now there's a love rat, a lady I've never met, and a cat. And we're on the way to the vet.
1: You're making this up.
0: No, I'm not, Kate. This is what happens in my world. So we walk into the vet and we
1: You're the common denominator in all of these stories.
0: This tigger, this cat, has been hit by a car. Can you help? Very quickly they whisk it away and they, oh, my God, the microchip game. How good's that? They go, yeah, it's chipped. So it's 13 years old and it belongs to Amber. And I went, yeah, that's our next door neighbour. So we'd identified.
1: And did they then say, why didn't Amber bring it in?
0: Amber wasn't at home and living elsewhere, but it's registered to that address. So then we dropped the cat off.
1: She's at dinner with Poppy's husband.
0: She then says, can you drop me back at dinner? And I go, yeah, absolutely. So I get back in the car with Poppy, who I've just met.
1: And no cat.
0: And no cat. Yeah. And then I said, where are you going for dinner? And she said, oh, it's a restaurant called whatever. I put it into Google Maps. It's 25 minutes away.
1: No.
0: What am I meant to do?
2: Yeah.
0: Drop her an Uber? Just say, I can't help you out.
1: You can't.
0: You've just saved my neighbour's cat and cared on your way to dinner.
1: No, she just carried
0: the cat.
1: You've
0: got a good heart. So then I'm not home for another 50 minutes.
1: Is this?
0: Because Poppy.
2: You're an amazing
0: guy. I've dropped Poppy at the restaurant and then come home. But what do you talk about in a car with someone you don't know when you've just rescued a cat?
2: Well, and I think the number one question we need to ask is, what did you order at dinner?
1: I just hope you didn't deliver the whole story like that to Lisa, because we don't believe
0: you.
1: God,
0: sorry, I was just warming up on you.
1: Sorry, I saved a cat. Oh, I had to get in a car with a girl.
0: No, Lisa hasn't heard the story.
1: And then it wasn't over an hour.
2: Amazing guy.
0: That was just a warm-up. I'll tell her tonight.

0: Fitzy with a Kate. Sorry, Kate and I are just debating what should have happened. If a neighbour's pet gets hit by a car, I'm going to help the cat out. Yeah?
1: Yeah, I get it. That's what I said.
0: You should have gone straight home for dinner.
1: No, I didn't.
0: Oh, I'm so sorry.
1: I would never say that.
0: Oh, my God, I'm hearing things. I'm losing my mind on a Friday. Hey, recap of the week. Best bits, worst bits.
2: Now, I hate to start the recap the same way 3 weeks in a row, but the fact is we're still talking about dogs. Whipper's still having issues with his brand new puppy.
0: The dog training is not going well at all. There is wee and there is poo everywhere. I was almost in tears.
2: But what solves all problems when it comes to Whipper?
0: Yeah.
2: I'll let Fitzy tell you.
3: Cash.
0: I said to our dog trainer, Libby, would you come and stay at our house? Live with us for 3 days.
3: Oh,
0: how long do you need?
3: Oh, gosh.
0: Libby's moving in.
3: Oh.
0: Yeah.
3: Doesn't
0: matter, mate.
2: But guess what?
0: So I told Lisa, and she said, what do you mean you've invited her to stay?
2: It turns out money can't buy everything.
0: Lisa had to ring Libby and say, I just think it would be a little bit awkward if you were staying here. Libby said, I'm so glad you called because I didn't want to come and stay and I didn't know how to tell him no.
2: But if you think that's awkward...
3: I love going for a walk. I've got my head down.
2: You obviously haven't seen Fitzy trying to flirt.
3: I look up. There was two girls there. They're looking at me like, oh, my God. So cute.
0: This is the
3: first flirting I've had for years.
0: Oh, this is unbelievable.
3: I've done this real awkward wave and smile. Cool. Like, hi.
0: Cool guy.
3: One of the girls goes, hey, what breed is your dog? Spoodle.
2: It's been a big week for Whipper because he's been trying lots of stuff for the first time.
0: In 46 years, never before have I been to a podiatrist. Anyway.
1: Did they dig under your toenails?
0: Not really.
1: What's wrong with your feet?
0: She said you've got an athlete's foot. You've got athlete's foot. Your feet are for an athlete.
3: And she said you could be the next world champion darts player.
2: But there was something else he hasn't done, which hit a little closer to home.
0: Serious weekend coming up. Going camping, heading bush. So today I went to Anaconda. I walk up to the guy who's working there. He goes, can I help you? And I said, yeah, I think you can in a few ways. I need to admit something to you. I've never been camping before. There's a guy about a meter away from me in the sleeping bag section. He turns around and says, my dad didn't take me either. And it very quickly turned into this. You got daddy issues as well. All of a sudden, I was now part of a community of men that had grown up without going camping and that they needed support and they needed help.
2: And of course, Kate was her usual sympathetic self.
1: You know the best thing my dad ever did?
0: Yeah.
1: Not take me camping.
2: But we did get some very supportive calls.
0: Benny, did this happen to you?
4: It did happen to me. I think he was too busy with his new partner.
1: What are you doing this weekend? Would you like to go camping with Whipper because he has a 10-man tent?
2: But not that supportive.
4: No.
1: No.
2: This week, Kate dropped a massive bombshell out of the blue at the start of this segment.
5: Attention all passengers,
2: mind the gap.
0: It is time to mind the gap. Go on.
1: That was a gap, guys. You had to jump in. Actually, that was a pregnant pause.
3: What? You're pregnant?
1: Because it would be an absolute miracle.
2: Jesus. No, Kate has not immaculately conceived. And it doesn't look like that's going to change anytime soon.
1: Have you given up dating?
0: Yep, when I got married.
1: Okay. Hopefully before you got married, during the engagement period and dating.
0: When I first met Lisa, that's when I said, enough's enough.
1: Yes,
3: have you hung up the frock? Is that it? No more dates for Kate?
0: Shut the front gate.
1: For Kate, put out your...
0: Mm-hmm. What?
1: What would you put out for Kate?
2: Out of context. On the other hand,
1: I didn't mean that.
0: Didn't you?
2: Maybe it will.
0: You just wouldn't put out.
2: I mean, just listen to some of the stuff she's been saying this week. Out of context, Kate.
1: How do you keep your mouth closed and the nuggets in? I'm actually quite proficient at meatballs. Best meatballs in the business. know exactly what you've got to put into them to make them nice and soft. Is this still fun? Is this still fun?
6: Yeah.
1: It's not fun! You'd have to clean between them.
6: So okay. True, mate.
1: I mean, I know that sounds very like sexy. I felt like a warm feeling in my body.
6: That's good.
1: Wow. Yeah, big brown log.
6: What? Sorry?
1: You'd be a big brown log. Little Dicky.
6: Mm? Yeah, little Dicky. Leave me out of this. Yeah.
1: Just squat in the office.
6: Huh?
1: Hide.
6: You know
1: what I mean?
6: Like, still into the bathroom.
7: In the corner, far out.
2: Out of context, Kate. I'm Snitch. See you guys next week.
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9: 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Ends June 30. A crash down at Burswood, Greatestone Highway eastbound before Bolton Avenue. It's reduced to a single lane. Emergency services on site. And traffic is slow. A crash remains in Wilson Leach Highway westbound after Centenary Avenue. The left lane's blocked. There's still a crash in Embleton Tonkin Highway northbound before Morley Drive. The right lane is closed by incident response. Anything else, call 9489 1777. 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Down to 7 overnight. Tomorrow's sunny and a top of 22. And right now it is 18 on Nova 937.
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0: It is Fitzy, Whipper, Kate for your Friday. Well done, everybody. The weekend is here. Tommy, you've been planning something behind the scenes here. And I love the smirk on your face when you know you've got something special.
1: Yeah, well, especially on a Friday, we love giving you a bit of a treat. Last Friday, Kate, we surprised you with your long-lost family members from Home and Away, which is very exciting. And today is another exciting day.
0: What do you got,
2: It makes me so nervous. I'm happy just to have Lindor truffles.
0: So true.
3: Tommy, you know, we can't do lap dances at work anymore.
0: Last from the past for you, Tommy.
2: Who's saying it's a lady?
0: Oh, you're too true. Could be someone from, I don't know, what are they called? Men down under.
1: No, it's not that. So, today, someone is outside the studio that is very, very exciting.
3: Ah, surprise guest.
1: A surprise guest. Now, this person is a pop star of sorts.
0: Okay.
2: Of sorts.
1: They have performed on a song with Billie Eilish.
0: Yeah.
1: They were recently on the Jennifer Hudson show, you know, where they clap everyone in.
2: Is this an international guest?
1: They are very international. They are performing tonight at the Opera House.
0: Budgera.
1: It's not Budgera. But good on
0: you. Okay, performing tonight at the Opera House.
1: An Australian world champion whistler. It's Molly Lewis.
0: Molly! Hey, Molly!
4: Hello!
0: Come in.
4: Hello. Oh, welcome.
0: Molly, step up to the microphone.
4: Oh, hello. World champion whistler.
0: How do you become world champion whistler?
4: Long story. You go to a whistling competition and then you perform your heart out.
2: And then you win.
4: But
2: how do you get to the level of being what is classified to be a world champion whistler?
4: There are a few things that make a good whistler, and I whistle breathing in and out.
0: Clever.
4: So I can continuously make sound.
3: Hey, Molly, can I say to you that I love to whistle myself, but there are times when I'm put on the spot and asked to whistle and my lips are just not in the right mood, Molly. So when you go into a competition or you have to perform in front of people on stage, is there a routine that you need to warm your lips up with?
4: Not for me. I think, you know, when I first began, the hardest thing was not smiling because, you know, you can't smile and whistle. And when I'm nervous, I smile.
0: Of course.
4: But, you know, I'd heard of a whistler who he wouldn't kiss his wife 2 weeks before a competition.
0: Loser.
4: You know, he didn't want to bruise his lips.
0: Really?
4: I've heard of some wacky ways of getting yourself ready to whistle. But I think for me, you know, it's just you need to be concentrated.
2: What kind of kissing are you doing if you're bruising your lips?
4: Ask Steve the Whistler Herbst.
0: Tell me about Billie Eilish. What did you do with Billie?
4: Oh, gosh. Well, I recorded a version of her song that she wrote for the Barbie film.
0: Yeah.
4: She wrote a beautiful song called What Was I Made For?
0: Of course.
4: Mark Ronson and Andrew Wyatt, the composers, they created this kind of 1930s orchestral style version of the song for the Barbie soundtrack. And I whistled the melody. So that was very fun.
0: Okay, are we ready for this moment?
2: Can I ask you something? I mean, whistling, it can be quite controversial at times. I mean, do you
0: whistle
2: at people on the street or do you keep it for the stage?
0: The problem, where Kate's coming from is that she would maybe love to wolf whistle, but Kate would accept any form of whistling because she
2: can't whistle.
4: That's tragic.
0: Could you help her?
4: I'm so sorry.
2: Oh, there are plenty of other things that are far more tragic than the lack of whistling.
0: Would you mind trying now?
2: I knew you were going to ask me, so I'm licking my lips.
4: It is really hard to teach people how to whistle, and you know, you have to like purse your lips and create a very small hole, and you know, use your tongue around the hole. Which I know. Sorry.
0: What's that, Molly?
3: This is fascinating.
0: Go on, Molly.
2: When you meet someone who's good at that, let me know.
0: Okay, can you? Would you want to try it for Molly? Just give me a little bit.
4: It's tough to describe.
0: Just go for it. Oh, forget about it.
3: This makes me so angry.
0: This is the moment. If you were to do the...
2: just show me how it's done.
0: If you were to do the karaoke version of Whistling and you choose your favourite song to whistle in your best performance, could you give it to us live here for Australia?
4: Okay, No pressure.
0: Yeah.
4: Maybe I'll do something Australian.
0: Okay.

0: Oh, the high notes.
1: Molly,
0: I cannot. The high notes are unbelievable. And Molly, also,
2: that
0: you
2: was
0: don't.
2: Beautiful.
0: There's
2: so
0: only
2: beautiful.
0: A. You only have a tiny opening in your lips for your whistling.
3: That's what, that's what I'm saying. It's a small.
0: Yes.
1: And you're breathing in your nose while you're whistling out.
3: No, that would be a circular breathing. I'm whistling while I breathe in, and I'm whistling while I breathe out. So I'm breathing.
0: Wow.
3: That's a breath in, and then. There's a breath out.
1: Oh, so you're not breathing, taking the air in to whistle it out.
3: No, so I can go on forever. So sometimes people don't know how I'm breathing, but it's...
2: That was beautiful.
3: Oh, thank you.
1: Can, you do a little bit of, can you just do a little bit of the Billie Eilish song?
3: Sure.

0: beautiful.
1: That is amazing.
2: Oh, well, thank you.
0: This has just been such a big surprise for us. Thank you so much.
3: We've got to give away a couple of tickets here too. Go check out the Aussie film Whistle. It premieres tonight at the Sydney Film Festival. It's going around Australia. The movie is Whistle. Make sure you see it. Molly, thank you so much for coming
2: along.
3: You're
2: welcome. Thanks for having me.
4: Thank you, Molly.
5: Thanks, Molly. Trixie, Whipper and Kate on Nova. They're a big artists.
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4: Hey, it's Christy. There's a crash in East Perth. East Parade entry to Graham Farmer Freeway eastbound. Various lanes are affected. Ambulance on site traffic slow. So the crash in Burswood, Greatestone Highway eastbound before Bolton Avenue. The right lane's blocked, traffic busy there too. Crash remains in Wilson Leach Highway westbound after Centenary Avenue. The left lane's blocked and a crash still too in Hamilton. Tonkin Highway northbound before Morley Drive. The right lane is closed by incident response. Traffic banked up there too. Anything else, call 94891777. 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Down to 7 overnight, tomorrow sunny and a top of 22. Right now it's 16 on Nova 937.
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0: Friday night around Australia. Thank you, Justin Bieber, Speed Demon, Fitzy Whippercate. 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
1: Can I end the show on Elmo? I love Elmo. Elmo is just a great guy. You can tickle him. He's always upbeat. He's unbelievable.
2: Hi, everybody. This is Elmo, and you're listening to Nova.
0: Yeah, he's been in here before, hasn't he? He came in with Cookie Monster, and I think Airy Fairy came in.
1: That's right. Do you know what? And Sesame Street, what an amazing... I think it's one of the longest-serving TV shows of all time.
0: It's fascinating.
1: And we know Sesame Street is in New York. Elmo's in a bit of trouble at the moment, guys.
3: Yeah.
1: So the NBA finals are on. We're coming up to game two tomorrow in San Antonio, starting at 10:30 tomorrow if anyone wants to tune in. Game one, New York Knicks knocked off the Spurs 105-95. And before game one, Elmo on his Instagram account, Elmo just wrote the words, "Elmo hopes both teams have fun."
0: Okay.
3: Was that you, Fitzy?
1: That was me.
3: Oh, my goodness, I didn't know you had that skill.
0: Fitzy does the official voice for Elmo.
1: I do Elmo impersonations around town and stuff like that.
0: Subway ads in Adelaide and Elmo for his national tours.
1: Go to schools, hospitals, aged care homes
3: and
1: stuff
3: like that.
1: What
3: about private parties?
1: Hey, guys, I'm Elmo.
0: Does hens parties as well?
3: Oh, my goodness.
1: So it's Elmo hopes both teams have fun. Now, everyone in New York has gone crazy, Kate, because Sesame Street is from New York.
3: Yeah.
1: And he hasn't supported the Knicks.
3: Oh, what? So, that he's been more kind of broad.
0: Yeah, don't be generic on this one, Elmo, you piece of...
1: So some of the replies have been, pick a side, coward.
0: Poor Elmo.
1: Someone else has written, "This isn't time for sportsmanship, Elmo. These streets ain't Sesame."
0: Elmo's really hit a nerve, hasn't he?
3: Yeah, they're piling on. Elmo
2: spies with his little eye. Oh, someone who Elmo loves very much. That's you.
0: No, it's not.
1: Oh,
0: we're all enemies now.
1: Someone else has written, "Streets won't forget him for this one. Hashtag traitor." And they've gone to the Wikipedia page of Sesame Street and changed it to Sesame Street fictional location.
0: Oh, cop that, Elmo. Look what you've done. Sesame Street's angry.
1: Someone else has written, "I hope Elmo gets priced out of New York and has to move to New Jersey."
0: Oh, mate.
1: And then the last one here, "Don't you dare forget your roots, you red little F."
0: I can imagine Oscar the Grouch, how angry he'd be.
1: So he's in a fair bit of he's sitting on the fence with the NBA finals and the people in New York, where Sesame Street is from, they're not happy at all.
0: He'll end up as a duster if he's not careful, that boy.
1: This is the thing.
0: Oh, my God.
1: You don't want to mess with people around New York as well. He could be at the bottom of the harbour.
3: He'll be fine.
0: The old doormat. Enjoy your long weekend if you're getting one, guys.
3: Yeah.
0: A couple of states around Australia having a long weekend.
3: Yeah, we'll be here Monday.
0: Yeah, we'll be back on Monday. And good luck with anybody going camping in the middle of winter.
3: I think that might be you.
0: Okay. I will report back on Monday if I'm alive. I'm going to call you guys,
3: I know, so you won't have service.
1: So are you business class to Europe?
0: No, mate.
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18: Hey, it's Christy. There's a crash now near Perth Airport, Tonkin Highway North, at Dunreath Drive. Now, the right lane's blocked, towing services on site, and it's busy. A crash too in East Perth, East Parade entry to Graham Farmer Freeway eastbound. Now, various lanes are blocked there. Emergency services are on site too. A crash still in Burswood, Greatestone Highway eastbound before Bolton Avenue. The right lane is blocked. There's still a crash in Embleton, Tonkin Highway northbound before Morley Drive. The right lane is closed by incident response. Anything else, call 94891777. 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Down to 7 overnight. Tomorrow sunny at a top of 22. Right now it is 15 on Nova 937.
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23: Michelle Stephenson. The PM has defended his controversial tax reforms, claiming they'll help curb the rise of populism. Anthony Albanese has spoken at an economic forum, saying practical solutions are required to address economic and social frustrations in the community. He argues without change, Australia risks becoming a nation where voters feel betrayed by the system.
24: If governments stand still, the world will go past them. And if you look at some of the issues which being confronted by mainstream political parties in Western democracies, what you are seeing is the rise of populism.
23: Speculation is growing. Victorian Premier Jacinta Allen could face a leadership challenge within weeks. Reports are Labor MPs are becoming increasingly frustrated by their leader, including her handling of the CFMEU scandal. Well, Queensland's Education Department is ordering a review into a 13-year-old boy accused of planning a school stabbing. It's been revealed the teen, who has been charged with violent extremist offences, had also been allowed to remain a recluse at home for 2 years. Ukraine's president has proposed to direct a face-to-face meeting with Russia's president to negotiate an end to the war. The Kremlin has confirmed it's received Vladimir Zelensky's letter and is open to dialogue. And Madonna has transformed New York's iconic Times Square into a dance floor, performing a surprise concert for Grindr in front of thousands of fans. Here's what's leading Nine News tonight.
25: Thanks, Michelle. Right now on Nine News Perth, a Wanneroo grandfather on his way to work killed in a routine bus trip. Plus, a Perth daughter accused of attempting to poison her own mother. Outrage over AI to make aged care assessments. And how a Sherpa survived 8 days on top of Everest. Don't worry, you haven't missed the news. Start over on Nine now when you get home. Nine News, your news.
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34: Welcome to Friday evening. What?
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34: A big hour we have for you. Rule is going to be here very soon, live in our Karaoke Bar Fridays to sing us a song.
3: He is, and he's such a spunk. He's such like a cute, tall, gorgeous, spunky man.
34: Well, I'm glad to get all that out of your system before he comes in.
3: That
34: that's
3: felt
34: a bit
3: weird
34: creepy.
3: As soon as it started coming out of my mouth, but I'd committed.
34: Because I don't want to say you're twice his age, but you're twice his age.
3: I kind of am. I hate being that guy. I'm a cougar.
34: But up next, the things that instantly humble you. This is a great list. After Katy Perry, our winter bangers between now and 7 o'clock. Bit of hot and cold, why not?
3: Yeah.

0: Foreigner, cold as ice. You get it? Because we're into winter.
1: Oh, I love this.
0: It's our first Friday of winter, so we're just keeping you chilly and engaged with the music.
1: I like it. What a song. What's your Tim factual about Foreigner?
0: Foreigner, Mick Jones from Foreigner is Mark Ronson's stepdad, and Mick Jones wrote the song I Want to Know What Love Is for Mark Ronson's mum.
1: It's amazing. That never fails to amaze me.
0: It's a great one, isn't it?
1: Yeah.
0: I'm reading his book at the moment, Mark Ronson's. It's unbelievable.
1: Didn't you think he was...
0: Shut up.
1: British.
0: That humbled me actually when I got that wrong.
1: <You did. laughs>
0: We want to know the things that instantly humble you.
1: Yes.
0: The things that instantly humble you. Sit down. Be humble. So a few examples.
1: Yes. Do you have one?
0: I got a couple.
1: Okay. Because there are things that just happen in day-to-day life.
0: And you're like, oh.
1: And they happen, you're like, oh my God, I want to die.
0: Yeah. But it's like, okay, so it's like trying to put a beach towel down at the beach, but it keeps flapping up because of the wind and everyone's watching you. And as a man, you're like, this is the most embarrassed I've ever been.
1: Well, no, you feel like everyone's watching you, but they're really not, but it makes you feel that.
0: Instantly humbled.
1: Instantly humbled. Or like when it's a really windy day, but it's also raining and you've got like a shit umbrella and it like just turns inside
0: in.
1: Out and you're just standing there like a freak.
0: Or trying to get it back in. That's the thing while you're pretending everything's cool.
1: And it's so not casual.
0: 13 24 10, call us and tell us when you've just been instantly humbled.
1: The thing that instantly humbles you. Because the girls from Two Broke Chicks, they have a podcast on the Nova Player, but they did a little, I love a little quote on Instagram.
0: Oh, you really do.
1: A little quote post. They put up a little post yesterday about things that instantly humble you, and it was so bang on. I laughed so hard. So have you ever done this? You wave at someone and they aren't waving back at you. Like you think they can see you.
0: Yeah.
1: Instantly, you want the world to open up and swallow you whole.
0: Or when I was in the queue at the supermarket the other day, and you know how I like talking to people, and the lady behind me, I'm like, bloody toilet paper is pretty exy at the moment, and doesn't say a word, like looks at you like you're going to kill them,
1: or you answer good thanks when they've said hello, good thanks. Nightclub bathroom lighting, gross. Tripping over in public, walking in the wrong direction, what you did and having to turn around, having your mouth wide open at the dentist. Do you know what else humbles you? It's like, as a girl, I don't know if you would have ever experienced this, but as a girl, when we go and get our hair done, you know, you walk out of the salon feeling $1 million, but when you're getting your hair done, you look disgusting because you're sitting with like wet hair that's like got pieces everywhere, and you got that weird robe on that makes you look just like a big, like grimace, like a big blob, and you're just looking at yourself in the mirror like, full straight up Gollum.
0: I went into the salon with a picture of Jennifer Aniston.
1: Why is it that I look like this? Why do I have to look like this?
0: Remember when everyone did that? The Jennifer Aniston hair, the Rachel haircut?
1: Oh, yeah.
0: Natalie, what do you got for us when you're just instantly humbled?
2: Oh, as a high school teacher in an all-girls school, and you get the girls just looking you up and down, like looking at your outfit, and it's like, yep.
1: So when you get dressed to go to work, are you thinking about the girls?
2: Not really, but then you have your sort of work wear.
1: Yeah.
2: And so you put it on, like, it's not like my weekend wear.
1: Of course.
2: And then you get into the classroom and you're like, oh, okay.
0: What is it, Natalie? Like a bit of a pantsuit scenario? Or like what are you rocking in high school?
2: Usually a pantsuit, yeah.
1: I love it.
0: Kindergarten teachers are the best. They are like, my kid's kindergarten teacher always wore like blue earrings and stuff like that.
1: Oh,
0: they're always
1: fun.
0: The best. Or big pineapples.
1: Or like big colourful beads.
0: Brooches.
1: Yes.
0: Yep. Thanks, Natalie. Reese, what instantly humbles you?
3: Oh, g'day, guys. I love the show, by the way.
1: Thank you so much.
3: When I take my jumper off, my shirt comes up as well and wraps around my head.
0: Everyone just gets a little look at your titties.
1: Well, that was... Because, Tim, you do that. When you take off, you get, like, hot and cold throughout the show, and sometimes you'll take your little jumper off, and Tim will lean forward to take it off so his little boobies don't come out.
0: Yeah, because I'm filmed and recorded at all times in here. At all times.
1: And you, like, wiggle it off and lean over and lean forward. It's
0: I know
1: so
0: what's
1: good.
0: Happening. Everyone's looking at all times. Vicky, what instantly humbles you?
4: Oh, look, when you get your fake nails done and then you can't flush the toilet.
1: Oh, my God. You can't do anything when you have the nails on, right?
0: What is the purpose of long nails?
4: And if it's, if it's a recessed toilet button, I think I've gotten my, like, I tried to press it with my knuckle and I've gotten it stuck before.
1: Yeah.
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7: 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Cheap, cheap. Watch out for a breakdown along the Causeway eastbound. That's blocking the left lane. Allow for a safe merger. Slow on the approach. Still a crash in the airport. Tonkin Highway northbound at Dunreath Drive, blocking the right lane. Towies are on site there. And the earlier crash in East Perth still causing delays along East Parade at the entry to Graham Farmer Freeway eastbound with various lanes affected. Smash your tax time at JB Hi-Fi with ridiculous deals like $400 off the latest Samsung Galaxy S26 phones while stocks last at JB Hi-Fi. Dropping down to 7 overnight. Clear and sunny skies tomorrow with a top of 22. Right now, it's 15 degrees on Nova 937.
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0: Yes, we're keeping the cold winter vibes happening for you, just music-wise. Anyway, New Music Friday coming up in a second here on Nova. It is Ricky Lee and Tim. It's time for Karaoke Bar Friday.
1: We love this.
2: Ricky Lee and Tim's.
0: It's Karaoke Bar Fridays. We're so privileged to have Rule joining us. Welcome back home, firstly.
3: Thank you.
0: Good to have you back.
3: How's it going?
0: How long do we have you home for?
3: You got me for a couple days.
1: Solid couple of days.
0: So have you seen mum and dad yet? You done all that?
3: I have. It's Sunday night dinner, which is always good.
1: Oh, what's for Sunday night dinner?
3: You know what? We had steak.
0: Yeah, nice.
1: Nice.
3: Classic.
0: It's weird. I do mine on Mondays. You do yours on Fridays.
1: Yeah.
3: With your family night dinners?
1: Yeah, well, just me and my husband.
3: Yeah. I was like, you go back to your parents and like cousins?
0: No, we're talking about steak, more specifically.
1: No, just steak night has a night.
0: Yeah, and I've just worked out, I'm going to call you Australia's own Drake in a good way because
3: that's an insane sentence.
0: He released three albums in a day and you're releasing two in 8 months. So I'll go with that.
3: Drake. Oh, okay. Okay.
0: That's
3: cool.
0: The reason.
3: Yeah, there we go.
0: Don't sue me.
3: They do call me the Ice Man, I guess.
0: Because I had you on my podcast and we were talking about your last album, which was on its way, and here we are here on Nova now talking about one that's out next Friday, kicking yes. and screaming.
3: Yeah.
0: How do you feel?
3: It's, yeah, again, pretty wild, like, doing this all again, you know, like 6 months later, you know, from the last record, obviously, was going around doing a lot of promo, doing, like, you know, traveling, just, yeah, doing this sort of stuff for months on end, and now I've kind of, like, had my US tour for kicking my feet, and now starting straight back into promo for this next record and then touring again at the end of the year. So,
0: oh, you are?
3: It's just, yeah, it's a lot.
1: It's a never ending. It's amazing.
3: Yeah. But I'm so excited for these new 10 songs.
1: It's almost impossible for this to not sound disrespectful, but we've known you since you were like a kid. I know you're true.
0: It's all good.
1: You know, we've known you since you were like a teeny tiny little kid. And now, I mean, as you get older, your music evolves with you and it grows with you. How has that been for you, like making these last couple of albums?
3: How is that disrespectful?
1: Well, no, because saying you're so a kid and like growing up and now your music sounds grown up. Like, I just... No.
0: We're all kids, that's fine.
1: But you know what I mean?
3: It's definitely just been a natural evolution, you know? Like, the older I get, the kind of more certainty and intention I think I have in everything.
1: Yeah.
3: Which I think is the main thing I'm always searching for when I'm making music, is just more certainty and confidence in kind of what I'm doing. Because, yeah, you kind of change less and less the older that you get.
1: Yeah.
3: So
1: wait till you're 40.
0: Yeah, you hit pause on yourself. Believe me. I hit pause on myself at 27.
3: Yeah. That's what I mean. You know, the songs that I was making when I was 14, 15, it's kind of so different and so hard for me to relate to those songs.
0: Yeah. Although when you do Coachella, you can do a Bieber and revisit them with your laptop.
3: Of course, yes. There we go.
1: So
3: I'm Drake,
1: premium.
3: I'm Bieber. Jesus, come on, man.
0: And she's the disrespectful one.
1: Yeah, come on.
0: Okay, so the album comes out next Friday. It's called Kicking and Screaming. Do yourself a favour, because Rule is our superstar, and the song you're about to do for us in Karaoke Bar Fridays is Don't Say That.
1: It's a real pleasure that we get to sit back and listen to you do your thing in the studio.
0: This is Rule and Bo. With Don't Say That.

0: Yeah.
1: Woo! Wow.
0: How good was that?
1: Incredible.
0: Don't say that, acoustic and live in Nova's karaoke bar Friday. Did you say acoustic when the piano was plugged in? Probably not.
1: It's still acoustic. It's like stripped. Stripped
0: back. Karaoke bar stripped back Fridays.
1: Just stripped.
0: Karaoke bar stripped Fridays.
1: Yep.
0: Let's check out what's happening in the world of new music.
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0: 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Remember when we were talking to the Wiggles about Sally? You know,
1: yes.
0: You know Sally, when yes. The wine runs out. That is Role Model. I love Role Model. He's brilliant. He was yes. here not that long ago for Lane Wave. And he's just fun and infectious. And this is his new song. It's called High Hopes 3000 from his new album that comes out in August. This is Role Model.

0: And it goes for like 4.5 minutes, so it's just excellent.
1: High Hopes 3000. What a vibe!
0: It's so good.
1: That's
0: check it
1: going
0: out.
1: In our hangout playlist.
0: Let's do it.
1: Big City Laugh.
0: It's really good. It's perfect
1: That's
0: for
1: the title of our playlist for when we hang out.
0: When I come over, Big City Life starts playing. I'm like, I'm home.
1: I've had to teach Rich how to put a playlist on shuffle, though, because he always plays
0: starts
1: it from the start.
0: DMA Silver, always at the top.
1: Time.
0: I'm like, oh.
1: Every single time.
0: He's just
1: and
0: started.
1: Then Chinatown.
0: Bleachers.
1: Oh, my
0: Chinatown.
1: God. Okay. So I have one from the amazing Lizzo, who we love. Her brand new album, Bitch, is out today, and this is a banger. This is called Sexy Lady.

0: This is a real artist to watch. She's a young girl from LA, Devon again. She was out here for Universal Music's little showcase not that long ago. And from the first listen, this song is just everything. And so she's going to be huge. This is a really cool song. It's called Snake the Drain.
1: Okay.
0: So already great title.
1: Yeah.
0: This is Devon again, a young artist from LA. Check this out.

0: That country guitar in the background.
1: We were just saying the other day how many amazing female, young female, up-and-coming pop artists there are at the moment.
0: That were so cool.
1: So good. Great music.
0: Yeah, that's Devin again.
1: Oh, I love that. Go
0: stream all her stuff. Yeah. Can I finish with one that we both saw? The Avalanches, Australia's own. They launched, their song launched Nova 100 in Melbourne. And Jamie XX, who is just one of the coolest music producers in the world. This is them combining for a song called Every Single Weekend. I'll leave you with it. 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
5: 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That crash is cleared near the airport. Good news, Tonkin Highway northbound at Dunreath Drive. Still a breakdown over the causeway heading eastbound tonight. The left lane is blocked. And through East Perth, there's a crash still causing delays on East Parade entry to Graham Farmer Freeway eastbound. That's blocking various lanes with emergency services on site. 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Down to 7 overnight, clear and sunny skies tomorrow with a top of 22. Right now it's 14 degrees on Nova 937.
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21: 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This is Ricky Lee and

0: Yo, man, let's get out of here. Word to your mother.
1: Ricky Lee and Tim, almost done for a Friday. Nova Boy Jam's coming up, the Matty Rose Show as well. But it's a fact, if you do have tats, that you are going to regret at least one or two of them.
2: Yeah.
1: But there's a mum in Perth who, well, she got, I mean, look, I'm not judging baby names. It's not what I'm here to do. But her daughter's name is Ailey, which is

0: beautiful name, A-I-R-L-I-E.
1: Oh, like Airlie Beach.
0: There you go. But then the L and the R were swapped, so it reads Arlie.
2: I just got my tattoos done, and I've just realised I have my daughter's name spelled wrong. How did I not check the spelling before she did it?
0: I mean, it still looks nice.
1: Oh, it looks beautiful. It's pretty. But you've inked yourself and it's wrong. Yeah. Surely that can be an easy fix. Where the R is, you could just put a little dot
0: and on top. Kind of. It's cursive.
1: Or just get a freckle. And then you could just like you could like round out the I.
0: Yeah.
1: That's the wrong third letter. Oh, that's so upsetting.
0: You know the one I regret?
1: Yeah, I do.
0: It really stands out.
1: It's so big and
0: it was my
1: thick
0: first one.
1: Gross. What is it?
0: It was a needle, like some big bloody anchor thing with a couple of letters on it. It's just big and anchory. No, Jermaine, you can't take a photo of it. No.
1: Yes, Jermaine.
0: No.
1: There you go. Jermaine.
0: There you go.
1: Tim, go like this. Woo!
0: There you go. That's it. All right. That's it.
1: It's
0: my private body.
1: It's so. Can you show me? Because you got some new tats.
0: Yeah.
1: Some new little stick and pokes.
0: Got some new ones there.
1: You got a disco ball, martini glasses.
0: Oh, that's yeah. That's
1: stick figure.
0: Yeah, hawk. My
1: hawk.
0: Son wrote that. That's a Father's Day card. That's my daughter when she was six. That's my son's drawing when he was six.
1: And then there's a new one.
0: New one over there for my new 40% Irish heritage.
1: Oh, yeah, because you're Irish. And what's the Japanese writing?
0: That's
1: you're so
0: my
1: confused.
0: my daughter's name in Japanese because she was studying Japanese. That's the three hearts. I got them all to draw a heart each.
1: Oh, and they're then, so thoughtful, your tattoos, except that shit one on your bicep.
0: That's it. Well, we all have regrets, don't we, Chloe?
3: Yeah, we do.
0: What do you got?
1: What have you done?
3: After a big night out, we decided to get matching ones with the girls.
0: Yeah.
1: Always a good idea after a few drinks.
3: Yeah, so we were inspired by the drinks and the others got a champagne glass and a wine glass and I got stitched up with a really thick schooner glass.
0: Please send us a photo, Chloe. Thank you.
1: Oh my God, that's so funny.
0: Narelle, you have a regret too, just like Chloe and myself.
4: I do. So when my daughter was five, I thought she was going to be a little ballerina and she always used to cling on to me like a monkey. So I got a ballerina monkey and then the shadow underneath just looks like a mole because I was impatient and just said to the tattoo, didn't really pay attention to what the drawing was. So I just said, do it. Not realizing it's going to be on me for the rest of my life.
0: Oh, see, no. It's why when you find a good one, like literally apart from this, it's the same guy for everything.
1: Yeah. Would you ever get that piece of shit removed?
0: How did that'll look like I've had a burn or something.
1: Probably would look better.
0: Have you any tattoos, Sarah Harris? Do you have anything?
5: No.
1: I've
5: got a belly button ring.
1: Do you?
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29: Hey, it's Dylan. Watch out for another crash now. This one's in Connolly. Mitchell Freeway northbound before Shenton Avenue. The right lane's blocked with traffic slow. Also, there's still a breakdown on the Causeway eastbound, blocking the left lane. Allow for a safe merge on the approach. Roe Highway, a little busy westbound this evening at Welshpool Road East. And the freeway northbound is busy at Rowley Road. And then Ocean Reef Road on the approach to that crash. Anything else? 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Dropping down to 7 overnight, clear and sunny skies tomorrow with a top of 22. Right now it's 13 degrees on Nova 937.
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2: Hey, it's Dylan with a final check of the roads this evening. The breakdown over the causeway eastbound has just cleared. Traffic remains a little bit slow on the approach, but that is good news. The freeway southbound, just a bit slow this evening from Loftus Street through to Mill Point Road and further south at Russell Road. The earlier crash in the city has come and gone very quickly. Mitchell Freeway southbound before Mounts Bay Road. Earlier crash in East Perth cleared. East Parade at the entry to Graham Farmer Freeway with delays cleared up. And that crash in Connolly cleared too on the freeway northbound before Shenton Avenue. Anything else, call 9489 1777. Get home for the moments that matter most, like sunset strolls with your mates or bedtime stories with your little ones. Drive safe, a reminder from RAC. Dropping down to 7 overnight, mostly sunny with clear skies tomorrow and a top of 22. Right now it's 12 degrees on Nova 937.
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0: 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Number 4.

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14: The Nick Scali half-yearly clearance is on now, with everything reduced across the entire Nick Scali range. Everything is reduced during the half-yearly clearance. On now at Nick Scali.
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I bet. Said I got drive, I don't need a car. 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
1: I love going for a walk. 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I look up. There was two girls there. They're looking at me like, oh my God. 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
0: Trixie, Whipper and Kate.
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7: 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Also, Flaxway is left turn only onto Ellen Stirling Boulevard. 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Checking today's weather, sunny, heading for a top of 21 degrees. Tomorrow, shower or two with a maximum of 22. Right now, we're sitting on a chilly 7 degrees. 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
9: Oh, morning, friends.
10: Hello.
9: Happy Saturday. Sean's off to Bunbury shortly.
10: Yeah, I am. We've got to get this up and about now so I can get in the car and get down there. Help Bunno.
9: Are you driving?
10: Absolutely
9: not. You're hitching a ride, aren't you? Are you on the team bus? What are you doing?
10: No, I'm getting a lift. I'm getting a lift with the Waffle CEO, Brad Wirra. So
9: okay,
10: he needs
9: team,
10: to
9: mate.
10: Be able to drive carefully and correctly all the way down there. And
9: very
10: then
9: safely. Those point-to-point cameras will get you otherwise, won't they?
10: It's not my problem.
9: No, that's true. Make sure you've got your seatbelt on properly too. Don't put it under your arm, Sean. I know how you get. On today's show, we're going to catch up with both of our footy players. Plus comedian Tony Martin will join us.
10: He's really, really interesting. So is Ruben Jinby, which you mentioned one of our footy players. I should have moved on to the other guy that was so interesting, Nat. Thomas, who has
9: A food phobia.
10: Well said.
9: He is truly phobic of trying new foods, and it was so interesting. And he's brave. He tried a food live on air, not knowing whether it was, you know, how he was going to react to it.
10: You're going to love listening to this.
9: It's so fascinating. Up next, though.

0: Sam Fender, Olivia Dean, Rain Me In. It's a nice song, isn't it?
1: Oh, it is a nice song. Thanks, Dad. It's Nathan Shaw. He's the star.
0: Oh!
1: And a proper actor now of Ground Up, which premieres this Sunday at 8:30 on the ABC. And, or you can check it on iView. It is the story, the fictional account of the setting up of the Tasmanian AFL team. Sam Pang, hello.
2: Nat, I couldn't even get through your intro without laughing.
1: proper actor you are now.
2: Yes. I'm over in Melbourne. I'm wearing a cravat and my jacket's got patches on the elbows. I'm going all in.
1: Yeah, monocle.
0: Wow.
1: Monocle.
0: Next thing you'll be doing a cooking show with that kind of outfit. hey, Pangy, I was saying it out before this morning. I said to our mate, this seems like because of what we know that's happening, you could write this screenplay in about 15 seconds. Was it?
2: Well, that's very, very respectful for the writer, Gary McCaffrey, this one.
0: Because it's been playing out in front of our own eyes for quite some time.
2: Yes, that's the good. So you should know, I didn't write it. Gary McCaffrey, who's been writing with Sean McCullough for 20 years, he wrote it. And Wayne Butler and Robin Hope directed it. And you know, they're from, I said Wayne Hope and Robin Butler. I always get their names mixed up. But, you know, man, they teed up in Middle Bogan and very small. But, you know, they know what they're doing. So I'm just acting in it.
0: Yes.
2: But you're right, Sean. It's a fictional account of these real events that are going on, if you know what I mean. So I play a character who's the CEO of this new team in Tassie. I'm sent down there to get it going, and there's like, there's the stadium issue, and there's you need a theme song, you need a mascot, you need all these things that the team is actually going through, you know, over the next few years or now. So, yeah, I think it's rich soil.
0: You're the Brendan Gale of the team, so that's good news.
3: How much font do you lean into the events and what's actually going on at the moment? Like when they did bring out their team mascot, you're like, oh, great idea, I'm going to use that. Or did you actually shadow the CEO of the Tasmanian team just to kind of get into character?
2: Well, Caitlin, firstly, welcome to that goo over there. God help you. How long have you been doing
3: this? Oh, no, I'm like the typical netball. I'm here if you need. When they need me, I pop in. I have a real job in a real life outside of this.
0: Hey, but Pangy, while we've got you, and you can answer this question, is Seabass the best Australian netball that we've ever said? Because I always make that as
1: the greatest of all time.
2: Yeah,
0: Captain Australia, over 100 games.
2: Over 100?
1: Yeah.
2: Oh, wow. How many times have you mentioned, Caitlin, how many games have you played? Sean, has that come out?
3: We fight about it all the time.
0: Well, I don't remember because I got hit in the head a lot.
3: Too many head knocks. No, Pangy, I actually was part of starting a team up in the Sunshine Coast, the Sunshine Coast Lightning. So I've kind of been where you're at the moment. It is very challenging setting something up from the ground up. And as a CEO, I reckon you've kind of got the worst job there. How hard was it? What are some of the things you've kind of been surprised by?
2: Yeah, well, the character's definitely in over his head. You know what I mean? So, I don't know what your experience was, Caitlin, but I can't imagine. I probably forget about shadowing Brendan Gale or, you know, doing research. You would have probably been the person I should have spoken to, you know, to get in the character. That's what actors do now, Nat. You know,
1: yes. Oh, I know you're very method. Yes.
2: So I'm sure, Caitlin, that your experience would have been, there's like, I can't imagine there's a spare second and you're just like swamped and there's always something to do and there's always problems. And it's just funny that in this show, in this scripted narrative, some of the things that the characters have, some of the issues that he has to solve are happening in real time, like Sean said. So, I think it's kind of come at an interesting time.
0: Definitely.
1: I imagine there are going to be people who are actually confused and think this is a documentary.
0: No, I reckon.
1: And then perhaps you are, in fact, the CEO of the Tasmanian Devils.
2: I think it might be interesting. A bit like, I don't know whether if you remember the games.
1: 100%. And it was fantastic.
2: And people were like, blurred. I think the best you can hope for is it's blurred. Look, it's obviously, imagine me the CEO of anything. But, you know, obviously I'm playing a character and obviously it's scripted. But, I think the lines will be blurred with maybe some of the issues and solutions that we come up with. But, you know, it's a workplace. It's a workplace show. Do you know what I mean?
1: Yeah,
2: so
1: 100%. And the ABC does these very well. You know, I think they Utopia. Do.
0: Yeah, Utopia,
1: example.
0: Very, very clever.
1: Yeah, it's got
0: and
1: the same
0: on
1: vibe.
0: Point. Yes. I'm looking forward to seeing the episode, obviously, where you start to narrow down the coaching focus.
2: Yeah. Well, have you got a tip for the? Forget about my show.
0: Yes.
2: Who's going to coach the new team, Sean?
0: Well, it's going to be bloody Bucks, but I think that your old team, the team that you support, should go hardcore for that man.
2: For Bucks.
0: Yeah.
2: Well, I'd be happy. Okay. Sorry, forgive me. I know I don't sound like I'm all over it. I haven't really been watching many Carlton games for the last 25 years.
0: Why? So you're on a roll, mate.
1: You should have watched the last three.
0: What the hell?
2: Well, I said this the other night on Front Bar. Can you believe it? I thought I'd never say these words out loud, but we're only two games out of the top 10.
3: No.
2: What does that even mean, by the way?
1: I know, right? That's
0: great. But I'm hearing a lot. I'm over it.
1: Check out Sam's fine acting in Ground Up, which premieres this Sunday at 8:30 on the ABC. Always a pleasure to catch up, Pangy. Thanks.
0: Yeah, good
2: always
0: on you, Sam.
2: Fun. Thank you so much, guys. Appreciate it.
0: See you. Fresh hits and throwbacks. All weekend long.
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0: There we go, Rehab and Amy Shark getting involved there.
1: Gotta love the time, you know, Rehab, it's the E is a backwards three. Oh, so wacky. Like it's up there, like, with Kesha having the dollar sign, you know what I mean?
0: Oh, mate. It's just a car number plate, we get it.
1: It's just so much fun. It's Nathan and Sean.
0: There's a couple of real good benefits of being away camping on the weekend.
1: Yes.
2: Were there?
0: Yes. Number one, It's beneficial for the mums and wives who stay behind. Because they don't have the husbands around,
1: yes,
0: right?
1: Good point. Yeah,
0: so they're
1: yeah.
0: just like
1: foot Could not through. Have been happier, right?
0: Couldn't be happier. And the second part is the husbands don't have the wives around to tell them what to do, how to do it, and nagging would probably be the
2: good
0: number
2: for?
0: One thing.
2: Mm. Yeah.
0: That is good for the men.
1: Mm.
0: So, the best part about it is when we were there, the very first day when I was up in Kalbarri with five mates, we had 11 kids between us and we all decided to pack up and go to the beach for the day. It was overcast, but the weather hadn't kicked
1: in. It was warm enough to go to the beach. Yeah.
0: And one thing I noticed when everybody pulled up to the beach was that when they bought out their supplies for the day, every man had an esky, an individual esky.
1: Full of beer.
0: With beer.
1: For the kids?
0: There might have been a splattering of cans of Coke in between the eskies. And the only other thing for the food for the day was everyone had a packet of chips.
1: That's it. Big bag of chips.
0: Everyone had a different one.
2: Really? What flavour are you? S&V's?
0: I went those Rock. Is it Rock Deli?
2: Red Rock Deli.
0: Joel, the lime and cracked pepper, maybe?
2: They're sublime.
1: Well, aren't you cool, mate?
0: Well,
2: they're
0: Natalie.
2: Nice.
1: It's practically a grazing platter, wasn't it?
0: It was a lost leader at Shell on the way through Geraldton. So what do you do, mate?
2: Short and I have the exact same palate.
1: I
2: love those chips.
0: So we stood around in a circle.
1: Okay, so
0: when the kids were hungry, all they got
1: was chips.
0: A chip in their
1: hand.
0: Hey,
1: want a chip?
0: Yeah, want a chip. That'll do.
2: And a splattering
0: that'll
2: of
0: get you through.
1: Okay, just compare and contrast. If you were going to the beach with your wife, what would have been packed?
0: She always has a fruit platter.
1: Yes.
0: And there always has to be, I mean, we might pick up some sushi or something along the way.
2: Ooh.
0: But she will go bananas at me because I'm a minimalist when it comes to that stuff. And she will go bananas if we do not pack enough food for 14 days.
2: Just in case you get stranded on the beach.
1: You never know, right? You never know.
2: Of course.
0: Yeah, and all the dads standing in the circle were like just passing along different, you know,
1: packets of chips.
0: And that was it. And if the kids were hungry, as you said, Nat, it's just here.
1: Yeah, have a chip.
0: Have a handful.
1: You know what you can have? A chip.
2: Yeah.
0: That is so good about man catering.
1: That's not good, Sean. I guess it's low effort. I guess it's...
0: But do you need
1: I love a chip, don't get me wrong, but at some point, that's just going to make you
2: we
1: thirsty,
2: need a little
1: right?
2: bit of cheese and quince, don't we, Nat?
0: A bit of quince paste, Joel.
2: I love a bit of quince, a bit of Maggie beer. Anything with Maggie beer on, I'll always have.
1: I mean, some fresh cut sandwiches wouldn't go astray, right?
2: Oh,
1: you're at the
2: beach.
1: Yes. It does take effort, Sean, but it's worth it. It's worth the effort.
2: Yeah, you can get the cheese and biscuits in them now, too. And the chopped sausage, whatever that is, cabanossi or whatever they call it.
0: Maybe chopped sausage, yeah.
1: Bloody hummus, would it kill you?
2: Oh, yeah.
0: Mate.
1: Look, 13, 24, 10.
2: Bit of pitter.
0: Just like a bit of pitter, thanks.
2: You can rip it apart.
1: Let's talk man catering. So when men were left in charge of the catering, what was the result? What did you get? Was it just a bucket of KFC plopped in the middle of the table? When men are left to cater, what do you get? And look, fellas, if you put your hand up and say, no, we went away camping and all we took was 8 bags of chips, then so be it.
0: I want to hear those stories. Yeah. Also, on the Friday night when we had fish and chips, there was no plates because you just
1: I'm with you on that.
2: Okay, it is practical. Stuff. Oh, any gay man, I want to hear from you as well because I've got a friend that caters. We go to Carol's in the park here and he sets up a full dining table. Genuinely. We place cards. People come by and take photos. It's so ridiculous.
1: Okay, so now I guess we know Sean's not gay now. That's the benchmark.
2: I always had my suspicions, but we finally outed him.
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0: exciting.
1: It's Bruno Mars. How good is Bruno?
0: I know, but he really puts on a show. That's I Just Might. It's Nathan Attenshaw. Great news, everybody. There's a big story in the West today about how if a certain deal goes through to do with SpaceX raising some capital.
1: Initial IPO, yes.
0: Then SpaceX will be valued at over $1 trillion, making old Elon Musk a trillionaire.
1: 13 numbers in a trillion, Nat. I wouldn't have...
0: A trillion is a million millions. A million millions. You know who and wants to be on a millionaire? You'd have to go on it a million times and win every time.
1: How many years would that take?
0: Quite a few. Rebecca Gibney's asking a lot of questions.
1: Can someone do the maths on that a million times on Who Wants to Be a Millionaire? How many years would that take? Get back to me. 13
0: no
1: numbers.
0: No one's doing anything, Sean.
1: Nobody's doing any. Yeah.
0: Get the abacus out.
1: That is out of control. So there's a thing in the West Australian where you can see...
0: Breaking down what a trillion is.
1: Yeah, what a trillion is. Because it's hard to fathom. Like, you can't.
0: No,
1: you can't even if you think about it.
0: Visualize it. A million millions is like just very difficult to get your head around.
1: But what you could visualize is 500 Optus stadiums.
0: Or, Sean, I mean, that seems like a lot.
1: That's a lot.
0: If you put them side by side, what about 150,000 bell towers?
1: Come to Perth.
0: Sea of bell towers.
1: Come to Perth. What have they got in Perth? Oh, 150,000 bell towers.
0: So $1 trillion would buy every house in Perth.
1: Yeah, that's incredible.
0: Imagine just buying the city of Perth. It says they're all 882,000 dwellings in Greater Perth, as per the last census, at a median price of around $1 million.
1: Every single home
0: just
1: in Perth.
0: I own Perth.
1: That's all. The end. Oh, who's in charge of the rent roll then? God, that'd be
0: yeah, exactly.
1: Who's doing the accounting on that one?
0: Be in trouble, wouldn't it? It's crazy.
1: You know these initial public offerings, IPOs, right? So it's a private company originally, and then you offer shares so people can buy into them and everybody goes for it. A lot of people do this at a lower level. All the companies start this way, generally.
0: Yeah.
1: This is my idea. We've started a business and then we're going to offer it. And get it like Carver, all these types of people.
0: Canva.
1: That's what it is. They go from zero to
0: massive.
1: Billionaires.
0: Yes.
1: Just like that, overnight.
0: Yeah. Yeah.
1: It's unbelievable. Sam? Amazing.
2: Our producer Amy did the homework.
1: Yes.
2: If you played Who Wants to Be a Millionaire, average game takes 2 to 3 hours.
1: Yes.
2: If you played non-stop,
1: yep.
2: Even with calls, guests, all the rest cut out, it would take you around 375 years of back-to-back millionaire wins.
1: Yeah, back-to-back millionaire wins.
2: 370 years.
1: That's unbelievable.
0: Even, quite a long time.
2: Even Eddie hasn't got that many episodes in him.
1: No. What are they going to do with any guys?
0: Elon Musk personally could cover the GDP of South Africa, where he's from.
1: Yeah.
0: Easily.
1: Yeah.
0: That's $480 billion.
1: So $480 billion.
0: He'd have change.
1: Yeah.
0: Heaps of change. More change than he could spend. It's the GDP of South Africa.
1: Well, that's the other point now. So you've got this pile of money and you're taking it out. Let's say you've got a shovel. You've got a pile of money. You've got a shovel and you are shoveling it as fast as you can over your shoulder into a fire. Mm. There would be more money in that pile than you could shovel.
0: Your shoulder would give out before you could shovel enough.
1: That's a great point. Why are you shoveling money into a fire? That's the other thing.
0: Well, sometimes it feels like it. If you spent $40 per second... So $40, you've got two $20 notes. You're spending that every second to know how long it would take you to spend $1 trillion? 792 and a half years.
1: That's extraordinary.
0: He should not be allowed to have this money. It's too much. He's already bonkers. Like, do you know what I mean?
1: He's bonkers. He's taking it to the next level all the time.
0: Do something good with it.
1: The I always imagine... Do people that are billionaires, I mean, he's excessive, obviously, but any billion, do they have a different coloured credit card?
0: I don't even think they would carry it. They'd have a minion that would carry it for them. Like, and I reckon they would probably have 1 million
1: Above platinum?
0: Per credit card. It's like just something that they've mined that we don't even know about yet, Sean.
1: That doesn't exist. Yeah.
0: It's probably a plutonium card or something.
1: Yeah.
0: It's highly radioactive. It's why they make the minion carry it. But it works. Whatever. It doesn't matter. You wouldn't even need the card. You just say, I'm good for it. And they go, okay, no worries.
1: Yeah.
2: No, but you want to rack up the frequent flyers.
0: Why? They've got their own jets.
1: That's funny.
2: Hey, those pants from Coles are pretty good. Pretty good deal.
0: Saucepan.
1: I like them.
0: Getting their free,
1: I like them,
0: their
1: Sam.
0: Free frying pan.
2: That's how you become a trillionaire.
0: No, that is how you do it. Yeah, absolutely right.
3: 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Nathan, Nat and Sean. Listen via the Nova Player. 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

0: Funnily enough, I'm not over this song, Home Wrecker.
1: It's a great tune.
0: It's a good song.
1: He's done
0: well.
1: Someone's killing it, isn't he?
0: Yeah.
1: And meter for meter.
0: Oh, you get your value.
1: Yeah, more than you get from Bruno Mars. It's Nathan and Sean. Time to catch up with, he's just a living legend in the Australian comedy scene. And he's headed our way. I'm going to tell you these dates. Friday, June 12, he's at Seasonal Brewing Co., which is a great little spot in Maylands. Saturday, June 13, at the Fremantle Comedy Factory in the early show and Oasis Comedy Club at the Brisbane Hotel. Tickets from Eventbrite, the one, the only, Tony Martin.
0: Tony!
2: Hello.
3: Can you hear me over there?
1: Well, I know that you are a low-tech kind of guy. You don't believe in mobile phones. So are you talking to us from a landline this morning, Tony?
3: How clear is it, though?
2: Yeah, good point. Yeah, it is very
0: crisp. What kind of handheld mobile phone is it? Because we all remember the ones on the wall, or then some people got the ones that you could
2: the hamburger?
3: I'm just disappointed that it's not one with a long cord that stretches to the base so that, you know, I have to go into another room to talk to my girlfriend so that mum doesn't hear what I'm saying.
0: How did you do that on the farm?
1: No, we didn't have that option on the farm.
0: Oh.
1: But the phone was in a completely separate room that was, like, you could close all the doors.
0: Oh, that was good.
1: Yeah. It wasn't in the main living area.
2: Morse code, weren't you?
0: Yeah.
1: Hey, Tony, there is something I want to talk to you about because...
3: Yes.
1: I heard a rumour that one of your goals in life is to walk every street in Melbourne. How's that going?
3: That's right. It's myself and my wife, and we are into 18 years. This is our 18th year of doing it, 6 days a week, and we have done one third of every single street in Melbourne. And obviously, we're not going to make it because, you know, I'll have to be completing it on a mobility scooter, and I think that's cheating.
1: No, that would still count. Is Melbourne expanding at a rate faster than you can walk it? Is that part of the problem?
3: We can't keep up with it.
1: Yeah.
3: And the foolish decision we've made is to walk both sides of every street, which is just double the amount of time.
0: Whoa.
3: But the problem is, everyone knows about this because we were on the news about 6 years ago. They did a story on it. And we've now had two occasions where we're walking down a no-exit street. So we come walking back up, and there's people out in their front lawn, and I go, "Everything all right?" And they go, "Just making sure you went all the way to the end." People are checking that we're not cheating.
0: Oh!
2: Wow.
0: Tony, whose idea was this to begin with?
3: This was just, like, we were just walking every day for exercise, and we just got so bored with our local neighbourhood, we went, let's go to Toorak.
1: Yes.
3: Do people know what Toorak is?
2: It's
1: fancy. We're all in mansions.
2: Edmund Grove.
0: Yes.
3: Just
0: good call.
3: Crazy mansions. The sort of place where Cole Sanderlands would live if he lived in Melbourne.
0: If his radio show was successful in Melbourne.
1: If he would ever live in Melbourne.
3: Exactly. He's not popular here. And so we just walked, you know, we just wanted to perv at all those houses. So we just walked both sides of every street, and that took us 3 months. And then we got to the end of that, and we went, what now? And we went, okay, we'll just do every street in Melbourne. And that was in 2009.
2: Wow.
3: And we've just never stopped.
1: Yeah. See, you would think this is a pandemic activity, that's what spurred it. But no, predated the pandemic.
2: You're like Karen from Brighton.
3: Well, exactly. She was so full of it because she's going, I walked every street in Brighton.
0: That's
3: we're going,
0: right.
3: 8, 10 months, we know.
0: You lie, Karen.
3: She could have done it.
0: I wonder what you do. None of us can stick to anything.
1: Yeah, that's true. The fact that you've managed to keep going for 18 years is miraculous.
2: That's impressive.
1: So you must be.
3: The problem is people know we're doing it,
1: yes.
3: So they won't let us stop. So people will just come up to me in the street and go, mate, have you got to Dingley yet? We're going to put drinks out for you when we get there.
1: So, I mean, presumably you have to, like, drive to far-flung suburbs and then park your car.
3: My wife is getting up at 5 in the morning to start work so that we can take 3 hours off in the middle of the day because it's an hour to get to where we're up to and then walking for an hour and then an hour back. But we do hear so many podcasts in the car. That's the great thing.
1: Oh,
3: so many conspiracy theories.
2: Yes. Oh, good.
1: Yes.
2: Hey, Tony, you're getting back on, you're getting on stage doing some stand-up. I got back up on the weekend and it's really it's humbling. I did Spleen, which I'm sure you know, on a Saturday night where you stand waiting to go on in a kitchen above a deep fryer. Have you had some, what are those humbling, not-so-glamorous stand-up experiences that you've had?
3: Well, I just, you know, when people talk to me about stand-up, I always say no one who does stand-up can ever get too up themselves.
2: No,
3: because
2: exactly,
3: you are
2: right?
3: Always, you are one gig away from absolute disaster at any time. I'm playing Fremantle over there soon, and it's the first time I've played Fremantle since 1994.
1: Tickets from Eventbrite. Tony, I'll see you on the Saturday. See you then.
3: All right, see you there. Thanks for having me, guys.
0: Good on you, Tony.
1: Good work, Tony. Love Martin. You, Tony. What a legend. Fresh hits and throwbacks. All weekend long.

0: Still to come on Nathan Hatton, Sean. Imagine being scared, truly scared, terrified to try new foods. We're going to meet Tom, who that's his experience. And he's got a whole social media presence about trying new stuff.
1: This is so interesting. You're going to absolutely love it. Two big games of footy on today, Natalie. The Fremantle Dockers in action in a couple of hours' time. Later on tonight, we get to see the West Coast Eagles, and we'll speak to both our footy players.
0: If you're going to the Eagles game, leave your lemons at home, please. Nova. Fresh hits and throwbacks. All weekend long. Are we ready for the weekend? Let's go.
2: Nova. 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
6: JB Hi-Fi's three-day crazy sale is on now with deals like 40% off an LG 65-inch TV, just $897, while stocks last at JB. Watch out for a truck breakdown on the Kwinana Freeway northbound before Paganoni Road. Left emergency lane is blocked. Be careful through there. The Mitchell Freeway looking good top to tail. No hassles on the Graham Farm or through the Northridge Tunnel eastbound or westbound. Watch out for roadworks in Innaloo. Cedric Street is closed there between Stevenson Ave and Ellen Stirling Boulevard until late June. Also, Flax Way is left turn only onto Ellen Stirling Boulevard. Anything else, call 9489 177. 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Checking the weather. Sunny with a top of 21 degrees. Tomorrow, shower or two with a maximum of 22. Right now, we're sitting on a chilly 7 degrees. 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
8: Good morning, I'm Eleanor Quirk. Andrew Mountbatten Windsor's facing more heat after revelations he secretly pocketed rental money from properties on his royal estate. A new report shows the former prince charged tenants to live in cottages at Royal Lodge. That's despite living at the property himself for more than 20 years rent-free. Former UK Home Office Minister Norman Baker says it's a major abuse of the public purse.
9: Because all money, first of all, should go to the Crown Estates, and the Crown Estates then pays money from its profits to the government. So we are, in fact, as taxpayers, subsidising money to go into Andrew's pocket.
8: Australia's eSafety Commissioner has broken ranks with the Albanese government, labelling the under-16 social media ban a rush blunt force approach. Julie Inman-Grant says the legislation was drafted too quickly and has left her regulator with a lack of power to take on big tech. Latest data shows 70% of children are successfully bypassing the restrictions to stay on banned apps. Astronauts on the International Space Station have avoided abandoning ship after an air leak forced them into a docked escape capsule. The order from NASA came as Russian cosmonauts tried to patch cracks on the module. The crew has since returned to regular operations, but the incidents raise questions over the safety of the 27-year-old spacecraft. Early falls are pointing to a bumper ski season, which kicks off this weekend. Snowmaking and some natural snow dust in the Aussie Alps. Good news for skiers and boarders, but New South Wales Roads Minister Jenny Acheson says that also makes for hazardous driving conditions.
10: Police will be targeting dangerous driving, drink and drug driving, speeding, fatigue and other high-risk behaviours. And we also urge motorists travelling to the snow to check their road conditions before they depart, carry snow chains when required and drive to the conditions.
8: And the creators of Toy Story have shared details of how Taylor Swift became involved in the latest installment of the franchise. The pop superstar writing I Knew It, I Knew You after watching an early version of Toy Story 5 back in February, then offering it up to the directors to feature in the film.
5: Nova Sport.
8: The Hawks head into the bye after a night of wasteful kicking to lose by 6 points against the Bulldogs. Hawthorn went into the second half leading by nearly 5 goals, but then booted just one major. Coach Sam Mitchell says their lack of accuracy cost them.
11: I think in front of goal, some polish was a bit of an issue.

0: you know, I thought we gave ourselves a lot of good entries and a lot of good chances. We just couldn't win a contest in front of the ball, and if we did, they were quite rushed shots and didn't make the most of our chances.
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4: Still to come. Well, imagine being scared to try new foods. That's the reality for Tom. But he's very brave and he will try a new food with us live on air.
5: Yeah, that's really, really great.
4: Full on.
5: So is Reuben Jimby. He's really great. What a season he's having. And Jordan Clark as well. Both our footy players coming up this hour.

0: Warren there, Sean.
1: Yeah, my daughter's a huge fan of Alex Warren.
0: Well, why wouldn't she be? That's called Fever Dream because he really loves the West Coast Fever.
1: He does. That is true as I'm riding this skateboard.
0: It's Nathan Atten, Sean.
1: Always good to have Jordan Clark, our Fremantle Docker, in the house coming off another great performance. Jordan, this weekend playing North Melbourne down in Bunno. So are you going... Give us the rundown. Do you go down there when? Friday?
2: Friday.
1: Okay.
2: Yep. And we have to stay for a night, actually, which is...
1: Where are you after staying in Bunbury?
2: So we're staying Friday night.
1: Yeah.
2: Play Saturday, which is a bit of a weird one because we're only an hour and a half away or an hour and a bit. So
0: you're like,
2: It's thrown the boys into turmoil a little bit about, you know, we didn't think we'd stay. We thought we could just drive down
0: Lord
2: morning.
0: Forrest,
3: maybe you could camp then.
2: Yeah.
1: Yeah, that's a good idea.
3: Yeah, a bit of a bonding sesh before the big game.
2: Yeah, well, could be a good idea. A couple of snags around the fire and
3: A bit of Brokeback Mountain action.
2: I don't know if we'd be going that far. But
3: hey, just putting it out there, it's the only experience I have with the outdoors, watching that film.
1: So are you staying at the Lord Forrest? Because, you know, that's all we know.
0: Yeah.
3: We really want to know about your flights and your accommodation.
2: There's a pretty nice hotel down there and there's also a bit of an older one. I think we've got the older one. North will get looked after.
0: Oh, okay. Yeah. Oh,
3: lull them into a false sense of security.
0: It's their home game, right?
2: Yeah. So
3: that makes no sense, but I'm going with it.
2: Yeah, but that's all right. And then after that, we get a few days off, so the boys will all go there.
0: What Sean wants to know is, are you going in a bus and is there a spare seat? Because he's already trying to organise how he's going to get down there. Well,
2: there is a bus, but it's obviously leaving the day before the game.
0: No, but he doesn't.
3: Well,
0: he's
3: again,
0: worried
3: Sean.
0: About the trip back.
2: Oh, there is a bus on the trip back, yes.
1: So right, Joel. Yeah, is people going back?
2: Yeah.
0: Is people going back?
1: That's you're on a weekend off, so...
2: Yeah. No, there is a bus back. Yeah.
1: Is people bus back? Joel. Joel, you've been working with me for a while now.
0: Yeah, this shouldn't surprise you.
1: No, because I'm going to the game.
3: I love you, Sean. Mm.
1: But I didn't. I was thinking maybe I'd just come back with some people from Fremantle who can drive me back because I'll be down there with other people who are staying.
2: But
1: I'll be a bit sideways, I'd imagine.
2: Yeah. Well, I mean.
0: It wouldn't be annoying on the bus at all. It'd be amazing.
2: For a good win, there's nothing wrong with that.
0: Yeah, that's right.
1: Hey, Clarkie, a lot of people saying about the form at the moment and, you know, everyone's getting up and about as a supporter.
0: Well, sure. You've declared the lids off.
1: Yeah. Absolutely, I'm going crazy.
0: No keeping a lid on it anymore. The lid is off.
1: But there's got to be a point where you drop a game. There's no thought of that. How do you stay as sharp as you can? Because I look forward and I go, okay, North Melbourne, I should win. Hopefully win that one, right? And then you go, oh, you don't want to lose to Geelong and Sydney coming up and also the Gold Coast, the home games for Fremantle. And all of a sudden, well, are you going to be 15-1? And how do you stay in the moment as a team?
2: Yeah, well, it's actually interesting you say that because we don't want to lose a game, but we know at some point we might lose a game or we're going to have a bad day. It's just inevitable. And I've never met anyone that's gone to work and never had a bad day. So we will lose again at some point. I'm sure we will. Hopefully we don't, but, you know, that's just part of football, part of sport, part of life. And I don't think it's going to knock us around too much. We're a pretty mature group now, but... in terms of staying in the moment, it's actually really weird. Like, I don't reckon anyone's talked about we've won 11 games in a row at the club. Like, it's all just...
0: Jeez, you haven't talked to any supporters then, obviously.
1: Oh, yeah.
0: They are up and about. They're booking their flights. The Qantas having to put on more flights to Melbourne. It's all happening.
2: Yeah.
0: Purple Army, they've pretty much moved to Melbourne now.
2: Yeah. Well, even my best mate texted me yesterday, said I've booked a grand final package. Good on you, mate. Yep.
0: Have a good day.
3: Yeah, thanks for the pressure.
2: You realise there's about 14 games left before the final, but I wouldn't have a clue. But.
1: So unlike most workplaces, you know, you've won 11 games in a row, but when you go to work, it is pinpointed where you've gone wrong.
2: Yep.
1: How's that? Is that continuing at that level?
2: Yeah, it is. Yeah, we, I think the narrative this year has been we haven't played our best footy yet, which I still think we haven't. But obviously you can't chase perfection either, so... You know, we're trying to improve in little areas all the time. There's little areas we can always get better in, but also there's a lot of good stuff that's happening and it's about reaffirming that good stuff that it's making us such a good team at the moment. So, it's a juggling act and it's one that JL does really well and the coaches. So, I'm not sure I'd be cut out for it, but they seem to be doing a really good job.
3: You're making my family very happy, so I really appreciate that. Thank you.
2: No worries, Joel.
0: That's your main motivator.
3: Thanks, bestie.
0: Good on you, Clarkie.
1: Thanks, Clarkie. Thanks for coming in. Thanks, guys.
4: Throwbacks.
5: All weekend long.
4: Are we ready for the weekend?
5: Let's go. On Nova.
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0: Cyril stumbling in there with his bucket hat.
1: Has anybody checked on Cyril lately? We haven't heard from him for a while.
0: Preston on his laurels, mate.
1: Yeah, isn't he just? Yeah. He's just sitting back in his bucket hat, loving life. It's Nathan Attenshaw. We're joined in the studio by Thomas. Now, we first met Tom just the other day when he played Ka Ching, scored $1,000. Well done, Tom.
2: Well done, Tom.
3: Thank you very much.
1: But while our digital content guy looked at you on the screen and went, hang on a second, he's on TikTok. And then we asked you, are you a TikTok star? And you reluctantly said, yes. And we did a deep dive on you. You try food on TikTok because you have a genuine food phobia. Now, let's talk about this. What does it mean to have a food phobia?
2: Well, just when I look at new foods that I haven't tried before or I'm unfamiliar with, I have a genuine anxiety in my heart to try those things. So I've just always avoided trying new foods and I've just stuck to the plain, basic foods that I really enjoy.
4: But as a parent, you always are trying to force vegetables and stuff down your children. That's right, you do, because you're told, you know, they're only going to get scurvy and all this stuff.
1: Yes.
4: But how did your mum and dad go, and how did you go on the other side of things trying to get you to eat other foods?
2: Oh, mum and dad were great. They always tried so hard to force me to try new things. There were hours of battles where I was sitting at the table refusing to the point where it's like, I'm sleeping here. I'm not eating it, right?
1: Yeah.
2: And they were always tried to slowly introduce things, which I think is the best way. So,
1: yes.
2: Like, I'm very comfortable with toast. So, mum's like,
4: sorry.
1: Right, sorry.
4: You're not exactly
5: toast,
4: setting a record
5: toast,
4: here.
5: Anything on the
2: plain
5: toast?
2: Plain toast, fantastic.
5: Just no
4: plain
5: butter?
4: Plain toast.
5: No butter.
2: Oh, butter, a little bit of Vegemite's all right.
1: Okay,
2: you know,
1: all right.
2: That's okay.
1: Yep.
4: Peanut paste?
2: So I can't have peanuts and dairy. And that's why I think where this came from, right?
1: Yes.
2: Is trying new things could potentially be dangerous
4: kill
2: for
4: you.
2: Me.
1: You could, so you can see how that would form.
2: That's where the anxiety comes from, right?
1: Yes.
2: But yeah, mum was always like, okay, we're going to put a tiny little bit of like mashed eggs on this and just have that, cover it with tomato sauce. So slowly and slowly I kind of built up a little bit that way to the point where now what I do eat is because of all the effort they put in, but it's still very limited and I want to get a lot better.
4: If the four of us go to an Italian restaurant, what are you ordering?
2: Chips on the menu. Yeah.
1: So eating out, chips is your safe food. Hot chips.
2: Hot chips, or sometimes in the Italian restaurants they offer bread, and I'm like, okay, get me that common loaf. That's delightful.
4: Garlic bread,
2: chips.
4: Wow. Garlic bread.
2: Garlic bread is okay, yes, but that's only been a recent addition.
1: So, and your
4: that's a recent addition, garlic bread.
1: I did a deep dive going back on some of the things that you have tried, and they're foods that to us it's very natural to eat. You know, there's nothing, you're not trying anything wild and wacky. It is just basic sort of run of the mill kind of stuff that to you is really challenging. And yet I noticed that you love to eat frozen peas.
2: Oh, I love frozen
1: so
2: peas.
1: So you eat them frozen, right?
2: Yeah, frozen, put them in a cup and you kind of just drink them and they go down so nice. Yeah.
1: So you're getting
2: crunch.
1: Some fibre and some vitamins. Yeah. That's good.
2: High in protein as well, peas.
1: Yes.
2: Superfood for
5: because
2: me.
5: Because it is about the texture, isn't it? It's about the texture of the food as well. What type of textures do you kind of makes you go, ugh, nah?
2: Anything slimy, I think, is quite bad. Anything that doesn't a crunch is good.
5: Mm.
2: That's what I usually refer to. Anything else is pretty bad.
4: Do you eat a steak?
2: So you'd hate this. I do eat steak, but it's got to be cooked all the way through.
1: Yes.
2: So it's like no red, and then I just cover it in tomato sauce.
1: Okay, right.
2: And then I can
1: so when you're doing that, you're thinking, I'm eating this because I need to eat something and need to get some protein rather than I'm enjoying this meal?
2: Yeah, I do not enjoy that meal.
1: Is there any meal that you actually do enjoy or you just kind of eat it because you know you have to eat something?
2: Plain pasta and Nutrilex. Delightful. I really enjoy that.
5: Is there a shape of pasta or a brand of pasta that is particular to you, or are you just anything? I don't mind.
2: So you'll find this weird, but all pastas, to me, have different flavours.
1: Yeah.
2: So sometimes I'm feeling penne, the other day I might be feeling spaghetti. And, like, I go in the kitchen, I've got the different options, I'm like, ooh, what am I feeling like today?
1: And the Nutrilex seems like an abomination to me, but that's because of your dairy aversion. So allergy is a better word. So you can't have dairy, because I would think maybe that with some butter and a bit of Parmesan might be all right, but you can't have either of those.
2: Can't
1: things.
2: Have either, so yeah, got to have Nutrilex. But I don't know any difference. So
4: Tom, do you have a partner?
2: I have a wife, yes.
1: Oh,
5: how does she go with this?
2: So she knew what she was getting into. So she's normal with foods.
5: She's normal.
2: And then she hates going out because she wants to share foods, try things, but she's got no one to share it with. So that's the only time.
4: How did you win her over? I mean, you're a good-looking dude, so that's fine.
2: Thank you.
5: Sean,
2: thank
5: there's
2: you,
5: more
2: Sean.
5: Than just diet when it comes to
4: mate, if you're...
5: Someone.
4: Oh, come on. If you're going out with
1: beautiful
4: Reese,
1: face.
4: Yeah, you are a handsome cat.
5: I did break up with someone because they were vegan once. I
4: See? Wow, because you would have gone on dates to start with and you were just eating that. That would have been like, she would have gone home telling her friends.
5: And then like she tries to cook you a romantic dinner and you're like, no, I don't want to eat that.
1: Oh, yeah. Oh. So food's not a part of your relationship, really?
2: No, sadly, we cook our own meals each night. I do my own thing. She does her own thing. So,
5: do you ever cook anything special for her? Like, can you actually physically touch the other foods or is it still like, you know how some people, the smell of lamb cooking just puts them off? Is it kind of like that for you?
2: Sometimes the smell does put me off, but I can cook for her, but I'm not a good cook because I don't taste my own food, so I don't know how it tastes. And then I give it to her and she's like, oh, that's
1: she's
2: right.
1: She's like, this would be great if it had a heap more cheese in it.
2: Yeah.
1: So, Tom, of the things that you've tried, what's some of the things that have truly grossed you out that you're like, I could never do that again?
2: Oh, I tried a boiled egg. I don't know what got into me because I don't like eggs in general, but that was like straight in the mouth, straight back out of the mouth.
1: You had the tiniest bit of it as well. It was extraordinary.
5: White and yolk? Because I find yolk disgusting.
1: Yeah. If you're going to do it, you've got to do both.
5: Yeah, right. And because it is the texture. The texture of the yolk is like floury and gross.
4: Yeah, that was... the main part of the egg,
2: and then fish for me as well. It's a terrible one. So I tried fish fingers, which I thought would be a real easy introduction to fish.
5: Food, right?
2: And that was, I was over the sink for probably like 15 minutes after that.
1: Because of the fishy taste?
2: Yeah, the fishy taste. And I think mentally I've got it in me that fish is really bad. So I'm trying to work
1: through. So you've tried hypnotherapy to help with this. How did that...
2: So, yeah.
4: He started smoking.
2: Just recently I've gone into that and I feel like that's been a really good step in the right direction. So there's still some anxiety around trying food, but huge
1: reduction.
2: So it's
1: like dulled it down, essentially. Yeah. Turned down the volume of the anxiety. Mm.
5: How does it affect your energy? Because I, obviously, from being an athlete, it's all about fueling and giving you energy. Do you feel like you have a lot of energy? I know this is probably all you've ever known, but like, is that a consideration as well?
2: It's hard to compare because obviously, this is all I've ever known, but I feel like I have quite a lot of energy and I don't drink coffee or anything like that to get me through the day. So sometimes...
1: Because you don't like the taste of coffee.
2: No, don't like the taste of coffee.
4: So eating healthy or the mindset of looking after yourself, it's got no relevance because you're just eating chips and you're living your life.
2: Yeah. Well, it's only chips when I go out. So day to day at home, I'm trying to have like baked beans on toast, trying to have pasta, high protein pasta. So that's kind of a little bit healthy and the frozen peas is all right.
1: Yeah.
2: But, yeah, I'm trying to get better. I know it's not good eating chips all the time. All
4: right. What's the goal? This is so interesting.
5: I want to know what the goal is. Yeah, I want to know.
1: Yeah, Tom's going to stick around. Yeah. We are going to get him to try something.
5: Yes!
1: He put it up his hand and said, I'm prepared to do it because he's brave. Will he like it or not? We're going to find out next.
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0: Elizabeth Taylor by Taylor Swift.
1: All the Taylors, all at once, as Nathan and Sean. We're with Tom from Tom Tries Official. That's the name of his Instagram and your TikTok account. It's called the same thing. Yeah, Tom Tries thing. Official. So Tom lives with. Well, how do we say it politely?
2: Thomas is.
1: Thomas
2: is. This is what I am.
1: Yes. So you have what's known as a food phobia or a food refusal. It's known as in kids, isn't it?
2: Yeah.
1: Where the thought of trying new foods causes great anxiety to you. But you are challenging yourself to do that on your TikTok and Instagram accounts where you can, and people check out his videos. It's pretty brave what you're doing because you're putting yourself out there. Mm. We have a bowl of tomato and vegetable soup. Now.
0: We got some toast for you, just some plain toast.
1: Yes.
0: Tom was willing to take this challenge on.
1: How do you feel about it? Now, you've seen the bowl. It's a big bowl. You only obviously have to have a spoonful of it. But it is also a chunky soup. And so for you, that's confronting?
2: Yeah. So when I saw the soup come into the room, the smell hit me straight away. Like you could smell the tomato. And that was kind of a little bit like, ooh, that's a bit strong. Like I'm not a fan of flavour. So that's like a little bit scary. And then I saw it and there's like lots of bits floating in the soup.
1: If they're vegetables,
2: and I was like, oh no, if there's things hitting my mouth, that's not going to be good. But I'm not going to let the fear overrule me. I'm going to try. I'm going to push through it. I'm ready.
0: That's it. Don't let fear hold you back, my friend.
1: Let's do it.
3: I'm excited to watch
1: this. Okay. So it's a gigantic bowl.
0: Everyone.
2: So chunky.
1: Yes. So you can sort through and get less chunks if you need to.
0: Oh, he's handshaking, everybody. Yeah.
2: I'm just going to go for a spoonful.
0: Okay.
1: Yeah,
0: spoonful.
1: No, that's of course.
0: That's not even a spoonful, but
1: it's
0: that's
1: a half spoonful.
0: Lick.
1: Oh, brave. Okay, so. And he's putting it down again. He's not going to have another spoonful.
3: Gag.
1: So that was tough.
0: Following it up with a bit of toast
1: to wash it down. Now, Tom.
2: There's a little tear in my left eye.
1: Yeah, okay.
2: No, so I think, yeah.
1: So no.
2: The flavour wasn't that bad.
1: Yes. For this.
2: Like it was a little bit strong, a little bit overpowering, but that's not what hit me. It was like a little bit hit my mouth and I don't know how to describe that in a sense that would make sense to everyone else. But for me, that was just like...
1: You don't like lumps in
2: the
1: it.
2: The thought of what could that be? I know what it is. I can see it. But the mental takes over and it's like, what is that?
1: So and if that was a soup that had been blended right down and was all smooth but tasted like that, would that be more appealing?
2: It would be easier. I wouldn't say I could do it, but it would definitely be easier.
1: Would you go back and have more? Not now, obviously. Not with this lumpy business.
2: Potentially. Potentially.
0: Okay.
2: With the toast. I might try it with the toast.
1: The toast makes a big difference.
0: Tom, you did that very well. It didn't seem as hard for us watching you on the outside, but on the inside it was burning, was it?
2: It was, yeah. And I don't know, the pressure of people watching me, and I quite often find this when I'm out with friends as well.
1: Yeah.
2: I'm trying not to, like... Yeah, I know it's not normal, so I don't want to make a fool of myself, if that makes sense. And like that one, there was a moment where I was like, I had a little gag and I was like, hold it in. And there's like the mental like, oh, okay, all right, swallow. Then I swallowed and I was like, ooh, okay.
1: You got through
2: that. I'm through it.
3: Has there ever been an embarrassing situation where you've been in public and tried something or lots of people have been watching you and it's not gone right?
2: Oh, I think, once when I was younger and we got invited over to a friend's house for, and they were cooking for us.
1: That must have been a minefield for you.
2: It was. And they were a lovely family and they cooked this beautiful Asian meal, right? And they'd even tried to make it more simplistic for me, but there was just so many flavours, so many textures. And I would just sat there and I just kept refilling my cup of water, small bites, and then just immediately to the water and try and like scull it down.
1: Yeah, so the idea was to wash it away as quickly as possible.
2: I think I ate like a quarter of it and then that was it. And like I'm so embarrassed to try and offend them. Like that's the main thing for me. I don't care. Like,
1: you're a nice guy.
2: Yeah, I don't want to offend them and be like, oh, this is the worst thing I've ever tasted. Because I'm, who am I to judge? I do have a food reviewing Instagram, but people should go,
3: I don't believe that. It's actually rubbish.
0: Yeah. Tom, we didn't discuss drinks with you, but I did hear our producer ask you about like a Coca-Cola. Mm. So tell us about something. Can you drink Coke? Do you have a beer?
2: I don't have a beer, no, but that's for personal choices.
0: Yeah, okay.
2: You know, growing up, I saw people drinking alcohol at a very young age. I was around the parties and I thought, no, that's not for me.
0: Yeah, cool.
2: And it's easy to say no, but I do like Coke. I do like Solo and
1: orange juice. So if you said, oh, can I, I'd love a Coke, and we gave you a Coke Zero?
2: I would notice the difference yes. and it would upset me, but I wouldn't let you know.
0: It'd upset
2: say, oh,
0: me too. Yeah. Yeah. So what do you take me for, Nat?
1: We would never do that to you. We would never do it. It takes a lot of courage because it is. You are talking about something that you live with all the time. It would have been hard to go on sleepovers at friends' houses when you're a kid. That kind of thing must have been difficult.
2: Yeah, it always was. And fortunately, I had the allergies, right? So I could kind of hide behind that sure. as a bit of a screen. Oh, sorry, no, I'm not going to eat anything just in case. Mm. And that's kind of like a good, you know, cover for the anxiety. But yeah, it was always tough. And I kind of bought my own foods a lot of the time. Like yes. bought my own plain pasta in a little container and that was me.
1: What would be your advice that you give parents whose kids are saying, I don't want to eat that, I don't like it, I don't want to eat it?
2: Slowly introduce new things yeah. to something that they're already comfortable with.
1: Yeah.
2: I think that's the easiest way. It's just got to be slow, steady and just small steps at a time. Yeah.
3: What's the holy grail for you? What are you aiming for? Like, you know, there's people who are trying to get to the marathon, you know, lots of different goals. What is your goal? In terms of food, what is something that you're like, this is
1: the
3: what I want to try? Yeah, what am I going to... I want to eat this.
2: If I could eat an oyster, I would think I'm cured.
3: Do you know what? I wouldn't eat an oyster. So yeah. don't judge and yourself there.
2: That's why. I think it's just the worst. It's got the seafoody yeah. smell. It's yes. got the terrible
1: the
2: texture.
1: The texture's awful.
2: And I don't know what people actually enjoy in it because no one actually's ever told me.
1: The only,
2: like,
1: the only good
2: not
1: oysters are ones covered in bacon. And
0: you like them. I
3: the ones
0: like
3: that
0: them.
3: Hidden under yeah. other things.
0: But they can be so different in terms of the difference in taste can be... it is yes. an enormous gap, so that could really, really get you.
3: Is yeah. the pathway kind of, so you like pasta, is it adding things to pasta and kind of moving up the chain that way?
2: Yeah. Oh, well, yeah. I'm at the moment, throughout this journey, I'm just willing to try whatever and just see what sticks. Mm. And I have been surprised by a few things, like butter chicken was one that was
1: yes.
2: like, wow.
1: Because that's quite strong in flavour.
2: There's a lot in that, yeah. Yes. But I like the rice, I like the bread. I've slowly introduced myself to chicken throughout the journey and yep. then there was a little bit of flavour and that was actually surprisingly okay. So I'm willing to give anything a go and, you know, the aftertaste of the tomato soup still in my mouth.
1: We got your Coke. You can wash it away.
2: Yeah, I'm going to wash that clean. But I'm not going to say no to anything now, yeah. hopefully. And the hypnotherapy's kind of helped with that a little bit. I'm willing to try anything at this yeah. stage.
1: What you're doing is bringing a lot of understanding to the situation because yeah. most people, it's hard for us to comprehend because if it's not a challenge for you, then you don't get what it's like for other people. So what you're doing is brilliant. Good on you for putting yourself out there. People check
0: this
1: out
0: so interesting,
1: Tom's Insta account and on TikTok called Tom Tries Official. And you can see all the sorts of different foods that he's trying. And probably you'll be able to see this up there too, I imagine.
0: Yeah, absolutely. Yes. We'll force him to do that so we get more followers.
1: Thanks so much for coming in, Tom. And thank you for being brave. You yes. can have your Coke now. Yeah.
2: Thank you for having me.
1: Cheers. Fresh hits and throwbacks.

0: Bit of Lauv and Troye Sivan there. That's a good one. I'm so tired.
1: Yes, that is. That, I mean, that's essentially our theme song.
0: Exactly. Are you always tired, Nat, on the weekends?
1: I've done this job for 23 and a half years, Sean. And people say to me, oh, do you ever get used to the hours? No. I am perpetually tired. Mm. I had a doctor say to me, because I got some blood test results, she goes, hey, do you ever feel tired? I'm like, are you joking? Are you joking? Of course I feel tired.
0: Look at my eyes, mate.
1: Have a look at the alarms I have to set to get up in the morning.
0: You did 12 years of schooling
1: for
0: this.
1: It's Nathan and Sean.
2: Yeah, first of all, just so grateful to be locked in this club till 2030. Wasn't out of contract until next year. But I thought, I mean, the club was keen to come to me, and I mean, I didn't want to go anywhere else, so it was never even a second thought. So, it was a pretty easy process, just talked over it over the last month, and, so happy to sign on for an extra 3 years.
0: Well, because they gave him a bucket load of cash to make sure that's happened, and we were wondering.
1: So they should.
0: Is it coming out of your pockets? What's happening? You got a wheelbarrow full in the car? What?
3: Yeah, a wheelbarrow full of money and a wheelbarrow full of lemons. So, it's been interesting.
4: I like it. The press conferences, like, I'd always want to crack a gag. Are you always kind of thinking, oh, I've got to play it safe?
3: It is a bit intimidating the first few ones you do. What is it, four people in there? But their questions are a bit hard to work off and find a few gags, so you got to be a bit witty, and that's not really me. So didn't
4: I'll
3: quite
4: write
3: get a gag into that one. But
4: I'll
3: write
4: you
3: some.
1: Joel can write you a few gags. He's good like that.
0: Hey, Ruben, with the contract situation staying around till 2030, when you come out of contract then, do you become a restricted free agent or unrestricted?
3: I think he'll be restricted, yep, by that point. So I'm not too sure about the rules and that kind of thing, but that's 4 years down the track,
1: exactly.
3: So I don't think about that at the moment.
0: Well, you've been outstanding. There's no wonder that the club have come to you. And first thing Nat mentioned to me when we came back on air on Tuesday was 11
1: intercept marks.
0: So you've seen them like watermelons.
3: Yeah, it was a better week for that kind of thing. And coming into the game, we were talking about it could be my first wet weather game, but it wasn't. It was still
1: dry. And it wasn't.
3: So my
4: streak
3: continues.
4: You're a lucky charm. Have you always had good vision? Is that like, I mean, not to do with the weather, but the marks. have you got 20/20 vision?
3: I haven't tested it, so maybe I could be a pilot. So I think marks are pretty good. So it was a bit windy and swirly and that kind of thing, but we still had 37,000, I think, there. So
1: honestly, the turnout on that night, because it was a filthy night, not so much. It's fine once you're in there. It's the getting to and from the stadium. Right, that it's okay for you're driving under and you don't feel a thing, but for the punters to get to from that game was really, it wasn't fun, let's face it. And to get 37,500 was extraordinary.
3: Yeah, I invited four of my best mates and they were thinking about not coming and supporting me because they didn't want to walk from the train station, which is about 200 metres.
1: Yeah, and by the end of it, you wish they weren't there? Is that true?
3: No, you were a bit too drunk leaving the stadium, so I had to make sure my windows were locked or they would have been yelling at everyone on the way out.
1: Yeah. And didn't a couple of them corner Minnie as well?
3: Yeah, they cornered Minnie and were trying to beg him to give me the captaincy, so I told him to show up quickly.
4: Right.
1: That's what friends are for.
3: Yeah, absolutely.
0: 100%. Hey, Ruben, we want to talk about the fact that there was a guy in the crowd who
1: Lemongate. Throw it at him, Sean. Make him feel at home. Throw it at him.
3: There we go. Sean's got a lemon in his hand now. But so that's a one I haven't really heard of.
1: It's a new one, isn't it?
3: It was probably only 5 seconds after the final siren. We just won the game and I've had a lemon graze past my hand. So it's only just clipped me. I've turned around, picked it up and, was in a bit of shock. But didn't know where it came from. But a man, Dan does footy. He's got some good footage and he's he's got us sorted again. There's been someone spotted with a lemon behind their back. So
0: yes, they were.
4: You need to put a video up of you like making gin and tonic or something and adding
1: it in. Bit of lemon meringue pie, maybe.
3: Should have kept it and cut it up and put in the Coronas for my mates for after the game.
1: Did somebody think you've got scurvy? Like, what do you think their motivation might have been? Or do you think you were just caught in the crossfire? Really, it was aimed at the Essendon players.
3: That's what I thought. Nate Caddy was behind me, and I reckon I've just blocked it for him. So, lucky for him, I was in the way.
0: Wow.
4: Maybe vision's not all that.
0: That's more interesting because Dan does footy stuff. With that vision from behind, you can see the guy clearly with the lemon in his hand. So he's going to get the arse and he's going to get suspended from going up to stadium 100%.
1: Because it's a dumb thing to do. Like anything could have happened. Like it could have hit somebody in the head. Like you can't do that. Or in the eye, you know?
0: Yeah.
1: You can't do that.
4: Lemon
1: don't
4: in
1: throw
4: the
1: lemons.
4: Eye.
1: Ooh. Yeah. It stinks.
0: That's absolutely, Joel.
4: Yeah.
0: 100%.
1: So pull your heads in.
0: For sure. Rubes, this weekend, big game against Port Adelaide. You want to keep the ball rolling, clearly.
3: Yeah, definitely. I think our last month of footy is probably the best footy we've played in the last few years or since I've been at the club, you know. So exciting things are building and we get the luxury of two more home games as well. So big week this Saturday night against Port.
0: Man, he's firing the big
1: guy. Isn't he just? He can do no wrong.
0: Brandon Stastavich is back as well.
3: Yeah, the big fella, Superman's back. So, yeah, can't wait to play a game with him. His last game was the grand final. So,
1: wow.
3: Yeah, a bit of a change up, but that's right. But he had a good couple of weeks in the waffle. So, it's been a long wait for him, but can't wait to play with him.
0: I just want to go back to your contract for a second, and I'm certainly not delving into...
4: We're going to go through it line by line.
0: Yeah. But through your management, do they take care of what you're going to do with your money? Back in my day, when I got paid, I went to Metros and I just went bananas with all my friends. How do they stop you from doing that?
1: Financially advising you on how to invest it properly.
3: Yeah, in the sauna after Jack Graham was saying he used to tell all the young boys to spend your whole first paycheck. So
1: get it out of your system.
3: That's the advice the players give you and older boys give you, but that's probably not the best. But yeah, I think when you're young and you just don't really know what to do with your money, you can just spend it. But yeah, I got no real plans on spending my first paycheck at the moment. Might save it, but might need a new car as well. So
4: through to 2030 as well. I mean,
1: seems a long way away.
4: Yeah,
1: doesn't it?
4: You're very West Coast eager. You can use that in a press conference. I was thinking.
3: I like that.
4: Yeah, very so West you know, Coast yeah, eager. You're comfortable where you are.
3: Yeah, definitely. I love my first 4 years, 3.5 years there. I think I'm up to 10 wins now at a 70.
1: Yeah, hey.
3: But it can just build from here, you know. So hopefully the next 4 years I get more than 10. But looking forward to it.
0: Well, Joel, while I'm on that, did you remember your first big paycheck and what did you go and buy?
4: $50. And it was in Perth. So I think I got a coffee.
0: Coffee. Natalie?
1: I can't remember. I don't remember thinking, I'm going to go out and splash out.
4: Probably went first class to Spain or something.
1: No, not back then. No. Early on, it wasn't that impressive. But yeah, I was, you know, on a rookie's wage.
0: Yeah, absolutely.
4: And Sean, you went to Metros.
0: Went to the big house, took as many people as I could get in the panel van, and off we went.
1: It's not even joking. Not even joking.
0: Woo!
1: Good luck this weekend against Chookers. Port Adelaide. Get that one sorted. No worries. Another win on the board.
4: They're not one of my teams.
1: No, not one of your teams.
4: Of Adelaide. Oh, slay, babe, slay.
1: This is Koshy's team.
4: Oh, well, even more recent.
1: Yeah, exactly.
4: Take them down.
1: Although maybe he can give you some financial advice.
0: Yeah, that'd
1: you
0: be
1: never
0: good.
1: Know.
4: Yeah, true. That is a good point.
1: And I hope no more fruit is thrown at you because you don't deserve it. You've been playing brilliantly.
3: Maybe a grape or something.
4: Yeah, a couple of gay men.
1: Stop it, Joel. Nathan, Nat and Sean. Listen via the Nova Player. Download it now from the App Store or Google Play and take Nova wherever you go. All right, we are done. Now, make sure that you have registered on the Nova Player for Ka-ching. That's your opportunity to score cash. When we roll a Mazda CX-5 from Melville Mazda, the brand new one, into your driveway and say, there is money hidden inside it. You've got 30 seconds to find it. So we know that there will be $1,400 in the Mazda on Thursday. Whatever isn't found stays there. And it jackpots to the next day.
0: Yeah, we had a mum who was speaking to us just on Friday, I think it was, or yesterday, and she was talking about the fact that there's money to go towards a 16th and an 18th coming up this year.
1: Violetta scored $1,000 yesterday, so that was good.
0: All right,
1: but $1,400 on Monday, get involved. All right, we are out. Sean's got to get to Bunbury for the big footy match.
0: See you there.
1: Jace, Lauren and Clint are up next. Let me tell you.

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1: Are we ready for the weekend?
0: Let's go! On Nova.
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9: 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Watch out for that truck breakdown on the Kwinana Freeway northbound before Pakenoni Road. Left emergency lane is blocked. Proceed with caution. Mitchell Freeway looking good top to tail. No hassles on the Graham Farm or through the Northbridge Tunnel eastbound or westbound. Watch out for roadworks in Innaloo. Cedric Street is closed there between Stevenson Avenue and Ellen Sterling Boulevard until late June. Also, Flexway is left turn only onto Ellen Sterling Boulevard. 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Today's weather, sunny, top of 21 degrees. Tomorrow, shower 2 and 22. Right now, is sitting on 7 degrees. 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
11: Hello, I'm Eleanor Quirk. An audit has revealed Andrew Mountbatten-Windsor has pocketed thousands of pounds from tenants at his royal estate, the former prince subletting three cottages at Windsor while paying virtually nothing for the royal lodge he lived in. Royal expert Victoria Arbiter says while it was within the rules, it's not a good look.
12: This is the problem with the York family in particular. There has been so much scandal surrounding them that inevitably people get frustrated and angry when we see stories where they seem to have been capitalising on their position and not giving terribly much back.
11: The Prime Minister's meeting with his New Zealand counterpart in Noosa today. Anthony Albanese and Christopher Luxon will discuss ways of driving economic growth, boosting defence and enhancing engagement in the Pacific. The two leaders will also address a roundtable with business leaders from both nations. The ski season's officially begun today, but long-range forecasts are painting a slow start for skiers. The Bureau's Jonathan Howe says the mountains are unlikely to get any falls for at least a week.
13: Unfortunately, the next snowfall in our forecast won't come until next weekend or even the week after that. So certainly good timing if you're heading up to the slopes this weekend, but no new snowfall is forecast in the next 7 to 10 days at this stage.
11: And the stars of Ted Lasso are paying tribute to their castmate Anthony Head after his shock death. The 72-year-old Buffy actor passing away after a battle with pneumonia. Brett Goldstein, who played Roy Kent in Ted Lasso, among those posting condolences.
8: Nova Sport.
11: The Western Bulldogs have staged a stunning fight back last night at the MCG against Hawthorn, coming from a 29-point deficit at half-time. The Bulldogs went on to win by 6 points. Coach Luke Beveridge, full of praise.